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0: 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Amen. Amen. No, so and yes, you can't get any problem. I am penny for pa, able my be penny for ya, able my be pa. Eh, omane, nana, doing you na, just say, men fancy. Nana, the consort 24/7.
1: Wow,
0: and also, dear, dear, free no. And the first one, penny can see about the first one. Sabo crying no more bemo, and so my babemo a bit deep push. Pana 2018. Most beggy few women, same as my cash in India, Patron. Ego 20. Ne bay by, no. Only what did you mean the prophet you may? No, said transplant in India, and she any be a more co. India no makwa kwe. 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
1: Yee.
0: But I need any problem. Yee. But Pacho, now we should have been here too.
1: How?
0: We should have been here. Because 10,000 kura, we should have been here. Because I need any problem.
1: 10,000 bisa.
0: After na yamenika, yameni jesa yamesrek. Ana saya mayoro huni ngina akabum. We should show. Dinyamia yee ni pebi. Ah, sika yee buti. We need any problem. But just one you make him. Fine. Me yeah. As one make him say be a ye be a branch here nankasa nkasa. In him said the year 2011 honum. Na offices are challenges na. One prophet man should be ding or money at ni yammy and you could see. No papa or ye ni pakasi I mean you money didn't to graduation so or no swing him near or difficult. Anti junior prophet hona okwe ya betu kwa panjo ya madamfu nti onwansho babi dini nko mwa mama wewe humbose ubeye kura ba hanasi bibise meshu upiche sinachile mimeishi upajose muti yemi nani anna abranti ya meka se oye sisika kwa ye doctor yes kwa born a doctorate degree. Ya friend mumu dini mame of ya gwa so adru enkum
1: okay
0: enkum
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0: waho
2: Isaac
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0: oya graduate teacher na kid na family anna waho na nim na yinyina no man a date so start his study way.
1: Dialysis.
0: And na branch ye ni yonku teacher ni kachin. But you mungo YouTube na mungo yonku Isaac Inko. Some ya bonin ne.
2: Ya bonin.
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1: Mo. 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
0: Mini yonku. 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But I'm a chill, so for crying, I'm not sure. Mammy, ring your ears.
1: Hey,
0: that's a bit to me, that's over color. What Tiano say? Hey, Mammy, what say? And to the Panadin Grana or church in a year. That's a sort of train and that. Now you bends up by Monday, a week through. What Tiana? A branchian.
1: There's
0: a profound man. Oko crusade wa chimoda odu a chimoda se oko oda a chiase kwa na branti ni dimrika obedu a chiase me sorry I want to na request no me hwe nipa na e cancel no na otro na me na me hu sa crash no di asem na to ni e obedu me nim pepepe na me se onko sisi ho na onhia mo a chimoda you do a chimodana vantian or diametodist conference. Now, Yami two means so, dear my prophet. I
1: mean, some
0: for sweet energy.
1: Yami two means some.
0: Na, oh, woman and mamma, quiet say, Sunny Yari.
1: Oh, man.
0: Na, me demons, a bob, a brandy cuckoo. Now, demons are born in son of him, who usually in such a sun paper, na, on fine,
1: and
0: fanny. Na, brandy, you can never say, I'm not too.
1: Hey.
0: Oto ho wada. Obi anti mi nyane no. You say prophet Jima ni nyane no.
1: Adina.
0: Abanti esore ya. Kid bi ya. Eden yo.
1: Hey.
0: Ne ba ma. O si ewu.
1: Ten years.
0: Oh sorry no. No de ne ba ma no so aka ho dia ya.
1: Aka ho.
0: E di aba.
3: Bon sama. Bon sama. Bon sama.
0: Bon sama. Bon sama. Bon sama. Bon sama. Bon sama.
1: We are back.
0: The Bayon. I'm my own to mean so young.
1: Catching
0: me, teaching him young from Sabby. Obey me, dear home, and Nancy at that time. I got an answer because she had my mouth from Jessie. Say, no, master, Doc, not Daniel. Don't forget you had that some poor, but you
1: have to me. Me crowd can't sell by crime into me, could be now, Emma.
0: Nipa,
1: Nipa, we are saying.
0: Oh, Papa, we joy Japadias also won't try to be on your Juma Krana, or manage you with Juma.
1: Oh,
0: you see, I bet how I dream, my chessy. We Japadi are grown to mean Tana. No, when she had don't you see her?
1: Come on, good at that, the man, you've been one.
0: Good day. When him, a famunt yet. And run a dance, dear. I saw me sing Coco as a sinister. Maybe you should be see you as Shaman Gabba.
1: Hallelujah.
0: Hallelujah. Oh, dinner dancing, oh, so. You're 8. 6 7.
1: 8.
0: Near ready job of crying.
1: I
0: do an honor, so.
1: What's a life?
0: Baba, one in a cool. A shabrasi.
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1: Mungu
0: YouTube why? Mungu YouTube Captain Jesus TV. Captain Jesus TV. 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

0: Oji says, Bojamu. 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Tumbi Oji says, Bojanimu. Enona, ebe ye we true. 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
1: Amen.
0: Amen. Amen. 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
0: Tema. 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
0: 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Oh baby, that would ye what
1: say?
0: Umi a catcher, ye dear dance a true. Oh, try it,
1: try it.
0: You are kind, to what a man,
2: maybe at what the dad.
0: What you say?
2: Most a woman a tossun, a tree a dear son. Me moon do back, who ecosy do nano. Or send a man some merry show, nay, and yet ding,
0: and what then now?
2: That's what I mean,
0: my passion and yet ding.
2: And yet, it's
0: the only I said, but I'm not
2: literally, literally. And this row,
0: and this row.
2: Now I can say, my mo, or becosro, am I a coffer, a braying, am I a tayo?
0: Yeah.
2: Na enipweja enso na waka se why na obetrapo ama ye akofa abre ye ama ya tiayo na asamu no ebe
0: obapa ebe
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0: ama ya menjwa
1: amen
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1: yes
0: na odonya ngupo ono
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0: 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I know the example and the audio book.
1: Yes.
0: I know the new one.
1: I
0: know being in your kenshi.
1: Sanet.
0: So when you have a catch, you know, one will be in your kenshi.
1: Sanet.
0: Entity in the
1: next
0: in prima coma.
1: Amen.
0: Amen. Thank you. Last 2 weeks, footballers. Bayern no moba. We preach here. A diable ho. I can't Christian a trussum. I'm catching a gunner for say. A bemoa only 35 years. New watch me, I was who we are
1: singing.
0: If you be a beer. Now say, who respect it, Taranta? I'd much a day. That's a more gunner move, you know, some see. Mumu admache dia as a massa mare. It was a yahoo. Oh, and a night, and any tea, and a cook what by your skills. And no one did not call, said Jinabio. Never catch them, say. Oh, no, I choose to be dear dancing, say. No, maybe I'm be an unnumber boy when we are. Oh, my good crutch, and
1: sin in me.
0: No, so. Oh, my, you are quite young. Now, quite young, my way, young. Hey, summer Bible can of 1 Corinthians chapter 16 verse 7 say ye bia upon kesi etetete ama obi ani ni fi ah emu adwuma ye no so onya kwanya e dia baso bebre bien ke benya kesi ana chum pim pim pim pim ma kesi em pim pim pim me am bay
3: dey are you
0: and dey are you pim pim pim ajun tene no
1: Asamoa.
0: Some pim. Now, so sorry, tia. You bet me the adicket to be I will. Amma, when I behave, I'll go to Yabahawa. so soon be back, Pamu. Of what before we quack a show many gemu? Emma, not O'Brien, a puff. Now, Amaya, Yamubusi. Sink a young upon my gun of four talent to pie the bobo, macro bobo, I won't say yes.
2: Yes.
0: That's it, Cacquania baby. 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
2: asi
0: banka izwe yango
2: amen.
0: If I was out to your prayers, and if you saw your footballer, who be brave, who be brave. As I mean, oh, can I want to say, okay, yes, yes, him. Your footballer will be brave. Samojano won't collab brave because we're betting your show. Yes,
2: talents not spread.
0: Not spread it.
2: Okay.
0: Yet, family planning now. For my planning, I've been on. Now, my dad's no by here, or Henny, and no man penny be foot of war. A cashing a mean William.
2: This is a cashing
0: a mean William.
2: Sassacra.
0: And maybe make us in being a cinema, a man for would be said. Aye, or so for an hour carry. Where the end of your anti-Christo power? That's a way to even free yammy. Send me, send me bedi, send me a man penny, nine years off and bedi ya. A brandy beer, I was you swa, when ye be. Now bet me about a man, you know, me and son and nine. It was she could be a mitra, a dear mum. Munga,
3: papa,
0: or was she car, my passion? No, my cat, no, my dear day,
3: or dear mum,
0: never dear mum. I don't know, papa, for us, of course, you know, business in your po. Once I saw my kind one. Una, I was saying, I may a wolf. I may born in some demand. Yes, baby, I won't see me. I'm going to say, and I want to, and I will preach. Hey, I am so cry. I am so, and to go jab back on and come back. Should you open up with Jan and come back? Yes, we do so. But then I should the end say, I'm a pa,
3: amen.
0: Or train a shim. Now there's any calling in my bay. And it is I'm an worker say. Or so for me, I'm sorry, be a benya. 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I'm a sweet him, and yes, I'm young son, and I will know the soft. I'm like a say, Warabaco. You're opening as a Warabaco, baby as a Warabaco. A moment, so the fat girlfriend woman only problem, but took a Warabaco can who made me know any ever problem. But you're no home, yes. Now, I'm a man. A man's nominee, Christmas, so the praying. Omamrano. I saw what you mean, Yakukudra Giatum. Emma, yet the yet you must say, Uncle Pan said, dear. Minims a mutium,
3: you too.
0: Emma, was I not crying? Say, so I'm poor Barney Bion Pepper, many Biwa. A farmer, a consul, a quijan. 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A me jawari. Emma Christopher, so for. 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
0: Amon had a bremo.
3: It
0: be beyond so interesting. Yare and Nusano, Oman and Winnie.
1: I'm
0: a may catch them, no may catch the gunner. Oman and Winnie Yareano. A man will catch them safe. Mamma, mamma, call no mamma. 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Nasano, no way of one, as a yet you man. If I see a wolf be blue queen of Africa.
1: Assembly.
0: So, tell me,
3: you too.
0: But you get me a new
3: one.
0: I'm a pa.
1: Amen.
0: My come of where you are,
3: yes.
0: Sir, Arab countries. I mean, come from my debris. I'm not worried now, I'm not worried. You're not a poor person, you're back from Ghana.
1: Wow.
3: Would you for a cassa?
0: I must say, I'm a bow. No, I'm a dose.
3: Yes.
0: Younger patches for no back over. Ain't he oil? And a near mobuswam named Chinami Adinano, a mofanqua. I'm a boy, I got him. Yes, I'm here. I say, you're born young upon the bay, young upon, and I call my bonny home terrain. And you're bow back when you mean, Radi and Pesia. I don't know you, Howie. I don't know you, Howie. 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
3: amen
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1: amen
0: ye ba bua
1: okay
0: ngo ponse de nyanya satie and no more, they are shake gunners as you women. See, I said, I didn't a panny brat, a boy, a bay, a human. Nipe bia, a bow woman, as you used to be. On the cost free, a di free, and free, a worry free at our brabos. And she a tissy
1: castle. Oh,
0: so comedy.
1: And one wants a papa, any power of cancer, and one's so no, no, seven as I bought Senecom.
0: Yes, and none of my dear could rather catch a gunner man, Penia. Make in cars in the best 2-3 months ago. And I make us a government penny make us a government penny to a big brim a man penny for you now. Officer, yeah, yeah, bushing about bushing about you.
1: Oh,
0: my bash,
1: we got to be on it.
0: Entity by tray and said the ancient worry. And I said, the young worry back when you worry me. But I don't meet you. A quiet moon. I've lost a million to me, a man per man, a memma, and some pair. A memma. That's all botany, I can
1: do.
0: A patch of anything.
1: Oh.
0: After all, man, I fed you about say family planning. When you can't pay, I'm not so for Jimmy, you know, I'm sorry,
1: dear.
0: I'm sorry, dear. Besides, I was saying, Yamba was on Babo Four, or Sadam Cotombi. Adam Cotombi, Shamusukasa,
1: eh?
0: Abba Abbas as you. Oba 1 9, or Sadam Mikotombi. We are no business an hour, Mamma Matos was singing as we toss 8. To Mammy Acoton. 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
0: 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So, here's your mamma, me. I'm saying, do a man, I want. A mamma, I know where it. And I just
3: said,
0: and do what you know, I went in here to say, I'm a man, Barbara. What do you know, mamma, what you know, mamma?
2: Hey.
0: Yeah. O man get one of moon baby an. Woman, why you not bringing an? One person, mammy, do. But a man, mammy, would you help it?
2: Hey.
3: I'm going to find one.
1: Yes,
0: papa. But you're also was my making. And he only a type, yet.
2: Oh,
0: and we hear Sabby.
1: By
0: Jimba, yeah, by Jimba, my boy, and son, what your pants and all my person be whom I am. It is a wonder one you know, dear. Oh, so I wouldn't some man who had the enemy car or say, oh, man, so I'm a man,
1: wonderful.
3: Wonderful.
0: But you know, you're
3: here, you're
0: here, you and na a jar where she should be. A do baby, and so would Jay. Will Mahu Chen Wanka,
2: sir.
0: And as a person of Babby Wans and I will go. It is our bow will be crown and grab banners over to me to imagine any sunny year. And as our crown, I had
2: to hear
0: Ochi. Means old Jimmy,
3: it's your
0: papa. I mean, my young 60 years. Say your mamma will quite 20 cry, yes, sir. Yamatias, I seem to make me some inca. My friend, my boyfriend, when you're 30 years, if I be with you, and you may have a
1: little
0: bit of a good one. Okay, and to me, besides, say, so one person who bachelor,
3: sir,
0: and one person who bachelor. Oh, Banu, be you know, and Negana Brabum, oh, Ben, and also my only brother, my only sister. I feel tired anyway. Me ba ko pen na oba no wono wo asase wi su. 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
3: Yes, your papa.
0: Oba na wo ja na asase yi su no. 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
3: Only be.
0: I feel Bugan and Quinta. 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Like I said, okay, no man of 2,000. My boy,
3: yes,
0: I know. You are not afraid back, no, I'll breach you. O Cassa, and I'm with the Amukasa, which I want, and I say, Sina Devia, I'm sorry, I would even wish that you okay, okay, dear Matti, over to Minka. 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Nansa biya wum. 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The Bible was so angry and so for no. What done in Kwasi Afo? What done in Kwasi Afo? What done in Kwasi Afo? Was so angry and so for no.
3: What done in Kwasi Afo?
0: What done in Kwasi Afo?
3: Some message in so ho papa papa.
0: Everybody at show. Amen Kwasi Afo.
2: Amen.
0: And you are Brahmin Chen. Me di jidika. So Brahmin Chen. Na men Chen di. You be show so. Na you be pray what you.
3: Amen.
0: You at show okanya.
2: Hallelujah.
0: Modern church, a bonnet, a sima, the broken. Once I've been a woman, a bar was so. So, on a bermada. There's also Christmas summon tea. Okay, what I've been asking. That's on a bermada. Eh? Oh, I saw one puny dear. 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
3: I
0: was a young and you for
3: my
0: natural child.
3: Yes,
0: a kind of story, so and a choir, the mamma fast
2: woman
0: who beat you. And now say, Mamma or Mamma, what was my worry years? Media may worry years. Media may worry years. Into one pet, I will be out. Yes, sir, I will ban a day.
3: Amber.
0: Bia or if a bow and sank can come to Massam we and eat any blessing. A man you are a hook cry. Young upon him. Papa, a friend said Jacob. Catch any reset. And I mean, young upon, I wish you a walk on me and a name senior. They reckon to an a catcher and say, Yum, minyum, minyum, me. My mother is a one yum, me, the
2: Mm.
0: Oh, mm. I feel not a part of what you know. The adding him be our
2: year.
0: I pray I'm a neck. Now, what are you? I will be brave. And now, what is it with the problems or crime? My young members. And I won't have money, yammy. But just what you said, no woman ain't yammy no secret. But your mom said it. But if I be yaw power. Now, what do you, when you've been? Oh, last. Sadi, I will mad you on Sabbath to come dachi. A do, my mini. Not dachi, a mayaka to your mouth. Who beg you? Why, woman? And I so worry you. Nah, I was sorry, tea. Why, woman? I sorry, man, Buffalo. I'm telling you, oh, Buffalo. They are too deep now. I'm not sure. I've also been in council. If you so
3: are, I'm going
0: to be a man. I'll be a woman. And come shabba said, we are very free. Then call a brimono. And that's our poor master. And I will be. No, be a you are. Now, as I see. So I'm a born. Young Pamu crow. No crow way. One of the car. Eh?
3: Who could not to say?
0: The Montreal prophet. Isaac wa brensi ya ufusu hini chima prophet say enjira chile wei uwenye safari ya sinye na ene ye first April
3: yes
0: prophet jima na uo
3: bosome
0: ene ne da ne mkwa mshi ifrasi ya ye juma
3: yes
0: ene uya duduo kani sanga mwa wei di chile ene diem ni wa huwa dibe tumibiara ene wonsu apisu ushra prophet ene anope
2: ya
0: Eh?
3: Yeah.
0: Momo, no, which me are 5 times, 10 times, yes. 8 times. We may be done in you. Oswana for Dimbra. The young boy or don't for me, bro. And son, I suck about me feel from him.
1: 0 5 5 0 5 5 7 8 8 2 4 2 4 2 5 2 5 2 5 2 5 2 5 2 5 2 5 2 5 2 5 2 5 2 5 2 5 2 5 2 5 2 5 2 5 2 5 2 5 2 5 2 5 2 5 2 5 2 5 2 5 2 5 2 5 2 5 2 5 2 5 2 5 2 5 2 5 2 5 2 5 2 5 2 5 2 5 2 5 2 5 2 5 2 5 2 5 2 5 2 5 2 5 2 5 2 5 2 5 2 5 2 5 2 5 2 5 2 5 2 5 2 5 2 5 2 5 2 5 2 5 2 5 2 5 2 5 2 5 2 5 2 5 2 5 2 5 2 5 2 5 2 5 2 5 2 5 2 5 2 5 2 5 2 5 2 5 2 5 2 5 2 5 2 5 2 5 2 5 2 5 2 5 2 5 2 5 2 5 2
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Baby a wo bia wa inshira wate. 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So what you have ka say na tretire. 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

Radin Amne Domoso, Radin Amne Domoso, the Adoma, my young. 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Number no 055-788-2425. 055-788-2425. It's your time with Captain Jesus. 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And in Tianano Pay, we are Radi.

was Perfect TV. As I was sharing home TV, I was a wire in Shira Papa. Yeah, Facebook Live, Captain Jesus TV, YouTube Live, Captain Jesus TV. I'm so now, cause I'm not up on so I'll be Captain City Radio.

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1: Wawa, ufi wa kraa mo. Mm-hmm. Akuma pe mo ne Captain Jesus.
0: Yeah.
1: Two and among
0: okay,
1: only did any one dance. Any abusia, your first year best ones are captain. Amma Butaya, your first year Connie Drew.
0: Okay,
1: and shrank on be a
0: amen.
1: And pay a hot F my tip for me shrank or papa.
0: Amen.
1: A hot Friday be a if you had done. A more bray a copium a No, this year I'm going to say, like I say, I'm off five for paper now. Hot time, my day,
0: asso.
1: And he will be better out here. I hot on him say, Ubin Yan, seven hour for Pim no. Basically, yet to my phone, a bus out to make call a Nimka Krabby. Ubin Yan and Yakan also a tea a crab we see every year.
0: Okay.
1: A young mouse and the Obertimin Samaqua.
0: Okay.
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0: Sabri in Sri Lanka, more mamma me platform. 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
1: 055 788 2425.
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0: 12 cities.
1: Nyamin Shram.
0: Grace and Sako, 31 cities.
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0: Mona Mayi Muyem Anopatu Tutu. 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
0: Yamin Shrau.
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1: It was
0: 0 5 5 7 8 8 7 8 8 2 4 2 4 2 5 2 5 2 5 2 5 2 5 2 5 2 5 2 5 2 5 2 5 2 5 2 5 2 5 2 5 2 5 2 5 2 5 2 5 2 5 2 5 2 5 2 5 2 5 2 5 2 5 2 5 2 5 2 5 2 5 2 5 2 5 2 5 2 5 2 5 2 5 2 5 2 5 2 5 2 5 2 5 2 5 2 5 2 5 2 5 2 5 2 5 2 5 2 5 2 5 2 5 2 5 2 5 2 5 2 5 2 5 2 5 2 5 2 5 2 5 2 5 2 5 2 5 2 5 2 5 2 5 2 5 2 5 2 5 2 5 2 5 2 5 2 5 2 5 2 5 2 5 2 5 2 5 2 5 2 5 2 5 2 5 2 5 2 5 2 5 2 5 2 5 2 5 2 5 2
1: and for bands the two Ghana by Hansana
0: order. 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
1: Isaac Amwako at the 69 Ghana cities.
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1: At the buy. Or buy. Bra. Or yen a hobo say. The radio de mea qua de mea ba.
0: Wow.
1: Or de mea chinchin. And you read to a semi quota.
0: Sir.
1: I didn't write a miniature which I coincided. I do my church again. And I or yen a sir. Benjamin Adazi Ventures and so the 31 Ghana series.
0: Nyamin Shram.
1: Shra animals. And the Bible canoe. When we are in Shiranamo, and you married Monsu Rachel Ufubi, or the 10 Ghana by
0: Yamin Shram,
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1: Nana Efua Ayabasam, or the 51 Ghana. When I and Rad Adichiano, a Via, you married him,
0: yes,
1: a best. Brimstone Ventures or the 30 City 50 Persuades.
0: Yamin Shram.
1: Brimstone. Sylvester Bagba at the 50 Ghana at the buy.
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1: And Rosemont Ban Messi at the 30 City 50 Persuades.
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0: Yamin Shram.
1: Yes, was as I have been numbing and I'm with Juma, my Juma, my dear, my question. Movie I'm a one, I'm a phone, so they said, I'm a diagron and I'm a balana. So, my boss, Ibrahim Ventures, the 10 City 50 Persuades.
0: Yamin Shram.
1: I gradually said, do the 11 cities. Kwesiye do
0: Yamin Shram.
1: At the 105 cities. Righteous Enterprise, the 31 cities.
0: Yamin Shram.
1: Yeah, upon Ventures, or the 59 Ghana cities.
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1: Like I say, me who said 100 Ghana na.
0: Mm.
1: I, oh yeah, you know, Sandy Weber too. You. And a M. Vicento Enterprise, the 101 Ghana cities.
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1: I wish you had the Amuhuyan in Yamunim no Nura, Momaket, Nimujum. And a Monshishimu, Manamu of Fum, baby, and Amu will be an Amu shop. The baby Amu be a Mutusa and Amono. And then Yamem Mamma Market, Morosombro Sombros.
0: Amen.
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0: Amen.
1: Yan never, Yassi. My never. Josephine Labi Venture, the 10 to the 50 pesos, a buy.
0: Yamin Shram.
1: Emmanuel Amoa, also the 21 cities, a buy.
0: Yamin Shram.
1: Wakefield Wisdom, Wisdom, Akuako. Wakefield Wisdom, Akuako. Or the 100 Ghana cities a buy.
0: Yamin Shram.
1: Papa, we ask the 100 Ghana cities a buy.
0: Yamin Shram.
1: Mean Shram, make us a meeting, indeed, the kind. Wakefield. It didn't, I don't know. Wakey, now I filled the wedding. I filled the show.
0: Yes.
1: Wisdom, a quack. On an aqua connoisse, you're spreading a brothel. A C K U A K U. And our wisdom, the M say. Brow work class rank, cry we dictation, which I and Wakefield Wisdom Aquaco or the 100 Ghana cities are who me, no,
0: Yamin Shram
1: at the buy and rat. What if you need you want to buy?
0: Wow,
1: Sarah Mouthful more and agrati, Papa away the 10 Ghana cities a buy,
0: Yamin Shram
1: and a precious breast venture, the 5 cities 50 persuades,
0: Yamin Shram.
1: Wallace Ventures. Or the 101 Ghana cities.
0: Yamin Shram.
1: And the Andrews Kwabinapu Kumsiri, 21 cities.
0: Yamin Shram.
1: Rupunyako, the 30 cities.
0: Yamin Shram.
1: Venice Berger, the 5 cities.
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1: And Thomas Kwabna Frimpong, at the 95 Ghana cities.
0: Yamin Shram.
1: Daniel Champon, at the 20 cities.
0: Yamin Shram.
1: Pastor Bernard, ni etiefu, meka simbi.
0: Mm-hmm.
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0: Okay.
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0: papa, papa.
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1: Won't you any you?
0: Okay.
1: Time, mamma de bufferin. Ye bread where I am, time,
0: mamma won't you?
1: Mhm. And suppose I did be over the jidin so.
0: And a
1: year. And a year.
0: Oh.
1: Omo ye na sa se mi o ma fo bonu so ya me mood
0: papa papa
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0: eye
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1: 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Better call you, Mr. Zabo, 95 Ghana cities.
2: Bless you.
1: I then a chum also bought 20 cities.
2: God bless you.
1: J.O. Helping Hands Enterprises, so 20 cities, 50 pesos.
2: God bless you.
1: A. Ankuma Ghost News Enterprise, the 31 Ghana cities.
2: God bless you.
1: There's Collie at the 11 cities.
2: God bless you.
1: Bosch Above Venture, the 30 cities, 50 pesos.
2: Bless you.
1: Lizzie Support Ventures, Zungo Junction, I was a taxi rank. Okay. and also the 10 to the 50 persuades.
2: Pan
1: Prestige Enterprise, the 10 to the 50 persuades. Abo Hapax in the 31 Ghana cities. Abo Ventures, the 20 cities. Prosper Preu at the 200 Ghana cities.
2: Thank you so much.
0: Amen.
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1: 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She be beyond in a soul bar, but you. Baba took Captain Penny for her. On by show for fair. There also, I'm a friend and I'm no cassas. On by friend, I'm a man no cassa. Yeah. 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
0: Okay.
1: 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Sanka, me to me, snow, can be swan company for us. Oh, Papa, my young man, baby, I'm from
2: Rasa.
1: Prophet, you my own, or run away, my ship. Yentra halamungusi.
2: Oh.
1: Oh.
3: Said you watch on a paper.
2: And
3: Mammy, Emma, once I think I need you, King Canning and Anaman Sainty.
2: If I show you, and you're near a cross radio phone, it should all do me and sir, it could see a ring. Arabic sign with she. The bear, the mouth, qua, and your mobile. For doing me and me and him, you're near. Me won't say, send la, who pray, I say, oh, Miss Yah, you won't move on. But you are led the mount, qua.
3: Yes,
2: you are not when you know, led the one, my soul. Now, a rabbi and young coupon in Tim Ryan, so
3: men,
2: my infamous, Juman, my name, my name, my infamous, Juman, my name,
3: Amen. Share a tear for dumb pimp man, a mutimo, a hotto FM, amatamo, ashon. Sakonya biba mamma, ya mutivi, so any Facebook, any YouTuber, when you're bad, say be our son, so be pray, knowing your baby, I'll be ya, when you're bad. That's a handsome, a question, ya, and say, die a pound so bo in ya near. Also, die a penny near, I can't say the diacos really pitry. And also, I put in the other, so the diacos really pitry.
2: Name
3: by a panel. I don't know what you mean, much ray. And I die born in a sober, so I know any when you fight. The radim massa die, ya papa, media man, we are the Indianino. Emory more life for Wabrabos, who said the radin young papa, as him is he. In Swan, the concronia, domia doye. 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And which is asking we dear. 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
0: Amen.
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4: Amen.
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2: Hey, I'm proud.
3: I'm pa. 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
2: amen.
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2: nani o
3: osi hende gana fona hende gana fona sanasho na
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3: to the 103 gana ede apa
4: nyame nshira
2: na god bless you nana
3: machia nana zwa dia chia sema chia no
2: ni
3: oti menkache
4: wow
3: eh chia no Mama, my sister Carol in Rinchua, Carol. I say 51 Ghana phone. Was my defeat teacher Mante at the Abbasisia.
2: So,
3: 51 Ghana phone also. And also, you won't be any more. And now, Nipa me, no say about Tayeno. Do no one in I own my four body, na way ye. Appears from Cody for a cancer by time yet ago. And he abana and towa a peck, me say 31 Ghana. And a crara bar as I'm once say 31 Ghana cities. And I have as a chibia as a menace, papa tray, dear. Says he be sabby, be son as one who are dean em noa. Down where dinner, Neddy say. Says, sir, up a so way. Answered you do ye. Ndi hana sachibia asameni edi 20 Ghana edi aba.
4: Nyamishra.
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2: Yes sir.
0: Ya na anda sama jidie I'm the chat acquaintance ready, mamma.
1: Mm-hmm.
0: To me, the yard, dear mamma, you know, would you want dance here? Who would you for? Hey! I go up, bench him.
2: I'm off.
0: It's one come.
2: Amen.
0: Captain Jesus, you are the pack.
2: Amen. You know,
0: yeah, the answer question, Kratasi. Amma. Mantam bini a man be a yabe pa to man next week dia tremono. A bear when he jet because what it demands the whole crew. The whole crew. The whole crew was, yay, papa, the red baby come crew.
2: Oh,
0: what happened? Mammy, why not tell and come with food, dear chapa?
2: Papa, Masabia.
0: Okay. Masabia. Amba.
2: I'm in Victoria Asabia.
0: Victoria Asabia. You. Any of Vic, any Shrani Abdum, any Chia, if you're at Yabasa. Baby, I will be an impun who say incense.
1: Amen.
0: Bible no one dance the already didn't. Amen.
1: Amen.
2: Amen.
0: Me don't go before you.
2: Yep.
0: Lydia Dadividogwe.
1: Wow, nyamisha.
2: Hey.
0: Mama, 102 Ghana.
1: Nyamisha.
2: God bless you, Mama Lydia.
0: Aye. Ana Dennis Kufifi.
2: Mama, yes.
0: And one of us will name say yes. Yes. Yes. Yes. Yes.
2: Yes.
0: Yes. Yes. Yes. Dennis Kofi Fianoke, 31 Ghana. Daniel Obuba, 31 Ghana. Daniel Mwache Jeche.
2: Hey!
0: Let's go. I'm going to put you in a baby. Ode 202 Ghana edikai.
2: Bless you, Ejechi.
0: 202 Ghana. It is Yahushu Yansu de 31 Ghana. Suzy Atadun Tunsu de 5 Ghana cities.
1: Yamin Shram.
0: Dress Okuru edi 2 cities.
1: Yamin Shram.
0: Veronica Adikaji edi 3 Ghana cities.
1: Yamin Shram.
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0: Was in your yanum, Emra. 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
2: Yes, sir.
0: Aye. 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Omunfre.
2: Yesa.
0: Mammy, you pay me in one balance. Mepacho, who did this and after you?
2: Lived a doctor, Lampe.
0: As a last man, sir.
2: Lived a doctor, Lampe.
0: Anna, or that will lamp to an aquilante. As a lady's first, Abba.
2: Coffee.
0: A dear mamma, and Cassandra.
2: Yes, sir.
0: Mammy, Pacho, eat you. No cray.
2: Yamin Shra,
0: Medassi.
2: Namino, Dimi Papa, what I said to me, Yalinjima. You mean, Yaminka, Master Mammy, can it say? Mr. Womo, Unimikasa was the upper saying yet to Mamma. Indeed, Babulaka.
0: I
2: eat up, we take it to Mamma.
0: was it? Only a banner can say and say you are a many deed.
2: Maybe the Babona,
0: a Babona,
2: and you know, quotation in the red feet would be tough for be that way.
0: Now, opposite quotation in my banner.
2: Medima will never tell me sa quotation and the name is quotation in my banner.
0: Yo, that's it.
2: Amen.
0: Mama, me deba ma, why?
2: Bate.
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0: 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Any ensuing young upon Edia Mayen, young upon the yard upon a wedding in Tema. Amen.
2: Amen.
0: Ye were a fierce son, a chassis at the young kaye. Gibino, thank you. Gibino, our Bible. 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
0: Mano, Mano,
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0: 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I don't know. I don't know. I don't know. 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
0: 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I can't bear say 18 minutes. Nanuncia abo. 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A drama mutie time with Captain Jesus. Would if we be say a minimum country 200 Ghana any papa bechi or momonoso? 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And I am going to do one on 350 Ghana, 50 Ghana. Now, dear Mamma can only papa, I can do her nodding in the abamiansa. But Obin so obey to me a yabrosu. Yami also names there obey to me a ye abrosu. Better no uno unyam my. And Patro de Wabamian son a dead panu named a den woo. Nothing a ben winya. A was yes on per captain or per captain pa, then it cry out dick. Then so a coma can and cow. I'm a two fool. 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
4: Amen.
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4: Mm-hmm.
0: If you say monsu mutumi ye juma kese pa kwa njirefo. 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Number near 7 7 4 7 7 4 7 7 4 7 7 0 2 7 7 0 2 7 7 0 2 7 7 2 3 2 2 3 2 7 7 4 7 7 4 7 7 4 7 7 4 7 7 4 7 7 4 7 7 4 7 7 4 7 7 4 7 7 4 7 7 4 7 7 4 7 7 4 7 7 4 7 7 4 7 7 4 7 7 4 7 7 4 7 7 4 7 7 4 7 7 4 7 7 4 7 7 4 7 7 4 7 7 4 7 7 4 7 7 4 7 7 4 7 7 4 7 7 4 7 7 4 7 7 4 7 7 4 7 7 4 7 7 4 7 7 4 7 7 4 7 7 4 7 7 4 7 7 4 7 7 4 7 7 4 7 7 4 7 7 4 7 7 4 7 7 4 7 7 4 7 7 4 7 7 4 7 7 4 7 7 4 7 7 4 7 7 4 7 7 4 7 not to Mataka once. Never know yet, then I catch them and say, what yet? And your brat for feeding my war, radio sooner cry and cut it through. No more, dear Bribian. I can't answer who could come as him before she can say more. Who could get the ABN name? Who shall near maybe quite who could cancel? But your consort to San Amber way. Catch everybody in Yangupon, say, no, your palm would tiguishu. Everybody me two and a moon be what cut down be. She can be a make when you made the ABM in my radio about time. They may pay the amma bushia. Enemy feet. 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But you're young upon your country, young upon. Indy, in the meeting. ebefa.
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0: 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Meno waka say, Pram B FM. 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A woman in the ending. 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I'm not only a cranny, Nina Effa. And he says, Sir, Red won't cry. I'm man as a queer. 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
0: 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And I say, a caca can I do meet you do fancy meeting watch you. Nanuncia in Shran Camo. 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
4: Amen.
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0: 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And I make a churn. 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So, dear, dear. 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Yes, on Yanko Pong. 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
4: Okay.
0: No, no, no, mammy, am I? Any penny or so for any nippy or more hang because we'll free yammy. But who in Bible do you want, Cassassa?
1: Baby?
0: On Cassassa. Ebiasisi. Who would you cry on that? I know you do a Bible, Miss Obey, the Hobble. And so name your bit. A assampa. Tis Isaiah chapter 18. 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Mammy, a sape, Okoye, Oko, Bo, Obana, who catches in the finacrono. 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
1: Papa, did you have my house? I was passed via with the
0: toy for Ghana. 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
0: Mamma, no. 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
0: 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Oye, teacher ni oye MP.
1: Okay.
0: Ola, but I just want to ask
4: you.
1: But my child, you see, let's hear at this at a time, but which means that you have you.
0: But your sanity.
1: But your matter, let us see.
0: Amen.
4: Amen.
0: My name's as a matter to you. Because I am a member of parliament, and won't mean that you teach me,
4: Debbie.
0: But teacher, I am pure. Yay.
4: Yes, sir.
0: I am a pure teacher, sir.
4: Amen.
0: Desmond Lawe Kufinati. Mamma, or the 230 Ghana.
4: I mean, sure.
0: Also, if we have seen be much less than what Juno said, where do you entertain over Papa? Mamma, the 230 Abba. Famous at your concert, 100 Ghana Abba.
4: I mean, sure.
0: The Pacho also 10 cities, 20 cities, 5 cities, Nini Bia, the Aching. Number 2 and a mark of Bia, a year, I hear the announcement of my idea. A being a method, and the moon say one more dear chum of buffer and one and boom with Dinko.
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0: 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no na afi wa share na bibibian so etumi akonkan sounds na Instagram enso eya plan B 104.5 FM wo like na wa share na wo do comment ato ase kama kama afi X eya plan B 104.5 FM eno so like na wa share na 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

0: Hi, so there is a good news for y'all. 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Say, be a single, EP, and I say album. 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Fernando is here. Nien Nin, come on. 0551 656655. 0551 656655. 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
2: Midi, Eddie Dan Kepobi, Okocha J, Ochinkwanana. 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We are say aya dia big game etuja South Africa elusu omo first match. 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
1: 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Africa is a continent. I've always known to be supporting each other, but this one is different. 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
5: I don't think we have to say. I think the first red card, I don't think we have to say something about it. But the second red card, I think the Mexican player blocked my player. That happens. The referee decides something else. So this is it's a little bit pity that we have to finish this game with nine players. Desperate. They didn't know how to find the spaces, so everything was good. The only thing that must be better in the next game is when we have the ball. That was not so good today, so we have to work on it. You know, when you play this game against the host, you are under pressure, and I think the only moment we were under pressure was the first 20 minutes. After that, we had the ball, we played well. But again, two times a mistake from our side, two times on a moment we don't have to lose the ball, we lost the ball, and immediately there was space for Mexico, and they could score two times.
1: We and then someone aye ura Hugo Bruce Edituja watch us match in the one mu and deserve se on the pom match no omo be use nine players is and say na red card ba ko de na enu kan say enka ref no issue card is and say Mexico ablante no e block South Africa player no ti wanya no correct at say Hugo Bruce and so di tuja o se ho Mexico for no ma mo he first 20 minutes pe e no me pressure e to omo 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the Black Stars Jordan.
4: Massive game for us and we want to make you guys proud, want to make Ghana proud and obviously it's not going to be easy but with your prayers and your support hopefully we'll be successful. So I want to thank everyone for your support and keep on praying for us because we're here to make history. Thank you.
1: We and in some third born of Abedi Pele, soccer maestro, Jordan Ayu and captain, Edema Black Stars, Bobokono, Edi Tuja, or Chesse Place, now we are Tasso, some person making history, now making Ghana, Aye Bobokono, and I say, Omani proud, na Enije Eba. Now, Yanko Aye coach, Carlos Kereseho, na Yanko Bisano, so far, on a boy, no Ebo one friendly game, our no more 20 so many days, if he sat Tamwa. O call camp ebepem ene a wetim se hwebe ebedu ene na otwe na Ghana ye first match yabo wi no e di asem ena wode she Ghana e man no enkran ahead of your first match a ye ne Panama e di epem so 17th of June.
4: My voice, my voice just can as a coach guarantee that when you finish the games you want to be proud of them. I'm sure about it. Being part of the entertainment business, football is about entertainment business. Our duty and our goal is to make people happy, and we only can make people happy if we win, and we are ready to that. Are you guys ready to that?
1: Wey, and in some Carlos. Aye Chris Eddie Atuja yedi bi MT4 of Portugal onya 73 years wono na ekochi Ghana boboku no e World Cup mu ena okan se Ghana fo nya botre we hu bibi na ode montite na montwan ye bobo ye games ana se ye 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
6: and in this fifth time we say the time is now. You have no belief. Because if you do believe in what I'm saying, you'll be hopping and jumping and clapping and shouting. This boys will walk onto the ring turf and fight for what they got. the greatest. Ghana is here. And Ghana is here to stay. And Ghana will make you proud.
0: 104.5.
1: Wey, and then someone, I hurrah. 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no edito edwa
6: that he has been denied a visa. I knew his previous visa to the United States had some challenges, but he has since been issued a visa to be able to enter United States. And I'm unaware that he has been denied visa to Canada. And I don't think if any such thing had happened, they would have communicated to me as Minister for Sports.
1: Wey, ene nsema Kofi Adams, edi afa pate, ni visa, ene hon sensem, ene hon, minu kase, okati minu hon, au mu 820, nyamia dumna yesu ama 17th, Ghana, ene aye Panama, March, no, ubejina mu esi akain, edi ama Ghana, ububukunu, uduma se krobo, desye, omu ebaita ene chibruta, na ensheno, so etimi akoso, na Kofi Adams ya, and so far, watch the number of tickets. Omo etimi ato omede ma Ghana for na oma ko supporto Ghana tournament ni mu yenkoti no.
6: 700 of the tickets involved in Ghana England game. They have also delivered about 700 for Ghana Panama and 625 for Ghana Croatia. This night, we expect the remainder of the tickets to be delivered through the DFA appointed officials who is in charge of what?
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7: would like to choose Group L. We have England. Is it coming home? Let's see. We have Croatia. I have some roots from Croatia also, so I'm supporting them in this tournament. And then we have Ghana. big talents. Let's see what they bring. We have Panama, unfortunately, in this group. I think they will be a punching bag where England, Croatia will fight for the first spot. And Ghana might disturb them and take some points. But I don't see Panama. I know Thierry said about Haiti, but I think he's being nice now.
8: Oh, just surprised.
1: Wei ene nsema Ibrahimovic Ibrakadabra edia tuja wose group no e group a emu adimpa England ho coming home for on the home tournament bia it's coming home obehena away na afom ko ho Ibrahimovic se 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And he say, Tamana aye Oyeku assistant coach, Edema Manchester United no. Now Roy King, and so ye defender, Edema Bubu Kusatam no say Alex Ferguson. 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
9: 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Brilliant coach, huge question marks about him as a manager. Certainly I thought he like the personality of a dead fish when I worked with him. But as a coach, very good session. But now that he's managing, and there's huge question marks all over him. So whether he's too defensive, you know, it might backfire on him.
8: But
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8: All right, so there is a good news for y'all. Say, oye numtuni. I mean, oye gospel artist, oye reggae dancehall artist, oye high life artist, oye hip life artist, oye afrobeat artist. Nasa ope so promote unyum. 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Say, be a single, EP, and I say album.

Grand Rice, Dadaba, Gold Star, Red Star, and a Northern Star. Omamba, a fresh, Nanusio de dead, and winina, Ubena Biato, Ghana made stores, and the stores are Hudum. 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Ghana made.

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Me, it is said, what two for young couple one.

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But what is up, Bella? Here I said, Joe, I drink 10 year tour. I've been promoting a better brand. I can't kind of now come answer to media. 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How's the idea? I don't pay. Made the horse any mutiny. Collai can I say, Joe, I drink Jeff for two. I prepare magic brand, my king, kind of now come answer to media. My wall. TikTok. 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I was young to pay at the hall, like can I say, Joe, I drink Jeff for two. I can kind maybe be answer to me, I repay a hall. Ebi a wani je se obafidia ha ni anyu di dwa na bibia tumi wie paye de mawo a

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Let you Busumi Zuya Bunicom. That was from Frau Bawabania to us all. And Unti, Babia would be on a pay with Yemeno, Sanya Mekano. And they are named Yabia Yawa. And yes, he kept.

Abusia Sabiano pay any ya who of Fabin T and Untini and Dasitiasi, Nemo Mono. And you will tune for Yankopo Bazaya Domno and a humo brunning out Dumunti. And I no pay me no me no Yadasua Tiasi. And Unti was sorry and no pay ya quack with Piemu Wajuma Ebiaya. Now a bombardier. And yes, Sidamo, Tradian Point, Yankopo Bazaya Domno, and Sansa Warukuto. And a nay, why you say ye? I was Anka, oh, sorry, Nano. Yeah, baby, I would die yet one, and you hope a pepper was Anka Bompa, and also Refi and Kerti. Baby, I would tell him, Siano, don't go to Jenny Moore, and I bomb fire for children, Point Yankopo.

Just a driver's voix. One more man, Kronkron Ghana in taxi drivers. 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Muni nano. And a pay idea at Chamopa. Yamisha Mood Media. Moody Edibo, man, Kronkron Ghana. And a pay. Information centers at Chocho Grove. And a mobile at Chidomwa. Yadi Jumedia Babel Sumom. Keen information center where you've been cramping Punimantamo. And I pay one boy at Dom Mr. Garlic Information Center, Kwajo Ashon, Nama Samai. And I pay one more boy at Dom Mama Comfort Information Center, Kakasunanka.

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Oronso wan krampu buni mantema sidani bi ya nedia. Authority of God Information Center. Juma koba. 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Mama Millicent Information Center. Teacher Mante. Arape ya sidani bi ya omodia. Yesumo Information Center. Anonso wan fin fri mantemo. Wadosti Ventures Information Center. One also at a pay as Sidani Bianidia, Rely the Sound and Information Center. And also a Puyamantam, Erico Information Center, to cry out your two. A Puyamantam, Sidaya Modiate, Aduma Chadia and Herbal Information Center. At a pay as Sidaya Modia, Yamibetra Information Center. At a pay as Sidaya Modia, Mu and Fifri Mantamo, at a pay at Yachamo, as Sidakas here and confirm. Sir, I'll be a much brave, be a dreamed in Edmayan. I don't see

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That is a fish here, Bunicom. Now, a full flower, but no, and also, yeah, dear to me, I was so.

Sian and so, sir, and a day you met the Jojo Ronan, a Bacos Road, and with Fianum say, No group on us, your Solia. Nana Kosia Jim Fuadin and Sapofia Jumedian Batuasu Yamaya, Afenso, Premo to Professor, Prem to Black Cancassiano, and also about.

And Rada, I'll be you put back with me. Yeah, but Ben, surprise, surprise. I'm just there. At work up, we just, yeah. Now, yeah, we are no more. And they almost see a new and move you. Almost your mom pay your or my sister's view. South Africa, woman in Mexico, and a deep Jan Tamsua, and yeah, a real train as a Mexico for Woman Bomadia, Kugana, Kwame, Woman Jomu, too. Woman Timuba, who cries. I'm at the South Africa for Woman, your red card, Makuma, Kumia, me names, na and Tokwano, could be a pack in a swan. All right, it's just by the way, it's Abusiam. I go promoting some new repair. No, me, no, I had the ambassador, drive time. You better your tire, quanta tire. I better your tire, tire, walk up, Pium, Fias, and Jim Wafe, no, nine, but I said you better to us with your mamma. No, see, I'm sorry, no, see, I'm a can because you're a bad woman. We pair a vessel. Go, do you know this? 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Cause so, I will you feed your honey, say, see, an idea. A plan B 104.5 of her. Yen, now, Mubia, the Buati, as yen. I don't see you really say, yeah. You're back up, Belfont, intervene, and so. And then someone who done one, a Jabu Honam one, and you'll be kind, eh? And say, could you say about more? And don't tea, you ever call no more? Now you're quite correct, and I just have to be

Spinters Road, opposite Community 18 Junction. The Honsu Yadia and Krabata.

Abusian Sam no enuni. I say traffic light component in front of police headquarters in Accra stolen by Tis. Yeah, too. Oh, Ghana, Adichina, Yantia, and Fofra. And I say, Zimpi. I don't see traffic lights, yeah. And Yadiba basis equipment. Red me, stop. Yellow me, get ready. Green me, go, go, go. No. One more chance, a good police headquarters. I didn't know. I go for one for me name. Say one more cotton wool. Say one more cotton. It is a lumio. Say some of the quiet. Yes, your mark will be. Yeah, just say a whole summer to me about a pay. DVLA reject 489. Weigh your 4,896 Ghana driver license applicants overfilled eye examination in 2025. I don't see one more chance. I think you know me at your new number. DVLA. Wamu kwaye examination. 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Nemu 4896 no. Ewe mumu no. Nasle se woman man pass, woman feel. E don tie ho nsem e wo hodo mu ado pay. Meri bi ababa somo. Man arrested for allegedly stealing cocoa beans at Achim Esubua. I don't see what do I need to know. I will I came or die. I came or die as well. Poya mantemo. Yase, or better maybe, Yachino, Adanya, Wakako, Cocoa Beans.

Come I don't know, pay your goose to tension rises in Ofwansi Airebi as NPP holds coordinator election despite court injunction. I don't see me. I'm in Petra, so Ofwansi Airebi. Who do I need to move on? Yes, I'm no prayer to seven. Call to Asha, yes. Sir NPP about to be one more to one. I can one more and fun to one more. Na Bibia as it mean quite yet. That's why, nay, woman, ten, I want more, And I'm intimate once, and as you were honour one of pay. A honsem a chaguo, a war a barefoot in the Fidian as well. Maybe President Mahama has directed contractors to return to site to complete the new Eastern Regional Hospital. And until Prime Minister say, Ghana man penny His Excellency John Dramani Mahama. Washese contractor. Yadi Eastern Regional Hospital. Washese Zase Wanyano. Washese won't return to site to honor. That won't come go see so Biaya no ne bibia into me repaya and a pay midi be ababa sumo. Energy minister receives a Kosombo's substation fire report. Commence investigative committee. I don't think I say a betia. I say Ghana Biaya just a supply of light. And she said Drobe. No now so many energy minister. Yeah, Jina Paul. Afa committee bi so munya hwemu frempam no kasai committee no eh ye wo

And she hold no more, no one more to me at the Abamonte so. Nako. Nako can GSA, Ghana Standard Authority, begin scientific testing of seeds, drugs ahead of court order destruction.

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1: All right, in Tiabusia a jump back of Brosi Almighty the Star Boy and an a pay Otin in Kase a remobile brand such a no and a pay you were winning for fair fena. We really say your obedient shake of his better and say. Na the worker at Tamun's have no idea, assume na bibia and so to me every pay or honor. OBD,
2: yeah, that's right.
1: Boko
2: and Ponso Boko, dear. An open mamentia met you for Namemo Bibia Quaba. Emma Plan B 104.5. An opponent's memo watching. But I won't say if you ask you to move fire, yes, in Tiamo, the Tiamunku.
1: Yeah.
2: Di amount phone number 3 mhm ana ye free tiller 4 mm-hmm. 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
2: 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That's when you're the head of
1: okay. But Andra,
2: Metia Marco Ganza.
1: Andra, work up with Shasia. Na Ghana team B.
2: Yeah.
1: Almost South Africa for.
2: Yes.
1: Who do you say Andra, na Ghana, Nina, near support?
2: Oh, Mexico.
1: Mexico.
2: Mexico.
1: And you didn't make us a Ghana team B.
2: Yeah, Mexico.
1: Na omo no ezokwa na omo ni suit himself first game omo je red card makuma kumi yenu enu nti omo no
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2: oh blaster dear
1: aduma se
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2: 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Oh na e kama.
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2: 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Born the answer dan yefe.
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2: Answer dan yefe sa but all the same nyina e. But South Africa no omudi so nya sa two red card no.
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2: 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What you see?
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3: 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No, the insem A to Jay says
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3: 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say students from Baba G loans, he say phones a big use in your phones, ketua, and a 17 Pro Max, and a 16 Pro Max, just say, Osukuni, and your phone ketua, and so Baba G loan. Number G loan, we are just say, Movie school, I saw me to your nice idea, Kako hard dream pie, ye, and our new name in editing some eight to judge him, say, student from number two, because I answer a scheme, no, and I say, Jumadinom, the Asha, so I know Bama student for it's Baji loan, and I say, be out the school fees car, ultimately. 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ni bebere ko gugu sa class no ma just say ama am be ball ma our class so just say ama addition is addition ba be or how pa after say you should to in we no still na me say dani bi so apa just say 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
2: Good morning.
0: Morning. Udi ni baby afre free.
2: Ndi ni akapia
0: yo, my auntie.
2: I will be able to get a small man. Me fashion and the castle in my Atokanina. If you say a credit, I don't know. I only a trust that and you told me, I come on and I told
0: you.
2: That's why I'm not going to come out. And you, that's not mine. And then penny for. Now, then we will say, we are saying, what would you have to say? I didn't want to say to all the Adiadi. Also, the Ghana, you be my beginning. Also, my guy. I'm going to show you.
0: Okay,
2: that's not mine. I don't want to know. I don't think you're going to be crazy to me. I'm going to say, oh, my, I'm going to have to control all the people.
0: Abusia to me, Avre Abbasu 0545 656 6. Hello,
3: I'm on to the end of the
0: day. Yamia Dumboko, Josu, my interview.
3: Paper will make me like a wash.
0: I say,
3: Paper will be a paper and I'm looking kind of making me like a wash.
0: What's it made to me like a wash?
3: Paper now, who can carry him?
0: I don't say, and the Yanka are trying to win and Kayaka wants him to see.
3: Ah, now, many other cash, and they are the chairman, the Bobby. Set a crowd to catch what? 50 cities. And I have dropping an hour. We are dropping an hour, passing back out of the tower 5, 6, 10, 15, and now 20. Now, for the pattern, and now you will be 50. Driving school cry, I can't have many weeks. Yes, 6 weeks. And I'll be a driver, Dada.
0: Okay.
3: A driver, Dado. And I'll move much and car, no, said, yeah, yes, no, said, yeah, dear, said, yeah, dear. And you buy a trim.
0: All right, I just so, yada, say, I was young, so bad to me, Afraba, so now, baby, be out to me, a repair 0551 656 6. 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how be mo. Now how wa? One more FM one say. One more dear many tim wa bebia, bia ya, one more to Petrus, any idea, didn't know, one more back or no. Nan say a rack or so, a buona, a was ever mutiano. I will be a corner, a re, a coso, and a mea dia, no nam so many. One more day, tum penny for any more say, one more hair. 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
0: 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Concern Drivers Association. One more adding some about Montes. So, just say, now say, one back up, yeah, yeah, one more Tom Petrus, near the Adeno. Sika was said, one more detorno, one back up, ne, Rakosro. One more swear, Yanka, Bibian Chom, say, yeah, two Petrum, and as a Bibisa, and don't see one more slam penny for, say, one more form when Nancy Wanum. Now, son, your mayor, Ecosi, woman who sent yet, yes, say, Ampa, say, your moose, see our drivers for. 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
8: 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Fuwe la sa jumping from 14 cities to 15 cities. Ah, eko 16 cities. 104.4. And I say, ah. Na se se no. What is the reason? 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Because, isese ya omu, omu tu fuwa enu mu, omu nkashwe nchireye. 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Because, as it stands now, no Ghana, ye ni crisis biya. Aname bwa. 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And I say, so what is the cost? And only a person who energy minister John Jinapo Obekayo of parliament say, yeah, who increment our pump and so say increment in a day in day out a back and to umbra out to my country say no nyama every week be every 2 weeks be a year 2 months and any yes you say when a coso. Na ye din sadia. Na ye se, omu buye se, ye, timamufone se no moshe. 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No problem. Ye timamufone, ye so, ye be faye mwadwin. So we at Ghana ni na wuti emi and dana paya. Sometimes in the FM on your seminal tone chain. So we are Ghana and in our team and a power. Bisa won't say, they ain't in our omo tutu fuel mo assistance now. Then, of course, you bisa us as a man, I'll bet you may be a cana.
9: That man said, yeah, to say, yeah, see, and Tokoya Koso, I think Iran and Iran in Tokwa near Yanin TSA, noon and Amsuma. To the biomu tutu to petrol.
8: Iran and talk on the fees. And yeah, Iran the whole US a cobo World Cup.
9: Yeah.
8: And then yeah, Iran.
9: Yeah.
8: Iran. Mm-hmm. And to a mother so cool.
9: Nancy, it's not a betoho.
8: You see, mm-hmm. Ena mekano, we are saying you want me. What the contempo? The job yadi ya utuya humbo humbo. What the contempo jia ubiadi ya ubetuya humbo humbo. And you suffer in pain because one fan will cry any day and do any mukai. And yes, sana when you munyam cry day, a pepper, a bin a pepper friend this is and this is suffering. O man e dia mo mo no o mu hu na o man nya den embu ni ye wow o mu hu o man no embu ni ye Ukraine wo US kokobo World Cup se se o betran se o ti me ka hwe enu ti se Ukraine
0: ara we nya Ukraine
8: Iran right
0: yeah
8: Iran wo I send a friend US kokobo World Cup
10: 104.5
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0: yeah.
8: Nyesa
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8: ndi ne yebisa se ye ne Iran ntemu enwa na
10: this is plan B
8: se se no Iran US
0: Israel
8: 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Yes, Rom, ya po macho. 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And yet, this you phone qua and a trimoto wokroom. 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
0: And don't see day na beka tre puli biaya, omo tom petra, omo say. Yenyani nti ebia se ya tum so momo tutum no anopay then I'll be catch up.
8: No. And no one say yeah the automatic adjustment formula na buy. And we are reference be. And it's like every 2 weeks.
0: Yeah.
8: Within a month, no.
0: Mm-hmm.
8: Or be a window no.
0: Mm-hmm.
8: As to say adjustment and bakosro, and as a beba form.
0: Mm-hmm.
8: And there's no full filling station or no then a pet. E do tufu wa
0: mwa gana. 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
8: Enyo mwa mwa, nana filling station ura, no ono u ninkita hon biyaye. Anti no ono, owo no, yisende frenu, notice wene wo hono.
0: Okay.
8: Enti uba,

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1: yes.
0: Mi etu omo adie
1: mo omo betu mu betu no ye wo range a ye dia mo omo
0: all right
1: enu ti na sometimes wo call filling station bi no na ne ne price no e ye a little bit higher e bi so price e wo form betu no is not that much but ye ma ye mfa ya adwen ko ho and this is not the time as anya ma start say sisi and yet time as say sisi no enti driver for no even that concern omo raise no omo raise concern omo raise ni ye mm. True Drivers Union, Mekai Power 2023-2024. They debut on
0: my
1: own. Now, I'm going to say, What I say? That's it. You can say, Omo for money, brain fire, then, and Fanko Abenso. Energy Minister, no, or no, I call Parliament to call Kaya say, Ye wunu in Tumubia, our petrol, so ne diesel, so our pump, no. And this and there you call pump near who said they be 2 weeks and now 1 week be a year 2 months. Yembra may be saying energy minister.
0: All right, honorable and pay yet I say, what to me, Abba, a church, a yen semi move for Fedia Maya. Honorable Solomon, so I try to say, and a young Corinthian, honorable.
2: You, who's telling me that say,
0: okay,
2: sir, and obey, yes, I bear has any kind. Now, I did baby, send me this shas, and he said, Yenya Emos Akasa. Fine. Na di bakwa me pese mi chiremu ni se. You see, senya wakase nyina no. I say you want to mislead the public. And he say, in fact, to move na bae. Mi ni wakase sisi no. There's no petrol increment. There's no fall increment. Never. Fall increment be ho na e kase.
3: 4.5.
2: But am afa person who can senya MPP ni mo mo. O ma no Ukraine, or more time, Ukraine war, and as you see, Iran. Now, I buy NDC, I buy the Abacas, eh, or more problem with Iran. Debida. Now, number two, Yambra has say, what the young fan say, Iran has no kind of problem with Hokwampuna. Problem with Hono, and ne four nigh a tunnel, and it compares or moody and obviously any idea, the Hina, the boarding. As we speak, by the time I'm only the power, and there was 17 cities, 20 something. So, what I say, and then I hear him. One more time, I didn't hear 20, 24, and then I hear 14. Who says saying to me, what are you saying to me? Who didn't know high? Now, and then I just back down. Even within the face of the before, Ukraine, Russia, war, no. Ukraine, Ukraine are producing oil. Ukraine are producing grain. Wheat. And then Ukraine producing. No, Russia is producing. Now, Strait of Hormuz, Iran. And we have pure oil. But no, so young company here. And no, so no, still, buono. Oh, from, this year, we say, but you know, kasa se, ya tum from, fu abemune etu. I bind two for BMW, or Bias has some nobiety, I don't find two baby beer, and Yan Ukraine, Nan Yan Ukraine, China say, or be at two for them, or be out here, their own coffee station, your copies are two for Mona. It is not true. Baby, say, ya two for me. Now, all Cassano, okay, baby, say, there's a price window, right?
0: Mm-hmm.
2: Automatic adjustment. That's what we call price window. Now, say, I buy a bar, or more, bang. And they did deregulation by MPP. Now they did deregulation by and I'm passing a parliament. I'm the idea. I hear statute. Ah, I say, to be I say, I'm the idea. So deregulation, which I say, I'm to me setting what he call automatic adjustment. No, price floor. I buy a BBF price floor. I hear the deal to me and MG a boy as soon as I born. And no, you young fat won't be able to see. I almost can I, minimum wage, if it be minimum wage, sir, will be found by a juma, debia that, debia every day, single day, obeko jumano, sikabio hoa se e day, utia obi ofan se onye juma. And ne, e ye 27.1. Right? Ghana, and ne, ufo obiya, 27.1. Any minimum wage. Inti no, the same thing, awo we no, fuel price ni mo, yawa price floor. Inti no, unto min chaji impasa, embre no, now price for now to the best of my knowledge, 15.20, but oil and see me new the last the latest information on oil is 14.60 is 4 one more time 20 something.

0: Inti, what are you talking about? Inti, me yes, yeah. I don't really know. Inti, they may me only say, I have what I am mischief. I had, yeah, you name that. I say, anytime NDC what power, no, there will be something from business. As someone, my cat, I say NDC. What NDC should do is to control the economic frontiers of this country. MPP, I shed eyes, I dear no. I'm one, yeah, waha, and a pure tafu. Almost on Baba, two pure tamukai.
1: Yeah.
0: So I'm say, raw material, straight of Hamus. Into war, be I know, be I sorry, every before the Shakana Fossa. So, Omunya to war, be pe, no musi and now fetty. Now, most as a sanka, a fence, Omo Baba, two pure tam, and a genuine Mugana has a debida. So would your Muyano? Omuya Yako see, say, Share, I bang, ye bay, Moku Masin Kwamu play. A fence, a hospital, moon ni baby on baji way for no emergency. Any type end this war power, a strike be a befit you have a fikumasi. May chamu yama omoye, omu plan, namu ya, and suppose omu di bua ma for a drink. That's nothing like price increase in the four. Missy and Naye or ha, or Pia, or Bia, or state you ha, more bounty, more home kwachaki. That's no price increment. The war only say, and then our person will chill more on to actually me, so will be the car free hack or north or sa price differences. Share, oh, call cement. Cement, I'm off on fun to Evan to coin.
1: Yeah,
0: only two coin. Into all call air, sometimes call north grass, cement grass sometimes, and in the price, a slight difference, and only any the other Mahano. No, at the man, cement. So what you say? It is it all factors into the pricing policy. Indeed. If you have, say, your father said, the American said minimum wage, your father said, about 27.1. But me, farm, no, me see, me, juman, no, I know a thing, and I am more technical. In this society, me, me, jamu, let's say 25 cities. Say what you say. In this, me, I'm a juman, employer, a juman owner, no, me, na mi walk home, kakra. Say what you say.
1: Yeah.
0: And you know, say, me, cock of fat, a juman, any bee. No, no sell, no bedji, 26 cities. I meant to like I said, Debbie. Minje, mean just as you can. Sign the panel, but call before for her. I knew every so bit to 26. So what is had me a and the price for your idea, I buy some men, man, Jessica, I could say. And within that period, no people like I say, okay, I buy and cast my minji, 21 cities. I buy some 21 cities. But on car, say, some better 22 about minja. On car, sir. And the minimum cock or cast 22. That is the point. And you know, Gwell, I mean, Lucas is here, no. Gwell cried 14.60. Your fans say, oh, you call no cry 15. Now, wait for no consent drivers, no Casano. I will bought two fillings company bidding, OMC bidding.
1: Yeah.
0: But I had no more law, said my own obedient to no. Are we specific? Say two companies be. And I'm with 15.77. Meanwhile, I pass 15.20. So who the age Ebano? And I am indisciplined now, I can't want some. I'm the young fat was a pure for sorry, I'm some baby to get away. Spiper for sorry, I'm somebody go about whom thing. Because there's no single increment anywhere. It is the same. Price floor now, abandon the from beginning. No, and one oh, and this will be a new brain. No, no, person of farm, no, no profit, more profit because I'm not for Cassay, war, Iran. No, no, person of farm where did ya? And there any indiscipline. Ah, and Ran Kana, I say, you know, Mundi, not discipline, but abandon him. And then, Mamaji, yeah, General Secretary, Fifi Quete, and this is all Cassa 34th anniversary of NDC. No, okay, be beautiful. Or since PNDC timer, you may be saying NCC, you may be saying, or be I could sit down or baby and so far, then you so turn out hearing your way. And NCC, if an NC form, my phone has some sort of pain, say, if an NC form.
1: All right,
0: so I bang a year baby, now I said, then no, a boy or mining now, now be number baby, whoever, and the other one to be in Suya, Konogo kaya. I don't want to be so person be sure. Want to be sure. Who for na ye 20 something cities. And na ye 40 cities who say ye nya de. Na se bo eti what be da? Ye ko for wahi. We o ka cha adu ye wa wura mu ko beti ase. Who to dey be 20 something cities. Tell me about 14 cities. Who see me nya de? Na we be da ye de. We o ye de dey enye no hwe. E ti say akoko na akroma. Akokosa se die o akroma nim. Baka say onye hwe. So what you say? I don't know almost what person are here. MP before they are good at that. Omanu be. Omo okombo to me kasadi chua ma forgery. Eko di NC. 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Okay. Nti na hoping team the best reset agenda of NDC. Ye twaso NDC ba or your money ye.
1: Honorable.
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1: 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Everybody changes here. 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And Ruti, some atosum ye no prim prime no ka say. Am say free SHS ya na na do dan kwaku fa do de ba ya che say ya ma bibia free. Say entadie, squatadie a hodro, ni busa hodro. I'm afraid be use who kumono or provide free. A brave brave no can say sign you my code no. What more sign you my provide no. What more try say and penny for the amoka. There say 50 million Ghana cedis ya. And he sikan no mudi di say you man. I told you be free banks. I hold draw no niya. The only thing what more say penny for say what more try na mona afi bibi biya. I'm so into me pay honorable. I don't call my minister in for 2 minutes.
2: And then I pay my di minua penny who ya pa. As I say, in futura wa two. Edia gua mon fonino. Timon fonanga san a woofy.
1: Mhm.
2: O muti o moche. And there's a say fool and anya and canino. I be anka newspaper mo. And canina as I say social media and you just a wati wo radio so. And a GTV and I say, is a say no. I notice a yino a boho. And to be out from Kura Kwa Lakura and Nushu Betima was here at 15.20. Ya at 16.7 at the atoll. And this is what here Kase and the fuel and drew 15 cities. I don't know what he's talking about. And that way I had to go all crowd call girls this year at
1: 15.20.
2: Send a friend. Star oil.
1: Young friend, non 20.
2: What you say? So, or can send me brie? Ah, men make a trance. Niame person make a trance, Sianse. Niame, oh, my men cast
1: honorable.
2: Price floor. What ya can say? Fool.
1: Honorable Donko.
2: What's the fool? Your 14 cities.
1: Honorable Donko.
2: Fool soon your 14 cities.
1: What you say? Meba. Ebusia plan B 104.5 FM. And Koswan sent you median one was Gusu a Wittia. Yanso, ye did you median a dear Marshall and so sent him ye baby a humano dia tomb. Now also, what to me, Afra, a bemuna bibia repair. Honorable me, Patomiba.
2: Before ye be free by moon, 2024 December, na 4 and ye 17 cities. Uncle and Uncle Gogo, Sebi, minim say, Ninim dear was sure of power Kosku. And tomorrow, better hand to Futurungu. Before you be free by moon, the fuel was 14 cities. And the fuel near me as 14 cities in the one. Make canon a massy pisse. And you mean I make you. Energy minister, John Jin upon the kind of our parliament. Me will video no, I saw a penny and come up by my tear for what? Video no, me will video no. Ah, okay, parliament, coca, I say. Fuel no, ye will pump increment. Our filling station be a bebi agyina no ho ne begyina and there say fuel e wo 10 cd na wa kasa se mu akyere na and there fuel e ko 16 cd sa wo se ma me kasa ei na sa no mu ni ba bebu o man no
1: all right honorable yam fa no to one man sa
2: atie for etie no atie for se yede
1: yam fa no to one
2: and this for say and there say you two fuel mu amen kasa dia no problem
1: okay
2: me come asem so
1: 1 minute
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1: okay
2: na me kan hu se enye suppliers no nko a em se private teachers private schools omo enrollment so epic eko I send a friend education ministry ho and run as and ano and it was a whole lot of issues
1: okay.
2: Yes sir by no yes sir and this by
1: all right
2: killantu by no eya dosu yes sir to force and say send your tibia no onu the unreleased fan no
1: all right
2: na won tua Ghana foka Nasi can't mean yet an embra or my numo.
1: Horrible,
2: I
1: won't
2: die, sir, or more hockey can be at all. No more dinner, more poor, or send a friend, or more ambition.
1: Let us say, horrible, Eddie, horrible, Salom Yetio.
0: You see, MPP, hey, I say, sometimes, oh, Cassa, and I'll move your own, dear, oh, this year, when you see a woman, this is one, Moody Cassa. But I did not call me fair. And he said, me say, me a minuia, emos, donko, powerful Katamanso. Katamanso for me, me say, move to my regina, communication officer for the electoral ward was a young amufreno. Only the entire me person on winning our NDP, me person winning. Me person winning on Braha, or winning ye, na NDC, I go to 2027, 20 year, or now, who reset that MPGC at Yabakana Bay Yabaka Befair? On to me, now no call to me, Jebium, and until no move to my and Emos, Mammy, now Umbra, or your bojuma, now a beshawaha. See, Sasa Mahoka, say, I buy any sea by Edisica, or say the end release Sica. Number one, you see. Send your one people on Mutam by as you can yafu, tupu, nyafu, tupu, nyafu. And yen this is an end this deal. A beer now obien passe, Sisla Dapa, millions of dollars, no nom de good baby. Now we omunam sicana offense, Gabioche Dacum no decide, Bacono, no muna sicano, omu too go anyhow. No. And yes, an end this is your own five. And this in your desire, a batampa. 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
0: ade wo mu ni se so o kan ye pa Confuni said from 20 to almost 2 years ago, 2023, 2024. Son, I'm going to call you. What do you mean? Come, mommy. They said 2023, 2024.
1: All right.
0: 2024, no, President Mahama wabem.
1: And unti ya chana is a 50
0: abroad. Oh, no, I'm going to be jamu disikane diye.
1: Okay, it's a 50
0: for Sabre na katedra. I'm disikane isa musi katedra.
1: All right.
0: I'm going to tokro, ayye musi kano, musi kano, musi kano, musi kano kodi.
1: Honorable, yada say, Ebusia, or fire, Yaduzi, Yabubrenti, but more than enough, Fred Brasso, Nave, also Brani, and Unincomo. 0554656656. 0554656565, Fred. Hello.
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3: About your Frank Nalo New, Dominion Ameo.
1: Dominion Mayo, ain't you?
3: I know, pray, Mammy Paconia, dear Mammy. Mr. Brown, Policy Commission CEO, Sabu, Michel Papa, Namimona Basna, Daruma, and then in Yanir Boo, and so to talk right in Yan, I didn't suggest it. In Yanne, a book with what they're bringing at here. Just after some deal with you, because I'm a grandma, if I'm born for Munia or Fayu, it's Mr. Brown and Ponabas, one of the company organizer. I don't like about how to do an afternoon to do. On the young girls, we have to take for me organizer. Who are boying I can now want to put the air can. What boying because on the dear, where are you? It's the museum. Minia, MBB, and we are Mr. Papa. Moon and Uncle Fanny, Dr. Bomian, and Bibia Bayo, what break a cat, a boss, and then was there Papa Mama in Yermu. Scabani and Fanyamuno. Who puts the company in Yamaha Gun and Yako Sia, what if you do, if you do, if you do, if you do, if you do. Let Dan Amopasi, Yadi, if I contact a Fonica. They are tossing me a new or cup who are some. Minia, your Ghana Hayao, Yanko Babia, who's in training our way, Udin Wadanse. Nanakuan Dr. Bamiatam, who are 1 liter, Eko Yako do 23 liter. Nebua, your Ghana Hayao, Yapa Mahama, and then Napan Fubai, who are liter, Aqua could do say, Eko 23 liter, bear 3 months, and you won't Ghana. And near my boy, Costro, and near my boy, say 70 city, and 1 year, 6 months, is still 70 city. Then I go for the Bamiatam, cement, Koya, could do 1.6. Minia, a mamma, dear Mundia, and your cotton, Kuma, mamma, on the firm. And then they are not yes, Piso, Junior Jesus, no, Jianqua, or when you're Dinia enjoy.
1: All right, Yada say, I wish you a bit to me, Afra Bemo, I'm saying, 6565, and I'm saying, Yantin and Kenty, Yanfrey, now BBBI, and to me, and repay. Hello?
4: Yes, hello?
1: Martin, we didn't be a free free.
4: When I'm here soon, you can count.
1: And count, Suyera.
4: 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They said a gun for the same letter area, lesson possession. I have caused your sassy and it's with a gun of winter coming to you, but you fob in a moon. They send a couple of dimitri, gun of war, on my board of a wood boyama.
1: Yara say, Abusia, over to me, Afrabem 0551656655. We are 6 5 and on a yadi edi juma. Hello,
5: hello,
1: hello,
5: Jawsini. I just want to say, oh, Kitama, refundry na ye, you also can't tell what tell us in I am who. And now who's wanted to refundry dock, what do you might tell my phone? A Chinese phone, I ye. Okay, 200 tankers of premium oil. Now, now, do I bless you? Now, yeah, driver, you like tanker, you like 200 tankers. sikabe ko hin ho a etumi yiraye o ku ni pa wo chi eyo mu de se o ya ten talugu da no ya sika wa mo fo mo vice president a o ya signature pa won ma ye ana anti no fi e bi ti na kare ya po ki wo nu nu wo so ba jo tam party no me aso bo ka di o nu wo nu mi o di bi wa cha mo ti ba ka bi bi I am on phone. Yeah.
1: All right, I just yeah that say I was young so bad to me after bedroom in so Hello Machi I wouldn't be a free free Rama ain't you?
6: Major so open your cash here. Open your cash and pay or trust in the encounter for O studio.
1: And council.
6: Let me check income national chairman. You are on a watchy a gakum. Let's and reported to be a partner to me. Who do with me to be a partner? I'm going to say that 50 months. Abandon the Omka. Then you made the musician sound abandon the cement fire.
1: Okay,
6: the musician. I got it from the banner.
1: All right, and young fan for holding to your best friend. And the Moody Fabi beard the fan idea. My young for food chapter. Ewo Honomo. Hello.
7: Good morning. Mini Abema.
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7: The part of Bright near me because of free Abu Sokai.
1: You're my interview.
7: Nanopenya mean shall be great. Mamma Fawa Quina was Namintia Honorable Alaji Yakundo, Butu Castle, Namintia Lawyer Zuma Honors Butu Tema, and his carriage Macafino Nepaku, our TDC, Nami and Kamuna and Anope. Mepato, they are too full in Bukrana, full in Kudu 17 cities. Yeah, be far full. Hey, NDC are buying Excellency John Dramani Mahama. Ever far four, 17 cities. And now four, no, a bazaar between 10 cities and 9 cities per liter. And every binch, I'm a four and now Kotra, MPP for Muye DD. Well, some are Mutia Bemono, Mutri four, so Emma Ghana four. And now Menuka say, Dola, Ejina Baby, Ejina. Excellency John Dramani Mahama. And you have to force him on my body on my book in Chamber and the economy in Nigeria and then a paramilitary hospital. I'm waiting now, been 8 years. When you have your hospital now,
1: all right,
7: and then we'll go ahead to the edge of Ghana for and to move to there. Sound draw any that dining food from Mutuga Egu Ghana for and the Ghana for a measure to Abam.
1: All right, in the Abusia, Ebrenaso, a better number, the Ache, Wolfren, I say, and to me, I'm fine. Nadia Che. Horrible Salom. Oh, 30 seconds. Yeah, sorry.
0: Yo, T4, Madame Wasibium. Say, Muti, and ya sweetie, and Opeina. 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
1: okay
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1: all right honorable donko 30 seconds yeah sorry
2: edie mechia eye oyibi to my electoral area for nyina na masrom se ochananya me aduma reorganization me call for election me call for communication officer.
1: Okay.
2: For the electoral area. 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
2: 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Me wi a chie no me chia eye me papa bi oye first vice Alhaji Abu. Oh, boom. And also, Esa Echo for the same first vice.
1: Okay.
2: Mama, boom, Katamanso for MPP delegate. Yeah, here, a Jumadin, and here, a one day, a papa no, a war, a boa patino. Yeah, here, and some money, and to us.
1: All right, honorable, yeah, that's your bushia, bring tea, a hundred medieno, a yadibesi, and a BBB repay. I was your penny catch your cabra, Riku, AMD production team. And I know pay ye domina as se busia just send ye besa as ye bu.

Alright, so there is a good news for y'all. 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I mean, oh yeah, gospel artist, oh yeah, reggae dancehall artist, oh yeah, high life artist, oh yeah, hip life artist, oh yeah, Afrobeat artist. Nah, say, oh person, oh promo to Unyum. Our plan B104.5 FM. Say, be a single, EP, and I say album. 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

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I said, only be a metosso and call and for mammy producer. O coach J on the Sunya me in Shana Papa Pasaso and I'm a co-host Adriana Ba Ukrubi on the Sunya me in Shana Papa Pa. Also, I watch bread with fear with seeing and young coupon in Shana will be brilliant. Facebook, I will see a phone in young coupon in Shana Munina. Sanso and a boat drivers, young go drivers, Uber drivers, taxi drivers, truck drivers, mama call long journey and I think so. Car riders, Munina, Cassie young coupon. 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Wadosti Ventures Information Center. 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Erico Information Center. 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Adumatodi Herbal and Information Center. And also Ewo Suboy. Sanso and a Yamiba Chair Information Center, and also a word Jumako a France. Munina, Gamas Papa, Pasada Biarada, Mubiam Fidium, Namutre, a shame, Edu Baby Biamu. I will see a Macanestana make cow, sending out to me, and

0: 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But play the Soberti and Ka, and Waho Sanso, and a Facebook on so your Waho, and also a plan B 104.5 FM, and also do a like, a share, and a comment, FM my yang. 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Twitter, I and your friend is X and so your Waho, and also a plan B 104.5 FM, and also do a like, or share, no comment, a day, and my yang. 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Now, when I dear back home, who's over subscribe, and I don't mind that's your name. Subscribe button and message it out. So I'll be bossing and I'll be a plan B. You post the video, I'll be your notification. No, it's me. I call. TikTok on so you will hold. I also a plan B 104.5 FM. I also miss it. Do I like a share? The comment say if I'm bagging. Obusia ya kale sana be kai wo se le juma die bia wo di se ne ma na wo ton die wo ye bia no na be se mpempem e bete wo nka no e ho be hia so de baba dan plan b ni ya ba ho dawuro e de amawo aba mpempem ate wo nka be bia wo ye bia no ni papa progu so aba be to ne ma no enu ti de freyan e wo 0551656655
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0: Ebusuya was so with and Sapofia Jumedi, our plan B. 104.5 FM, so get the first regiments no Ebbe Shisha so, and nay, any Ghana National Fire Service for any Betriche and Como. Na and nay, Ewa Dendia Muhano, ye would deal to Ebeniza Yenzu, or no a PRO, Ghana National Fire Service Tema, or no any PRO, no abet nasi. And the topic of the Abano, a flood management, and no any topic, and nay, ye Betriche Hong Como, Ewa Dendia Muhano, say, and Nunsi Abacon and Chen, Yamana Chen, Amano, a quad.
1: Do you too,
0: Matthew?
1: Yes, Minaba. Passionate to sing. About the
0: other room, the young so here. Okay, and never calling to not just your boy ra topic ni man, sir. A topic ni a flood management. They say, Oba Ghana, I know your dear Bakwa. We best say, tear to see what and all better to say, hey, it's not better to say, hey, you see your top 2 minutes that are hey. And into the topic, he buy a miniature papa. Now, you best say, dear, it be a yaka flood in your yaka flood in Suyiri. We be crown or do what Tiani say in Suyiri. We name. A quiet fast way in Suniri, Unuas in Yato in Suiri, and into the Mepesi, a Besha Hona and Sana, Yaba management, no, and see a cuff ladina, a dear in a deba.
1: Okay, Mema, when a tear for Enina, Achi, now one soa, washay and war, Abbefunt interfidian or so, so a year Facebook or so, almost so yamum, Achi. But in Chefi, a year the Tema Regional Headquarters say, ye and Banu Denny, our ye, Assistant Chief Officer too, Patrick Salaho, Edibre, a tier for you now. Say, ye can say flooding, chief money, ye can say insu yiri, say insu a yiri afa nipa. Na ye were types of insu yiri a eta eba. Back home, your friend, flash floods. Flash floods, and they say, insure at talk giddy. Now, abba in high volumes. Na senior, insure no do on a sheer ego for me, you know. 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
1: 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reduce the flow of a fence eye nsuo no. 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He said an case in soon efa ha. 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The bo says ahon aide eiri. Oba temasia. Some of the places are na from the past enim say in su ain't me yum aye come to five. One a PV or being run about war. Muhase ya okot down kakra from the gas station one a chihon yina ekono. 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Nipa stati se almost see a dying eben ramsano.

0: And to me, and saying, and quiet. 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All because nipa SC a dying, Eddie a sea in Sue no Edding, a quine.
1: A quine. It's here, she will shame my and only problem, no. Ramsa site and answer in Sue no quine, what a waste now you see a dying, Eddie see Hono.
0: It's here, and here, one aspect.
1: Okay.
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1: Your lifestyle
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0: 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bi ho a ye be lose votes government in government out are afraid say ye be yes anya man because yes so say bi ho a ye koya ye be lose popularity but it's up to the government, say, I'm going to be strict, say, irrespective of the consequences.

0: ban ye se akese ban ye se at the long run omo ankasa nipa nankasa sa do blame no so ba yeden e be ma o enti no I think say now I think from both sides and upon me ba ye me hu say eh omo mienu nyina ate ho ade ba kon obi a kan de ne a ebe favor no now so me wan so no both sides know say this is the reality on the ground. This is the truth. I ade e was say it me eye but obi a ehwe say opɛ se ne oba ba abemu. But Oba Abemu and ne own support no crane and he said the writing is done. No, extra Oba, you come inherit the same rot in the system. It's you know what I think is say from both sides, both device, the political sides, no, they should all come on board and team up. Say, yeah, he say, yeah, two idea way. I say, let's support as one group with one voice. Ne, he say, you bet me, I get all the demolitions. No, now, yama ensure no one. Yep, a quiet at me at their mom. The other aspect, and he said, Ubon said, this, Umdreji or Domon, there's this, a name they gave it. There's a name, Bia Omdema, Sai, Sakomitino, Omo, Odon River, no, and the dredge, you say, no. Sa, I didn't ask that to Ekoso. Ubon said, it even started in, the previous administration, you know, Emma, this administration, so, eh, he said, you know, you bet me, I then. At yaso, so almost so at yaso. It means that Obia and who the need say the Odono has to be dredged. Other your friend say aspects be bia atadia bisua ewo ho eye the dama ewo ho no so no need to be dredged more. Be bia asisi so no recently me won say Nadmo any Nadmo any Zoom Lion akabo mu a omo hwe say they can be able to dredge at a drain, sir. Existing, you know, the waste material. It's me, I know. And I must commend people like Bastard Boys and so on. They are using their own initiatives so to also make sure, sir, the gutters, any drains, you know, are also a friend, say, very clean. Until, you know, as a people, no, we have that responsibility. But the greater responsibility is, sir, there has to be the willpower from government. Say if the technocrats are saying, say we should be able to do that, omutimi enya the will power, say ombetimi ejina na fe yetimi I declaring.
1: Okay, yakane se ano na baby ananka me kase ye be fire say permit say Ramsar site amount for si omudan si so ema it will get to a point and say ya saba be ye abai to yes come ya demolition no permit honor seminar so oh hwe unim say was a oh hwe say was a ban so hwe ho asem ne ye kan omo omude permit na ema amount for mo musi dan si sansa asene so no wo mo ni na na se ki e dimoli she e dan ni na nko no fa na oti office onu so ma permit no na nko no so ye twi na so
0: I know say yes some people ebu ho a ye twi ma so aso sa obi so bet me aka say oh ya ma pe ya fen say magic permit so I don't know dey no oni permit bia di obi bet me because there are some places be ho a even the departments are even not resourced enough to even go, say umbe embark on this field work bibri. Let me use our end for example. Say ye be call out ebi ho akọ ye education akọ ye inspection ahwe say people are fire compliant. Most of the time about 95% of the time ni nyina no aye individuals e personal vehicles ni edeko. And see, imagine say that person who any a vehicle be a waha obeys me at the I don't know the no cause when I say one kasa o personal vehicle no esa kose ya.
1: One
0: and aye wadi. And see if nipani any or do for the job, and I must commend my fire service personnel no. They are always ensure they say, even despite the odds ni na no. Omo de oman kasa omo shen ebeko. Akwa make sure say some of these things no are checked. Ne ahwe say enema enche say nkofo ye no ometimi ay den agyai ye ne e wose omode kan ho so no na omode akan ho emetimi ntino the resourcing of our department obi eka funny comments be one retired officer be say it's about time say government should pretend should stop pretending say they are resourcing the fire service the fire service and other state agencies so that they also pretend to be working. They also stop to be pretending to be working. I said they are pretending, say, yeah, resource sumo, yeah, resource sumo. But at the end of the day, the resource is not there. And, you know, some of them will also pretend, say, yeah, Juma. But at the end of the day, they are not also working. And, see, when the resources are given, now say, one man say, I should be done now. I'm sure those departments no would make sure say enema I was say omo ye no omo timi ayede ayeno ma ye but

0: it's as if their resources are not being provided. Mm. It's a Acadian anywhere. A hard drink, kakra. It's a must. Sometimes the monitoring of a near mass, a bit me ashe, na ya monitor senior, obi a OC dying in the fold, akono. The resource is not there. Into no nipano ebu ha wabeda ni armchair engineer. Or to office na all train, probably. Into bon se, some of them who want to go the extra man, obeka se oba, wanka sa the proponent na, opa se usi dying no, wanka sa fa ne ko site. Na kwache ni bibia o site ni ewo. But how many people will be willing to obeba assembly crampo abeje a permit? Na wasa we kache ni se onanka sa ensa mfa unko site. Into no se, if the Acadian wana se omu ko periodic checks are on bet me who miaya and as and for almost see a dying SCA and to add to it, no, citizens, we should, yeah, former president said we should be citizens and not spectators. Say, almost obi ya dear and yasua, we should be willing, say, we speak out and give the information to the relevant authorities. No, say, a dear way as at the air cosua, it's in motion, I'm made and mumbesia no quan, so that from the beginning, Nankasano. They can be able to at least direct resource B because obu a personal wa be catch and obet me anka say okay any ma min tuka na me dey me nkwohwe nti obet me dey na personal ka akọ but enti me nkwohwe 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So be ye bibi a di a jashisha bi bet me a ba umu bibi a ka bibi na ye ti enhwe enye de ensi a jashisha anokwan nti no ye enhwe na some of these aspects no ama timamfo na nkasa no ye so ye mfa ye ho enye de enji mu bi na ye hu bibi a ye nka bibi na ye timi up etimi asi sa ensuye no anokwan.
1: Okay, ya se me say chat here bibi e phone lines no e ye say say ensuye ni na ba after mat no den ye betimi aye. Fire service, a day in a moye, a dema areas are a flood.
0: So, currently, no say, as at the time, and soon no air banner say a banner say, Uncle Four, a year trapped in the flood now. Your Uncle Four, yeah, Eddie almost was say. Won ebet mi ahwe na omako ye the rescue no nti so obi akamu akọ hehe mu na se wontimi e ana waka nsuo eja na yen yakọ yetimi atwe nipa no e de aba to a point of safety. 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aspect of say ye be prevent a next one from occurring no yetimi ahwe na ye ye fi ho nti no and also come off one of the priorities say and then so no yen so yen nyina yen so yen matimam fo ne hu ade a 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
1: eye
0: 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I see the last time Otise committee 6 aflade eye around 96. That was the last time Otise insuire aye den esi ano so crampo no I see I me drew a chete say senior edru no because I see that time no insuire no talk continuous for 3-4 days continuous and na ma 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
1: Hey, Asamu. 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And as I was saying, bisa edi aba 0551656565 and 0551656656. Ebusia machi.
2: 104.5.
1: Ah, Kofi Ghana.
2: Mungu basa basa. No say you'll be a juma. And I shan't say a sewa shana or being two no basa. So be two no subuha. Where near your coach you Melana da, or near your cucum will be, your coach you in cucumno, and your coach you in cotum. And one said, fine, you are fine, you panel. No, see ya. Now, a yakabania so juma says, a ye or man a timna says a regina a timno, and you'll be a juma at your channel. What to offer some court grounds? See my money cotum no bole moi. 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I could be what you are making. I was trying to pitch on your office. Yeah, what you want to farm out? Chia 5,000. Let's have some sort of Bible to move you. In the end, for the tomorrow, look at your summer, no one has your man, no one has for the moment, remove ya. Percentage in a tuna bole, or Ghana. That's a tuba obituco, one to be, or you're not to tell them. One is always and tumble, now two on my farm. I need a hole. No, my mother, blame Jim, and me the
1: house. Hello?
2: Hello.
1: Kofi, mesra asama wo kan ye, mesra wo so betwa video. 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
2: Yeah, Marcus ya.
1: Mesi asami ya wo kan ye.
2: Aha.
1: Mesra wo so betwa video. 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
2: Aha.
1: 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Na de send it sa office line. Why?
2: Office line for the me wo. Me wo.
1: Me
2: wo dada. Me send video mo bibian. 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
1: Mate.
2: Me do ask.
1: Mesra wo ye be hwan ni mu. 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Okay, yeah, that's a papa. Pebusi also bet me afre Edward dear aba 0551656565 and 0551656656 unso ubeti me afre Edward Genchre and as I was in Bisa if I'm coming nay I retrain home Edward and Dream Hanum say no. Unso ubeti me afre Edward dear aba 0551656565 and 0551656656. Ebusi about you.
3: Yeah, no, mami. I'm Pamacho Mapumwe.
1: Pacho
3: Bacon, I'll say. Pacho Mapumwe. Pacho Mapumwe, we did a yapa. Na 104.5. Yeah, question me, and here, Omomoton Tassin. Omonomo, yes, I mean, because a coffee level. Na what song at their movie? Mimi, oh, when I'm about better. Beneath his rule, one at his window. Ya feel it, ya tomaman. Oh, yeah, and it was you. Flooding place in a panic can, all born with your baby, oh, greater ethic. Oh, but the moment is dying, as you got them, and I walk on one concrete. At the hiding, I block his soon, it's soon bar. Oh, more was any day, where be anyone soon, uncle. Come, go, and it's quite near the apple. Oh, it's the best, I say, I'm so much of an issue. And I said, they told you, aye, a runway, no so. Uncle for a toilet. And now, uncle for the pampas. Almost the pampas were bottom. And I'm going to be good on so little pet. No, I'm for all the other two. Oh, it's best, sir. Say, I'm so much money for
1: home. Baby, I see. Agent Pacho Dini, baby, I can say free.
2: But what's it?
1: Pacho Dini, baby, I can say free.
2: I'm the Casa, baby, I see.
1: Okay.
2: It
1: does sound so free, Edward, dear. Ebaye 0551656565 and 0551656656 unsu ubitimi afre Edward Jenchere and as was simbisa ede aba. Ebusi amachi.
2: Marcus, yeah.
1: Sofiana.
2: Sofiana, I'm a suffering.
1: Okay.
2: Marcus, yeah.

0: make us say, as you man, I'm a man of Pacho Minya, because Unim, a camera with your home, you could chat, let's talk on our Suchuko bar. The Baba Chuman said, yes, or my Omojumano, or Meshe, or more about the Amy Frost and Miss Mama, not so big, Obi, Yasama make a Miss Man for Missy. I'm a Makasako to come on Minkucha. Now, may I make Uncle Chimmons on the front, and I come now so, and I have M. Soya Poko in BB. This is a more seminar evidence now. The Frost Lam, Mamma, the Lesson, Metsamo, Tana Miss Maya, because Kamla will know now. Miss Mukuchana, a town for switching back by your own seminar idea, Menuko Toma Kamlem. This is a more direction, dear Miss Madalemo. Miss Maya is a
1: bad. Okay, yeah, that's Papa Pacofigana. Send you with your canon, sir, and your bayano in the messer or sober for office line a day a may. Abusia Machin. Hello, Machu.
2: Nakusia, Evangelist Martin.
1: Evangelist, what you need to say?
2: Good morning, I'm sorry.
1: Miss me, who your papa? Papa, what you into?
2: Kuzgana, I feel like I'm going to pop. I'm going to shoot my mouth. Pop, pop, pop, pop, pop, pop, pop, pop, pop, pop. Because I'm going to be pa na ma ma Nakusia.
1: Evangelist.
2: Let you know, na ma kasi na chwa misu sa mukana eh.
1: Machu.
2: Let you know, na ma kasi Kuzgana. I am very careful. Why are they part of us about? Not the same amount. Sure. We won't see the seed that seems to me in our own. A young grandfather, a fighting fool. Now, woman, you are talking about the kind of setting up a pay camp paper around our side. We are coupon board to a scene, so to a mecaho, not a woman or man, so any of you know me, no more. Over my, could you say, it's so for a saba, and then, but so can you know, see, Michelle, you say, a woman, you know, to call as I snare bassa. And people, you know, was so adding to the food and intra. I mean, you one day be on the air. And you're a pump man, you know, first, you never need a good school. Once I'm almost my year, you boo, I did that, that's how I'm saying, no more, and no more. You're a pump on your own, Momoko. No, that would be free on. And I will hope. Oh, and see, the mechanic, and I say, I buy fun and then stiff from.
3: There is no solution. Mammy can't say much now. Ghana and Kasa is by you. So, why we are now on my yard, dear? No more quab on 10 years in Colladin, ya. Where got your booty? Yamaka, Massy. I could see as what it told Mana Quab on 10 and Colano, a yap, a colapa. I could see your booty.
1: That's
3: right. I could see as soon as you were taking me. On my yard, there is no punishment. Because they are politics. Now, so be sending video, be mommy. Obi, I'll go up, Boyana, Oshie, Paula, a good cotemu. If you will fight yourself, send video into Penny Fony be a Munyana. Okay, Papa, no, can't say, be said. And then we see a gradient. No, mommy, ha, that time the kid is walking about. Hey, now that would be a higher swan. Yes, but then we are again, no, we meet them when you knew. So I the last time I said it is only our time garden. I'm also our time garden. Hey, new newcomer. But when you see the Messiah, said, or my two content to say, if you are not, you know, or my baby flowers and get if you want to so, and the good being if you own them, if you ain't child, we are about to lose a hit if you are never. Well, sometimes we deny have health hazard. But in paying for money more, they can go on. People are being paid for that thing. It's what being what you're doing, or taking steps. and Fanamo. Oh, but who knows who now who to all, except who say, we are descending my debisa, a dear me, what will be the result of it? I was a hot one. But men and the cotton that was bust, or mature. It's no, I did not do a bad pie. And I say, government, maybe a better say, or 2 years. Could you believe that I'm a 2 year? Oh, and I'm better or 25. That is boarding, but I bought it. What do you say? It is no semi-semi, you can inform it, they see all this thing. Rabsia sent it, Rabsia, a dear homo came. A young man who is a different approach about the moon, so near the no. Make Jawan to move past yourself. Municipal assemblies no more Ghana. What are they doing? Just go around and collect property rate. What are they doing? One penny for me, what are they doing? Oh, my, yes, you, me come, me come. We are joking with this country. Oh, my way, your mind, your mid doja, papa. Shekel, I'm sending you my air cosso. It's a shenswa air to, oh, my, you swim. 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Yeah, hadia, it will never happen. I may me reporto, upa brabi kume, yes.
1: Okay. Yeah, that's a jack of free. I was young, so bits me a free edit with dear about 0551656565 and 0551656656. Unsu bits me a free edit with dear chile and as I was saying, Bisa, if I'm coming here to change with dear about. I was young, at you. Hello,
4: hello,
1: Machu.
4: Then I am a curative person, sir. The brilliant say the boy say I buy. Who could consider an abana? Who could be sunny baby? One I would do pay, I could see with that. Now, pretty at the rachel, but now say I buy bandy, no, me, the young cousin, I hear cocot now. Yes, yes, I won a year, and son, I ya caught now. That's what we bring baby boy, baby. 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
5: e na o
1: franso
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5: Yamisra said, "Ne, oh boy, you hold me for more justice. And so, Bob, for more justice, Bush Cat, you'll be a betty. Yamisra. And I'm from Master Musu, Bibiana, me won a pro hon Lakeman. And Bibia, Missy and Katakata, a pro hon Bush Cat. And so, Bibiana, why you make dainty to a dear Missy, my meaning is a movie water, a far, a dainty. And so, na you didn't see what I know about what I saw your taboo this year, if you're not saying what I'm not saying, one year. Instead, soon as you're in, not to me, you're not a good one. Echo friend before moon, but we not be as soon as I call Katagasa soon. Almost have a silly horse, a man soon and quantity, but dinner and soon a pimpy. And I have any media, but then before moon, but I want to move. That one, and so on and quite almost a moon boost. That one, it is soon a high, it is soon a pimping.
1: Okay, yeah, but that's papa, so the kind of sir, and made the Jimmy Day. A bread, yeah, for Bussia for DO2 Ebenezer Yensu and car and a motel no a PRO and Magana National Fire Service Tema or no and a motel in car and within Dream Hanum, say, you know, yeah, but that was a papa, pass. It was here you came for a day, a bye, it's a second segment, so a bit.

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0: Abusia was so with Yanis Apophage Media, our plan B. 104.5 FM, so and check the second segment. No, Ebeshisha, so Nansan, and my uncle Dijamra, your ban near the second segment. No, Abeshisha, so your quiddy jadia made the woe bore at Adole Catering Services. Abusia, what's your Adole Catering Services? Dia, Nanim said, Jan Pefie, ho, and I made the woe a bore, gane, Jan pa, and nothing so amount for frost, so dear, in our whoop, beer, Adole Catering Services. A ho, and I was so doing. 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weddings, because of parties, because of Minano, a Gianni, a big deal, what's here, and who may hear so doing me and a seminar, Baba Dine, Adole Catering Services, Nay, a Gianni, come, a day amount. Program near your come, a program near come, and said to one nano, yeah, major Gianni, and so. And what's the whole here? So we do near assembly nano. A baba dying Adole Catering Services near to me. Yeah, yeah, yeah, yeah, yeah, yeah, yeah, yeah, yeah, yeah, yeah, yeah, yeah, yeah, program yeah, yeah, kama. Ope ye chila kwenye opposite community 8 number 3 primary school tema.
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0: and Adole Catering Services ye wo ube ti mensua freya yin. It was 0245-707628. 0245-707628. Hey, Janet Pankwa and our partner, Eddie Dia. Adole Catering Services. Eho, and I was so doing a Abusia Mko. Mko. What's the Mko Ventures? The anonymous at Tiasi and Papa Fie. Eho, and a year boy Ray. Car Papa Fie, and one Mko Ventures. 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Ope Mco Ventures, your Chiraque of Vertical Plaza, opposite Taco Bell, Tema Community 6, a ho and your war, Ubeti Minso Afraying. It was 0246-528-3803 and

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0: 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Now, so no, so while Hannah's will be telling a cry installments, will be telling a crank, in Baba Hosono. Now, 500 Ghana, yeah, yeah, gee, wait to me, it's your yama, balance when you're in dear. I'll balance when you're in dear papa. And you know, and you know what you be a banner about, say, could you? The 100 D, then you walk by, what do you park with you? And I watch your test your class, and you 200 D, and I 100. When you're about Hosono, Ben, I watch you bear me, and say, Numu dear. No, what's your 500 city name, we am our banner so at me and your name, dear. Shall I so say, you mediate, shall say, 8 June, and I shall say, a cosua, that's why I'll cosua, and to my banner and nephew. My non so soon caught non courage, steady, register no, no, no, soon see your dear, no, your name, dear, a banner computer, some of his, and ne a bafono, a computer, and qua, we need more, what catch I am not a who be here, so banner. And plain plain, na ba man is signing Diano. Now, what's me a who, dear warrior? Afe, oh, protect British Africa, ye chill acquire your Tema community 11. Your was Zaza's restaurant, let you pay a ho, and I take British Africa, ye war. Obet me so a friend, and I say, I send you a WhatsApp message. I was 0262 288 968 0262 288 968. Tech Bridges Africa is a for a friend of bra. Number miss your computer home name dear.

0: Ebusia was so good, so tea and support for your medie, our plan B. 104.5 FM, yeah, the second segment, no. 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
0: 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And into air, Quadro, send your city air, discerning mindset, and assist funnel. 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
2: 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I said, so be any de crano. They also who de cranipano. And the answer be huno, and no any asempa. 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
0: yes
2: and you can pay for by there you better sorry na pay for
0: okay and that's what I have to do for Miss Isabella or no a investigator e was shrage wa ba abet na say yen kon in chain ye man o achi e man o kwa ba Miss Isabella ba chi oh kafra ebusia ye hwe ho frede ye ba ye beton komo ni so
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0: E investigator ewo shraj. Yes ankwani chen emanachi. 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Miss Isabella Machio.
2: Yenya.
0: Why are you overly prepared?
2: Yes.
0: But just somewhere.
2: Nyami adum na osui.
0: Listen to me, papa, papa. Okay. Now what your topic? You know, keeping a discerning mindset. And you no know, any topic. And now what your teacher won't encourage. And then if you are that, and then the good topic, you come say Jane. Into and then if you are na shrug for business, then say you are the best batam marane kakra. I and no common you are
1: betting.
0: And into no air shas here, Diana. Air share topic. You know, say you see tears here far. And son, I am born in room.
2: Okay, in see, yeah, can't discernment. A discernment, a brofu, a casa, na se, poto casa, brofu, poto casa. Ah, a trese, obia, uo to mea, and I say, obia, onipe bia, to me biwo, obia mua, o de jenny who say, a semi, and I say, a de no cra womb, and I say, no cranium. One kasa out to me soon, to me, ne, bibi to me, no kasa. At shall say, a dear old baby, a be a beb wow, and I say, em wow, and I say, na moa old baby to ye, a be quo ye, and I say, em quo ye. 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
2: 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Who say? Who shea, de be a shea, and go for baby away a bravo. A wo school. Me say, may one now for four, but madame for a minute, sire, still, or go see a madame for a year. Obey a minute called JHS. Still, ya call different schools, SSO, but still. 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
0: peer pressure
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0: Yeah.
2: What I say? Okode Jack P, you know. I think he was just around the scene. But who said because of the noun for fancy or Nessa Papa we won't see. Eventually, on a so movie. What I say? And see, area say we muno. I say we share wo friend saying wo association of person. What I say? Aha. Omo a oni omo gro no. 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What I say, and see, as youth, in so so they be a minim say your parents, a cassa, a cassa, uka, cassado, what I say, but I say, a yancy, I say, o muna, o mo, o me who a brabon ni so, and son, a yen yeba. 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It's the as own who hawa, wouldn't ni panny bedily, as sema a war honoma, any cell over catching ni pan, men can't turn. Aha.
0: Honor boundaries, maybe, yes, boundaries, make a was and pounds, so you mean send me nana, maybe better to any messan, you should be a name say, and if you know why, this as I'm no one, Gaddy be jay, my bomb with the room, my wife.
2: Nti ye ba awariye mu anase relationship ameye tu unu together in terms of awariye ye fapim kesia Bible asha tu hose ese nipa bema ne oba ede eware na omu ye de omu u edore wo asa asineso yes but ye 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But, ese or babia, inyasa, inino. 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Nemi a mekasa esa ade no eye ade e wo obi mu. Obi a wo ade bi a wo ba be ya esisi wo so se. Ye onipa bi wo ho a wo hia na. Nipa ne start se wo kasa. Utumi detect se ah nipa we de ombo ame. What I say? But because of societal pressures intino. Obi wo ho no ma wo hia obi a even though enene ne ne kasa ana se when your red flags, when who knew my baby, beer, etches, any power, any say, or no, a cosa acquaintance away. And so, Obeshanona or Dinitia coedin, or Dinitia co shame, a fade, insuncise so beba. If you find a say, oh, be a honour, my time, and now only no relationship, mono. Already na domestic violence, or bo. Uni nipa no o honour, or do sika, untia, on farm mau. What I say, oh, me the bear mouth. Who say, I will, when you be a relationship, my own to me, shut down, go dine, cassay, for me, sicker mammy. Even enough for firm cry, what I say. But sicker, dear, a saying your ma relationships be brie, what I say. In see, say, ebi be only nipa no hono, or do sicker, on farm out. Or yes, say, on farm out. Or becker say, oh, far away from me. Na, me the essay, sicker, ne beba no nipa no, on farm out. A be so hawk cry or boa. Waba beji usika. Next time we'll be sending who has a man or the buffo akata asem neso. Na wo mom wabe a friend is saying bad person. Now after there be umum na wo apologize a train or no mom be a victim. What I say? What ten it adeno ababe to so. What I say? When in na your red flags, obi o honuma o mwa de oba o fie kra on chia o mame on chia o papa oba obesrawa join relationship ni mu no on pe chese webusua baby ehu chese o ye ne ho kokoti bi star obi sa what you say but nini na o se o obesesa me ware na obesesa oba ne be ma ni na what you say wo be hu na afede wa ha ko ware nipa no ade kitikiti bi na na wo se o wo ware na obesesa no na afede abeye kese e na ube huno na afraid that oh court akwa kwaye divorce.
0: Okay.
2: What you say? And see friend is say a bad relationship ni aware mu a. Nyoma bebre wo hono ma as nipa no ye nya discernment no from time a ye wo relationship ni mu. But ube hwe no wo de oh obesesa ene sana wo de aba be shim.
0: Okay.
2: What you say? Debi ameka say it's better to marry at 40 and now say whatever age than say uber worry in tema uber bre for about 20 years.
0: That's true. If you've not the science, you see wonders.
2: What I say, psychological effects. You want to be a mother psychiatric unit, just out of relationship. And they are worrying, wounding an ipano, and that whole. What I say, idea a hard dream. What I say, and I am be so honoma. It be a woman, me, and our papa, and now one for four ne workers. I say, it be a nipa we say, ni say, our dear we am wow, and I say, bibia. At least sometimes, no, yes, we don't nipa no, but take a bold step, step aside, kakra, not shen your ma be from or moon so
0: perspective,
2: or more perspective, send or moon so moon. What I say, na. One kasa tina ho na dream say nipa we say minim nipa ne ko minim say ya ebe boa he ana what say say e bia de bia fear of the fact say obi o ho ni nipa ne sign be 3 years 4 years 5 years 6 years 7 years obi ko ya 10 years ni ade ade nti on pese bia obetwa relationship ni mu ebi o so say ti say aha mi jai we sisi ya but believe you me obi o hono ma stories be bria obi to me ni obi jai ene wo be kwa ko shia obi papa next time within 6 months within why na ma worry what you say because what fame into wonim dia wo pe afi de wa be do point a wan kasa wonim dia wo pe I just say bia wonim dia wo pe na de bia wo be san fa the same old friend is saying kind of people because obi o hono wa be kasa oh me dem me attracted to or was spec. Aha, I say me your moka.
1: Aha,
2: what I say? Yeah, yeah, bundo cry na. Oh, we dey me pay the way. Or call Jim. Why you say? Why you say? Aha. And our bounce so I or what to or say or hips. What I say? Who bet this on your money in nature? Now for the whole break. What I say? A month for baby or how or more break, but. Debbie, I can say a friend is saying outside gentility, home cry. And see, a banu discernment at all times. No, I say, Unipano, Utuminia, a friend is saying discernment. Say, ah, Ebia, a dear me, Babe Remy. Our rare me, Babe Remy, a bear boy, and I say, one. Obi or a quarry, if anything, will be a robber. What I say, Obia Kako, I no cra, who nim ne bind a jumoye, who nim yet china, a best abbe chew, I come.
1: And ye, send your oka hobby, only letty.
2: What I say, yes, they be a cast, ignorance of the law is not an excuse. Well, Ebia or discabby baby for wake us a kitamami, who nim sicane bind baby as sicanifi, but a duke was sick court, then musicia. We will be our harbor, ye. You harbored Adieno. What harbor? I will fear. Punishment at the harbor, ye. What I say, second degree felony. You be punishing. And who punishment? Oh, what must say? And see, I say at all times, no. Utumi, a steady nipa kaka. A shia, a who send a nipa necessity and sana. Would the wakuma and will be beer a quashet bibim? What I say? A woman say will be a honoma or the nakuma nina edema nipa. But a se on who say, nipa e nipa, who cry, what's the one cry, who cry, we nipa. What I say? We will be bonny. Oh, if anything, story be any who are when you be a sign out, who now we a good person, our story be him. At one point in time, who bear her to you be, who bet you be nice. What I say? In see. I say, unya sa discerning friend is saying no thoughts, mindset, and assets, spirits. Be a be catch or say ah, nipa we die. Mene ne warrior, a warrior no enye ye. What I say? Me say me we busi ni bia. Oba be warrior no. Odi ni be chia ye. Oba e catch or ni say be a brandy we onboa o umwa die. Because the way I buy a call, yeah, no, no, near the idea. Oh, uncle, oh, sister, and no, say, sana, or mu yedding, or mu worry. Fast forward, or mu kotsnaya, or mu way, near the idea. Unse de bia meka se, se unu obi crash ya. Sometimes blood group, and it's a friend is saying, was genotype, a very, very important. What I say, I say, to me, check it, and you're my way. Nina, I said, your parents need be a honum tetefono. They didn't know, son, you're my way. Nina, Ube, who now I call war, I call our SS. We are making a momo we nina eventually now, me a bit of sir kind of sickle cell near the day. And call any we. What I say, our awareness went to me, Engina. What I say. Na own to main country busu ya phones so because ye catch ren and I went see it's no disease and I wait na 1 year lucky na baby or kwakoye divorce no eho na sa time na me ye ejuma what I say and see eventually no e ba say me be to so na me so de me ko bo we busu ya for am I what I say me so me do koy so what I say and see, at all times, you know, as only baby, I know kasa. So, utie sometimes, you know, to test an American. I just say, bia, ubi o hono ma. E bia, one kasa unhu se yempe uye, and I say yempe wasem. Ubi o hono ma, yempe na asemu. And see, do adi baby, ebe kasa uwenye. But sine bia na nipane so ye. What I say, that is not the situation na me... Yeah, discuss it waha. Yeah, discuss it about discernment. And see, I say, who say nipa we or nipa papa and I say nipa we or bebuami. Abrabo, a friend is saying, according to a year queen or bebuami womu, and I saw between in a year and I saw on buami. What I say, or baby, or what we age my pa, and so worry out of our way into when your depression affects you, Juma. We seek as I'm abba form. And so, obedience say, be phobia nail, and your be phobia nail.
0: What is the EDAC? Senke nanka omuti ni se ya ye ta when it health wise ni nanka mko ba. No mama odo nanka to menia.
2: Sisi ano say obi atete ne ho obi atete ni baby everyone is doing very well. In fact she's doing extremely well. E sin timer odi ne ho kra kwese sa aware ni mu. What I say. And sometimes no dey be ameka say debi omuka se biological your as oba o biological clock e tiki omo bua o biological clock e ko baby aye and there your age and timer every day be a bibi fufro e ba what I say ah e be bua o yes doctor said in necessary ka se oh as oba there o be se o ware na o want him but se unya sa opportunity na se o force o hunde o hu ko she bibi e ni se o debi what I say, omo nka sample you, omo call omo disclaimer. What I say, ain't you know at all times, you know, say unya sa descending thoughts, ni who say, ebi a nipa we, ombo ame. What I say, obe shekra na nipa ne ye fraud ehi. Obe kwa kwe bibi, na afe di ebe, because of our association to him as ne yerin inti, ebi a na we innocent part you. But, yebeka se, ah, a brand here we say on in the sika or moody ni na sa fraud sika. But na bia na won so so oba no uti u baby no nim ho hwe. E bia ye beka say oyere no sa oyere ni fraud then so e bia wo be ma no na won nim. Won hwe da ni madwuma oyere no. Oye de bia e bi say also a businessman.
0: Ukunu ye adwuma be we business be no wo ya oye businessman.
2: What I say?
0: Eya semo. Okay, yen hwe emboro ye adwuma na yen ton komo no so.
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0: that's true.
2: The same thing, who say, oh, sir, I see me see way there, or born a home or ding wo, a Germano, Obehuna or time, baby, a bassa nipano. What I say, unnecessary or time. But I saw who say, oh, be a ya, dear wo, be home. That is where we fail to look at. 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
2: 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What I say obi o honoma o ba or ne ube kasa fine or ne ube fine obi so honoma o kasa on tisu cram on tisu.
1: We go sell the price of cry
2: yes
1: bemuna un few cry. The chance will be sa bem you know and I mean surprise
2: what I say.
1: Ne bo fu ne ho a be kwa me baby
2: what you say obi on ho no man ko fu de dom ebre no e na ko ukọ komsi wan na ukọ hanu ma shop we enye ho the next person what you say wa twi dom abre because of ni customer relations and as a customer service or the ma nipa a o mo ba ho.
1: Okay, yan share social media ne so yan share kwan a discernment ye boa e ma ye meeting navigate e wo social media any misinformation na hodo enei ati atese e wo so
2: and see social media de sisi ade no na ye hen daily friend say obi won mo so ya no kwakwa on twitwi ne se on mo mpa ye the first thing obeye obefa ni phone akwa share de ekọ so no, I call TikTok, I call Instagram, I call X, all the social media platforms. Nini na, I be call back or share the echo so. And sana kwa, I be sorry kwa, abompaye, and answer I be the echo for the day. Now, about social media, cyber bullying, and I say in some amount for ekika
1: defamation.
2: Defamational. You know, me for me in kind of defamation. Me kind of Simon me yi me de be ko cyber bullying. What you say? Sisi a cyber bullying ya dia etai ede ekoso. Out of the fact say be public figures. Me ka say public figures pana ye de ye bully or mu the most. What you say? Ebia forgetting say sa public figures win so mu ye nipa wo. Moja wo ena mo mumu. The moment I would do phone better to one, or be adding the phone better to one, or more, or be our life, a cosso. What I say, ain't no a friend is saying, who de social media, your people on my blog, and see be, or beauty in future, baby, or say a blogger, we create a page. And one is so I far, I say, be no, they are better, and now this person saying this, and this thing, but on say that, obe who obi so be JD. No, no, so I control. I'm a nipa no, and I will cry. I say, ni say, ni say, ni say. Now, what say? What say? I say. I say nipa. I say, would descend now. Who say? Ah, maybe I say me a year tree. Year tree.
1: Wow, sure.
2: Me a enshad anto asumu mami. To say he legend here. Oh, we a me pen asem baby. See. Yes, see. Obi sum no pushi no one fear na year tree na say insem baby. Insem ni bi ohono mami. See, I'm it's now. I'm insem.
1: Far-fetched.
2: I made the same way, dear. What I say, I could, I can descend and no say, and fa and fa what I say, and yes, I'm supporting A and I say B, but as time no man can meet here, I'm no say, there be way, dear, and shut down your day and toss soon. In see, social media, dear, see, I know. A friend is obi kwa tom ade na me fan kwa de tom obi de iPhone na yanka say yenim say Apple iPhone boy din Apple phone boy din phone no ye be fan ni say yanka say yenim say phone ye be 15,000 Ghana cedis obi abehwe na obi de abeto say oh 1,500 me shop here fi China e de abrel. If you want to out to Ghana, no, would you say 1,500 CDs? No, a top iPhone, if you China, ebe bro, a bra, a correct iPhone, nana. Debbie, yeah, de so, sir, you cry, mukani sense, more cry better than what? What's your say? It won't be the same thing. Well, yeah, the amount for baby, or be on one who said, Nana, Mac Brown, Eshe, Atharibi, a offy.
3: na when who say he say wa mi here po onu po na ya de bia nkofu imitating entire e wo market no so office entire entire girl you see owo page I friend office enko ah e ho na oje na tire fi won so 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say na afi dey wo dey akoma na wo dey abeji na say before a friend say what I ordered versus what I got. But who seamstress no no smile?
1: When this any who say baby I'm doing my.
3: You were fashion designers and you were seamstress and you were tailor. What I say? Obu ni na omu ye the same adwuma no. But obi o ho a upgrade, wako master class. Wako na a friend is saying Nigeria, is na saying omu mpa ma dia bi mu ko Nigeria ko sua. What I say? Eti boy kra. Obi o ho no ma wo say on board not less wo say hwan hwan ma. Oni me. But wako, we say onbo friend is saying con royal and say yeah styles say we to make one on end. Obi or hot dear me to me who me say into con royal and the same thing as the mewing.
1: Really,
3: what I say? Into nini na account social media no. What I say? So who say ah? I dey where they look the same. Where they mean yeah sure say me ni pay ah upon my dear obese me I am mommy.
1: And only idea they be a higher one who know. And I said the service we say cheap labor so can.
3: Yes.
1: When him say they am they come maybe a tell any and a seamstress or me area or no and a pam me normal straight dress be mammy and I'm a normal conro be mammy won't see me ya de could yeno. Walk of fair through be page. Now the attack of mo be a wow shana.
3: Difference say unim say we same share see dey oh we betumi e deliver aha e bi mo ho mo yade but e bia na omo nshada anya obi obe bo mo akọ master class aye a promote omo ho akọ enim na aye asem but unim say nipa we yade that's different but obi on ma unim say even bubu ka o ka che ni so mpa ma o ka we ntumi ampa ma now the corset akwa ko jina ni to say on sign pam atare enye ne corset ma o
1: wa na o sika na na wonpe
3: what say I say
1: e ni material na e na wonpe because o pe pa de bia me ka say so wo de ade mo bi ahwe ni me de bia me ka o mu say your seam dresses ni tailor for ni hairdressers were your around style bi o ho ade ko ma na wa odwe ni hu mi enu mi enu style yam de ko ma madam mi I hand went to me and it's a wood taking risk in the choir. Any outcome be an hour say, why no ufaswa? If you say, why would those old nursing who's a style yard do quick? Madam, you won't see me,
3: yes.
1: Now, so what's the old? My uncle saw her.
3: Wig, Ube who say, Ebia, Auntie Nana Mashe, wig be. Wig near old farmer. Would you say, wiggy dear, miss me out to be? Ube, I could share Instagram page be. Ebia, not page near a fake page. 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Obi dey am bi da. Me drive ya ko friend is saying the end of aman here ho baby. Me akasa me hu say ah baby am api e de me kwe. Anhwa me ndu honom no. E na me sign mechi e koye. But na ni na it was because me hu say owo bibi o social media me say me impersonate met na fie ma o dey abre me. Sisi a omo be ma o shop a e we cheche. 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Taxes no no because onim se won pese o discano ebe ye den wo de be ma no nti wo be ka se o pese o ye pick up and I say bibi nti social media ne de eye very very dicey nyo ma nkofu o ye nyo ma bebre e wo social media enne Yes, any
1: plan on a person going to film? Never said one. News items. Bro, how we want to say news item. Obi na atina ni fi na watcho. Eno diaba tuja. 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Onte se man peni ka. Enzi se man peni ka. I was so on why what's that in your research. I know so I never quite pensi yes one
3: can say redeem pair the king kind.
1: No sound the other hunu bia.
3: I say temu obi order there o
1: brand no.
3: Aha, obi order there o platform honoma. On kind who description they say be a size ni say ni say ni say. E be all that spoons. Spoons ni be ban na I say baby spoons. What say I say? But say be a no much road. Size dimension, but maybe a one
1: shape.
3: At a baby or how we better online, but one share size, no, maybe a marker self size say to say. And so, be say, Madame Patch or Mimi, me size. And I say UK size 18 and I UK size say. And so to me, but men, my men, quota, then nay and fad, then embro. 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
3: 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ese wo kan and son, I wired in, was signing. Won't kind yet ever to any man, I was signing because who believe he say, would the only power ashe this department? I know what I say. In the other buyer, and I was signing, nigh the court. But it be a na obeshano, na and yet a dear. Who can ya and can we sign it for? What I say? In see as both.

0: so yamfa nkofu bia keke obuhwe council of states ayi a friend say yeah 1992 constitution ni mo what it says about council of states no a state how or from as in the kind of nipa ah you be to me a select ah obe to me aka council of states ni ho to say you obi to say you old and as a past chief justice you can be a council of state elder. What I say? Because then you who say we say any power way. You've been obia we take bold decisions in the past. What I say? Ah, we be any decisions are we taking no eboa aboa a friend is saying or mine no in a certain way. What I say? And unta na ya found because they believe say these people no. They've held great leadership skills, and as a more good leadership skills are to me adhere to presidents. Nefu, what I say, and see, decision be anywhere the executive arm no, a take care or take no just because say, oh no, I call so Diana or say anything there be. What I say,
1: decision no, ever. Yes, yet, Nancy, I near boy is the marker. Obey the same who says, I'm the king. And in the long run, no, the implications vain, and I never
0: blow mine. We a leader, I saw who say. Wano kasa, enye bebia, enye asembia, na ese woka. Insembi wa hwa woka, ebe affecti wu business.
1: Okay.
0: What I say? Insembi wa hwa, ebe affecti wu business. Inti, ese unhu hawa, obe kasa, when and where. Bebia, obe kan asemino. Afa, so who shall with them now? No money will kuno, and I'm more can't send in a walk. Fine, but who the bets na social media, and as all beckon will be a beer, a bear bring you down. Who be calling for more hatred? I'm our unnecessary drama. What I say now, Fidia as a leader, no a beer and a potential buyer beer and call bound chain, but because of a same beer, who can't see no. Well, and see, as a leader, no, I say, obia ewo discerning mindset because it be a business decision be a honoma, oh, baby, take care. Ube who say, ah, it be a in the China, and Kofuque, what was the car no be a goo? What I say, ah, it be a person with the investor or business, but when who say, Kofu, Elko China, into who's open so called China. What I say, it be a what to say, be a prices, and as a factory price, every China, no, oh, AF, come inti won so do si ka be kwa kwohye ho but e bia e mwa wo wehu obi o hono ma enye China na ofa ne nyoma but because e wehu say amount for the gateway to China sisi an inti ne hwa no mbeko obi a ye pre order inti won so do hu be ko na wa kwa ye pre order da bi e bia sa business no enye de nyankopon 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And see, as a leader, ne so be a it's me who hawa obey the senior who say, ah, it be an amma me to ye, and ya na saying ye. And there's a one call for more or more adjoining papa and as a more good discerning thoughts. Ah, almost so meet me too for say, it be a mock say, I dear, oh, how we am wow, and I say, beb wow.
1: Okay. I'm saying, in theory, a baby phone lines no idea to now
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1: 054-82-63-159 and our same this a day about 0551-656565 and our 0551-656-6656.
4: I'm
1: saying
4: that you. Marcus, I'm a Jew. If you move. If you get I'm saying, Marcus, yeah. I've done company and coupon. Now, from here, you're checking me. I need to hear from now. I'm not sure. I'm not sure. I'm not sure. I'm not sure. I'm not sure. I'm not sure. I'm not sure. I'm not sure. I'm not sure. I'm not sure. I'm not sure. I'm not sure. I'm not sure. I'm not sure. I'm not sure. I'm not sure. I'm not sure. I'm not sure. I'm not sure. I'm not sure. I'm not sure. I'm not sure. I'm not sure. I'm not sure. I'm not sure. I'm not sure. I'm not sure. I'm not sure. I'm not sure. I'm not sure. I'm not sure. I'm not sure. I'm not sure. I'm not sure. I'm not sure. I'm not sure. I'm not sure. I'm not sure. I'm not sure. I'm not sure. I'm not sure. I'm not sure. I'm not sure. I'm not sure. I'm not sure. I'm not sure. I'm not sure. I'm not sure. I'm not sure. I'm not sure. I'm not sure. I'm not sure. I'm not sure. I'm not sure. I'm not sure. I'm not sure. I'm not sure. I'm not sure

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1: 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Unsu ama chin.
2: A bad negative, but meaningful say the same mind and Catalan, all of them is positive because it can make us and say, there will be this, maybe I'm missing it to a good, I'm a sick and I'm in the bedroom. It may buy me mind, you say, a sick cable to me, Chad, and pass with each other. What must it? It, you know, I'm sad, I don't know, a woman say, yet a positive thinking of human being. Ah, just a deep panel, it to me, a yaddy, but in you know, it's not humbleness. And Ubenya Brassia, and no Samo, who took Bona Transia, Yame, a church or a quam be brave. Yampany Fono, Teteno, who to say, O Kofa or Baby, and Akofa Beme B, Ebessia, bringing it to be shed na Obanaba when you man, Bemaniba when you are. Now almost Shanoa, all to do condemn Akojo, or by Akofani, dear, yes, or and of the other, Ama, Bema, you are called Bani, oh, wow. Well, it's you to say, Tifono, again, I'm going to say, judges, then lawyers, then magistrates, or no. Bibre, you are defending my do. Because, oh, to me, a carry, I didn't say, I am born in a while, you know. Or to me, she deemed to Musa and Pass, which I said, Bonnie, to do to some shame with Dean and Omdi Agency. Well, to sometimes, defending my do, we still said there's no negative. To be personally, Bisa. Or him say, is there any negative war? Say, friends, what do you call descending mind in
1: okay.
2: The say, oh, take you, won't hear me.
1: Okay.
2: Oh, aha. Okay,
1: my
2: dad.
1: Okay, my dad. I will say, I want to bet me a friend. I want to do the other 0551 656565 and at 0551 656666. I will say, I'm at you.
2: Let's meet now, of course, and I said, I can't face now, last time, you know. Let me, and I'll say, but I don't know, my pet, and I don't know, take a court.
0: more that chance nana.
1: Okay, even you want to see what's in 0551656565 and a 0551656656 unsu ubitimi afre Edward Jenchere and as I was in Bisa Eddie Abba. Abu Sia Machim.
3: Hello.
1: Hello, Machim.
3: Maybe so, ma'am. Maybe so about genocide. No? 104.5.
1: Okay.
3: So, what's the name of the crowd? Is it composed? You are not. I'm
1: going to show you, baby. I'm
3: going to say free. I'm going to bullet because I feel like she did.
1: Okay, bullet. Maybe you want. Why? Okay, yeah, that's a papa. 0551656565 and a 0551656656. Unsu ubitimi afre Eddie Wajinchere. 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
1: 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china mampeni sesa na no a ubetimi e de mampeni akokotu
5: inti unfortunately no you cannot sue Omampeni in his personal capacity. The constitution does not allow say ube sue and answer what the action be back against the president abra what say akunyu mu but however no say ofi akunyane soa I think within after 3 years right after 3 years of say wefi you can bring an action against him after that period you cannot
1: after the 3 years you cannot
5: yes to me say okay. Yeah my period constitution I'm period can bring an action against
1: the president.
5: I don't know, me, but I'm sure says it's within the number of years now, maybe. What I say, but the constitution, let me just say, the constitution gives a certain
1: duration
5: and as a time frame. Say, Ofi Akonyane Swa, you can bring a personal action against him as a person. What's he asking? But after expiration of that period, unt me fa zazem no ensign bishop. And now, unt me sui president no in his personal capacity or ye commander in chief of
1: the Ghana Armed Forces.
5: What he say? Or ye on ye or da yeni na yano. What he say? If you are suing the president, a attorney general, no, and I act as a legal counsel, and I say you are suing the state.
1: Okay.
5: What you are saying? So is the state who is going to represent
1: the president?
5: What you are saying? Your case be MPP versus MPP versus Rawlings. Omode President Rawlings at the time. Eba. Almost to you, know, but court Nikacho almost said they can't bring an action against him as the then
1: president.
5: No, I think it was the 31st December whole celebration. Yeah, the idea, no, what I say, you cannot bring him, this and I say, you cannot sue him in his personal capacity as a president.
1: Okay. And they are saying BB for Eddie account. We see also with me afraid Edward Jenchia and I was saying, Missa Eddie Abba after the selling mindset and they are home common 0551 656565 and 0551 656656 also with me afraid now. I've been chilly B. Who was in Missa B. Efan Komo Yuan. Also, with me, Afraid about you, Median. So now do I change it? And answer was in Bisa Eddie Abba. Ebusa Machin. Hello, Evangelist. Evangelist, what's your mind? You,
4: Auntie Bella, make us an home.
1: What should I be, Isabella?
4: Isabella, you can't be Janapa, Mijan Catrus. I'm defending Monday. There's a DBA and you can't eat power on a banker in the 4.5. So, making machine is policy by me car. That's my kind of happening. Make this a time and check a crab here from months before year. And now, also, who guide my gun? You see, so to be print of home, the grab gun was coasting the home to me traffic. You know, because of what now, 3 years. Maybe you call Mamma Quan and get the game from that, as said on the quarry. And it blew on a little kind, caught now, boy, and chain. You're going to be a man's classy. One is Jeff, younger than a nine, a good center table, Mr. McGinnow. Mugro, at your old brand number, say, oh, class here. What about class here? No, John, I can buy you. 104.5. Put out the other, and what about class here? And you are a little command, who number by one, see, I'm in the cushy, many time, come out of time, many time. I'm going to be Evangelist, who born you? Talk while you are Zakke, while you are Zakke. So, oh, my dad for them, I don't want to get any question. I need them. That was in total of fast screen, need them or the idea. That's one more than any two phones, say, the M1. So, if you want one more grand, that's all control, of course, our little mo. And Capopam will be our journey, or say, yes, but what follow what the other? I don't mean, Papa was fighting, and I won't call a cassette, I mean. Oh, by the city, the delivery, Yamit, oh, who was from San Castro, so what's your about one tier? I don't call a simono.
1: Yeah, that's Evangelist also a do dear about 0551 656565 and at 0551 656656 unso ubetimi edwadwenchire anase wosembisa efa nkomo ne yatwetwe ho unso ubetimi edwodie aba keeping a discerning mindset 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way but me pese be yin ano
5: okay it's your case then the genotype chese o genetic
6: 104.5
5: the combination of blood you know a year our parents no or munya nshie mu eventually no what came of and I say yeah wo no there won so kita no no because e bia na yen fan say o ma me genotype here yes o papa genotype and so here yes na say omu be shea the possibility say omu be wo SS eye high what I say and unti na all the time you can say omu tu no you from careers me nye science person but this is the little knowledge I have about it inti I'm just sharing it to Bullet and any other person who would like to know about what genotype is all about. And to say, oh, papa, yeah, yes. Oh, mommy, yeah, yes, sir. Both of them are carriers of the sickle cell frenesy. Yes, no. What I say? And to know, I know, I ban it, sir.
1: Okay, this one is so good.
7: Hello?
1: Hello?
7: Papa,
1: good job. Day.
7: We are Bamba Kwakilo, we do not from the dawn, I'm going to the park.
1: The dawn!
7: What
1: you need to say?
7: What are the women? I was here.
1: What am I into?
7: Because you are with the most sorry, my bedroom, Madame Nawaka Sakama, but with the Yohona, Medefa, I have been people happening. I will be the Shoku City. Never me, you know, Mr. College, me, the Baku, the Wunku, the young uncle.
1: Okay.
7: Bakwi de wo kujaye pa because I was saying ko chane de obia anko bi we dey share the share correct me ah ba me take for you na omba ni kujaye go fit chi
1: na ko ka na okay that's a papa Isabella Mishro
5: enter so enti ye ka se e bia for example obi ye aa Sani pano ye awo normal hemoglobin sana science for no efre sa you know that means sani pano ono to me worry obia every career what I say ena obi so ohono ma ye rare ones yo bibi se AC yo bi ohono ma omo ye AC what I say sanko foni ni na they are still careers what I say into you know at all times no say we share obia is one of the first things say say we dey obisa do you know your genotype especially when himself person oni nipa no ekọ aware afa anase bibia because think of we be aware eventually omo ss nkola omo ma nkola no eden ebre what I say dey be anam na hospital because all the times na nkola no e have a crisis
1: okay
5: what I say into and just by the way into Bullet you can go to the hospital any health facility lab anase bibia kwako check for genotype uni hu keni anase odofu bi so ha na makọ check na mo hu say muni na mu ye safe and sana say bibia makọ feda na makọ feda and yes I also dey as muni m so na say still mo pese mo warrior that's okay but ese mo sisi adisua bebre aba until you have to look side and so professional not what tremor how you go about sanya money
1: na the same thing bia there was all this saying who say say ye dim say ye ye ye shea na chi se be say ware na be ko ye na say enko ye Isabella me so won se me chat so na e fa won si
5: okay in see discernment say obia e discern who say ana mo a wu ba be to wa ba bu no e be bo a na say em bo a de bia me ka say me nye ade a we hu e de wo be ko aban amane mu what I say, I know about country, baby. I ain't say, okay, then, quarter. And see, Mr. Obia and Fasa topic where I can, then having a descending mindset, you know, always have a descending mindset. And don't forget how you say, oh, found who see baby papa. Na why a day, watch him. And see, not the last words, I don't know.
1: Okay, you better was a papa. Fabusia, Miss Isabella, and I'm telling Colonel, or no, a investigator. I was shrug, you better not a papa, pass over kind, sir. And my edition media, a brem, one which a bread with your team, Yanko Pong, Inshaw, papa, pa, Monsoir, Maja bread, it's me a fridge, media, and a son, Monsoir, Sonia, me, Inshaw, papa, pass it out in Shani Binko, my boat drivers, young go drivers, Uber drivers, taxi drivers, structural drivers, Mamma call long journey, and I fence who cutter riders, winning Asada, and in Shani B, Enko, Enfa, and Mamma. Sanso, and Asada in Shani B, Enfo, Enfa, my Abele. Choba, Ma Christiana Morgan, Ewa Tema Community 9 Market, Mrs. Bruce, Ewa Tema Community 8, Esti Rose, Nsun Chiani B, and Komano, Kobi Phones, Ewa Tema Community 2, Eja Kafu, Nsun Chiani B, and 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Joe boy Casuan Ranti Hini on also so Chani B and Co and Fa and Mano. Ebusia, me and it's name Jim, a digimedian which yami. Your friend Makosia Jim for Macramo.

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0: 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Send your corner quire a year a man receiver the funeral, quire charming war. Na a year am receiver for one in Tennessee. Nanny almost to a bar, no may you be say, wo and a bedaya no, na be a charming, a for my year. And to an Wohi, and your dear, old dee man penny a chaser, send a man penny a can, semi intino, and one a mere, or just in a duma antisa, no duman is over her son. O man no receiver the fee. I feel so on my gun and you know, be beer beco ye as what ya boa. 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Now, or children say, Musem, Sawasha said ya gana, yan she say, yan amamre, ya ya, a gana embra, a fair pima hankro, a biocrum yenu. 1992 Constitution, Eshan Wano, Echrese, Ubiana, Obeye, Speaker of 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Sir Paz, I made the back course in Libya. 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What's me yet there? What's me yet then? I'm sure ye are. Then you'll be the sicker, I'll go fetch it. 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And ye me and I'm do by ye me party that do by ye and to me my semwa one wine so begaze masamunya de and ye also dimami ye na chase said ye say I didn't cray ye dumano and to me and cosa to a foot to 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Na wano ma abaye judges. Any Supreme Court judges a judge for mpinifuwa kakrakanu wano. 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
0: 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I can't find lawyer.
1: Lawyer. And you will move.
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1: 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Over lawyer.
0: 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Is that lawyer? No, really, sick of no lawyer.
1: 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No, no, Betsy, no, lawyer is a good. I go by my.
0: Now, what do you
1: 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He will move. Power and you know how good you are. 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

0: myself for any amount of baby for mutinte. 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And to a chassis, well, you be a die. Na, you soon, and Hunton was as in Yabre or Sumwa, and Ranu be ye. No, Cassa, you know, and a canny, penny quaint for Edman Nimus. Yevra Dominic Bua, and so every dressy penna passo. And watch us, oh, Nipa be ye be my baby. Why, menina, do I know ye, Nanyaso, or Kofia, or bed does not be more. 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
1: 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O say na ye no wanwa. No nim say na the whole Africa. Etiawom.
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1: 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No say no was o see na ye Africa when dia the Australia yen support o mti no. South Africa force yen support o mti next time. O ya benia.
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0: Ghana be se Fails gonna be a Ghana.
1: But you be winning match, and then you can say, "What's he winning?"
0: Maybe I say, "Maybe you win your first goal." No,
1: a be Ghana.
0: Me fi Ghana.
1: Okay. Yati.
0: Entino.
1: Yeah. They are too good to
0: move on to. First goal, a Ghana.
1: Yati.
0: Say, you better not enter the hotel. You must. First goal, a Ghana.
1: Mati.
0: I will say, I saw so now go from us in some one. I will can say we put in front of the abba. Na the akaji na asro. Akahu enso abebi. One more enso sorrya. Na chresi kofi na ni ni team. At the drive time, no. What the Baha and now bet Sre obedu and now we see the Sodia come home. And unty, Cosua, and a four feet, you know. At was I said, Dear Catrino, and the door. So I said, I change, commerce, and move for penny. Yeah, we are what you penny at Tennessee and Seminole. Was Samu Crojan Mudaho, my dear Bessumo. And watching the Bissu called the Amagana mid store, a be called the Amco Ventures in Jumaqua who draw once what come one. Once what Darum, our tones will be a minimum holiday, then take us in Timon, yet the Bessumo. Maybe soon come us right, and Ernest, once other man, only a cool social media in so and a website in a so, I said, I want so a dear. Now, I can count for the dear Bujaya Bernu, a me, Diana Ba, Quadro Amponson, or Kruby, Atria Bradinana, Miss Rook with the Fedum, a really mene.
1: I don't bar Quabana, LC, the Stabon Jagas here, and Comma Frederick, a peer, Donzi Junior, I am a senior LGHS, I mean, she ran up, said Danny Dino, money tying, and I be an etimical. 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
0: Okay. 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
1: Alright, so there is a good news for y'all. Say, we are Numtuni. I mean, we are gospel artists. We are reggae dancehall artists. We are high life artists. We are hip life artists. We are Afrobeat artists. Now, say, we are promoting Unum. 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Say, be a single, EP, and I say, album. Akwenya Kezie, Ababe Toho Eddie Amal. Friend number is here. Nien Ninkomo. 0551 656655. 0551 656655. 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
7: Oh, Akwesiapia, I didn't try because the Kujua Asamboah is sitting down. And the Asamboah also is sitting down. You change the player, you change it again. You understand what I'm saying? You will be change the player who he have the faith, good faith. You understand? That's one player is the number, just normal I forget it. It will be the rims is small for that match. Yeah, the rims is small. I said, Nefisa, you understand what I'm saying? Yeah. I don't know.
5: Ghana, you are listening to me on your megahertz.
7: Oh, Akwesiapia, I didn't try. Because the Kujua Asamboah is sitting down. And the Asamboah also is sitting down. You change the player, you've changed it again. You understand what I'm saying? You will be change the player who he have the faith, good faith. You understand? That's one player is the number, just normal I forget it. It will be the rims is small for that match. Yeah, the rims is small. I said, Nefisa, you understand what I'm saying?
2: 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I don't know. 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
8: 30 years, no executive committee, 2 years and some months. 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

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Na omu di two aye red cards. Ena aye Mexico ensu edi one red card. Inti match no yepon yeno na three red cards ena epimu. Na South Africa elusu ni first game. Enya se mkitwa kra. Na yepon match no goalkeeper our dem edema South Africa. Rowan Williams. Ochese our defeat to Mexico was not down to our performance. But then, rather because of our fellow Africans were backing Mexico. Now, we are a goalkeeper out them, Edema, South Africa. Or say our defeat to Mexico was not down to our performance, but rather because our fellow Africans were backing or supporting Mexico national football team. No, we are a goalkeeper. Or say, yes, any two. And now, Odyssey and Komono, and so Eddie Ebaye. And watch post-match interview. Ah, coach, I Javier Aguirre. Ono I am Mexico national team coach. No, Eddie Tujan inye. Mi kutunua. Was it Africa truly supported us and stood behind us? I've never experienced anything like this before in my life. We are very grateful to all Africans. We aye Mexico national team coach. Ena ono so Eddie we Etuja. Africa truly supported us and stood behind us. I've never experienced anything like this before in my life. We are very grateful to Africa. We aye and semua aye Mexico coach and so Eddie Atuja. Yabe asesi game no na yahwedi kumu. Another aye group A game fixture aye course so aye South Korea

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0: 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Oko Facebook a na wa search e wo wo hun se o place to comment wo a. 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Comment we have a call.
1: 4.5. 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Can't we? We own. 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
0: oh of course and that one
1: highlight
0: me nya bi hwe
1: come up
0: my helpful game but highlight na me hwe
1: na game moshi
0: na game no mo e se pa
1: e se sata so you have so america born mo born anu odi o
0: but say ye call kata na gana se o mo
1: yes 3-2 but o share em say no mo si wo mo speed game ni eye ahode o mo di bo mo football no anu odi o
0: you
1: cannot che say o mo so bo mo say ne Omodi ye South
0: Czech
1: Republic for no. The Czech Republic team no. Kokra for no Edosum. Inti yade no Americana e how mu yipa but I think just so far two games yenya 5 goals. Ninyina e good game and opening game no suno na efe pa but metie Ura Hugo Bruce any Mexico for coach Uri Ura Anguera any Ronnie Williams South Africa for goalkeeper no. And of course, a year post match, a year opinions, a war game. Now, first of all, Mesha said, "Dear fee, a year Ronnie Williams say, Womon Kuko Mudi and Nano, Ningina, and say, Africa, I heading.
0: I'm
1: support you, and Nuntina, Omo Eddie Sebu, but Meno, Menin Yarding.
0: Two red card, two goals.
1: Yes, on the defeat, dear Badia. 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
1: 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Yes, obit makasia no so, aye, but. Entirely no, unto me, emblem me, omo defeat no, to a yet sa support your manya from Africans no. Oh game nankasa. Na yinim say a game wa definitely no. Any easy and famous South Africa for because you are playing against a year host nation as a co-host. Ubi any abrana so many abre say ye hosti a year and as ye co-host no na ye boy first game with ye.
0: Say first match and
1: kwa. Oh yeah day, ya no bebo.
0: Any padomen reba.
1: Over 84,000 plus spectators are a year Azteca Stadium Efano. One boma el honum e supporti a year om timuno. Whooping say omedin, omunya sa win and omunya win. So inti sa game ni diye. Nasravka for omu chances a year so slim. But mimi huni se nasabio se anase ko forsi u savka for anyadi. Mimi huni se na a ye inhu any confidence a na womu ye den enya anase woman ya om amount to me. Any confidence, any Mexico for number. Me feel say Mexico bomb boy, you know. Yes, omu dominate game, no. Omu any day. Ushia at the end of the game now. 60-34% against South Africa. What we say? Mexico for then. Any total dominance of the game. Omu detective pace need be here. But Ushia South Africa for now. Say game and as a game air course, no. Omu nya ball now. I say omu en more border. I say BB pressure be one so I saw moon hood your moon for one in here. But this is the same South African team. One more a home qualifies nimu. A share or more ewo AFCON. A friendly match is on board in Nano. They were so good. Omo had the press so well. One more a dominating and I said one more a putty passes together. Who say free flowing football air course. One more a transition year. But against Mexico, no, Sanya Manina na Aira. Into Omo Jibwa. Within a year, few seconds, few minutes, na day, ye dispose as you because I say, Mimi Hun is a who, a be woman, and I say, Omo, yeah. Omo, I say, invite pressure, be momo, say, no, I say, Bonnie, Bonnie, Shruby. Eti the moment, Mexico, born on Boyano. Nine year bo be a Slavka for no moon to me and no mumbo. It was down to a year confidence and not Omo any, and I say, Oshe, a year, Omo Yabona, Omo Hundi, Omo Fenye. I said, Yomo, this is the first time on board World Cup, no. And they should blame themselves. And yet, some may blame me, say, oh, one man support of the whole of the African continent, you know. Say, into a man to me, Omulu see game. No, it was down to one man, Kasa.
0: Okay.
1: And come fast on my approach game.
0: Game, no.
1: And look out, because.
0: My own say, obedient message, Biaba. I'm say, or no, yeah, I dream. Or so, who said, or so, obtain from Ayetama Committee, I'm say, Vienna City. Or say, South Africa played very well, especially in the second half, but. Mm-hmm. Due to tactics and experience wise, that's why Mexican won the game. Until Ohuni said South Africa bobo kakra, especially second half. No, but tactically, no, and na Mexico for coach, you know, ahead ahead intina omu unique game.
1: Me, before say enka esi fono
0: nyame ibi, and I did say message in a bye.
1: Okay, me who say esi fono enka omu e impose your home more kakra. E wo game ni ma e bia ke be hu e ye different results after sa first go ni ba no but o hwe Mexico for so I say na me kan no omo dominate game no omo anka sakra no first half no hwe game na enka they should be up by I think 3 goals in the first half ko omo say chances pa o hwe e ye Jimenez o hwe go ya eventually o hwe go ya onya another onya first chance bi ono o me say no omo eye kwinones ya
0: o she
1: first goal ono so nya chance bi o me say no omo nya chance
0: bi
1: e pimpo no omo nya chance bi bro first half ni ma enka omo tumi e convert ya me feel say komo kill game no e
0: ho
1: you could have been more e be more goals e wo game ni but omo so anya clinical enough e wo first half ni mu but the most important thing is say omo eye adwuma no enya e 3 points no. Inti me mom dey a good start for a Mexico host a nation and then a co-host of the competition but South Africa dey the way name is echo no psychologically no
0: e be bom abem
1: ko now no obia age cassette ya omo and as obia
0: me kra me say me dwa omo won say no me catch o say me nua ba
1: ya at least ko ho aka obewu ohun so kakra
0: omo me hu so
1: but why ya mo
0: ba
1: dia
0: baba minu yamba ah si wa oni ti minu yamba tu ba ese mi mo una ese me prepare chi na wa ha Oh, what you say? Wow,
1: yeah.
0: Oh, Tim on Betty, I know my boy,
1: Czech Republic.
0: Yeah.
1: Go check Ben Rag Bomb Boy.
0: I say, Utim say,
1: go cry in a no DSS, South Africa for. Against Czech Republic, dear, or some to minister game. And yes, I know some cobalt draw, and as some Lucidia, and some Lucidia, some coffee.
0: I'm a fear in the audience. Video ni bihwe
1: me hu bi pa
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1: 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I was all we documented. Oh, you bow illegal. Now, Omoke, Omo, Mohuni, Nabina, Omo, Omo Tihonum illegally. 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
0: how do you have it?
1: I deal with Susan. 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
0: If you ask another, emotions come home.
1: Ozzy against a South Korea, no. You be friend, Ozzy a friend, no. A Savioli.
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1: I say, oh, when you against South Koreans, we be a contact South Korea,
0: yeah, yeah.
1: You see, on my friend, Savioli.
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1: 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oni business or any kuni rani. Omu say, I don't know abeji a year a business can see it.
0: Ah,
1: can see all ye. Now or sini kun ya kete in or see omu to share no sukun. No usu and no ababedu Nigeria. 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Na ye obo macha.
0: Na onim me cry me ti story we see here. On say lucky dub a omu kun. According to Lucky Dew and Unkunu crime,
2: 104.5.
0: Allege you. You say, no munim say on one.
1: What be that?
0: No munim say, oh, you're Nigerian, nibi and our co baby no more attack.
1: Mo icon can see.
0: So what you say? Ain't he Sam Crofono? What the emphasis here? There are two man at home. Yasho mutu
1: omunes game no
0: omunes game no
1: public dey hope kakra be
0: ho oh and dey on bewini
1: against Czech Republic
0: and dey be on bewini
1: but support need there still now
0: oh support need there
1: yeah fair mo man
0: yeah fair mo mo me we obi ad be mo me dey me fair mo mo
1: ah
0: oh dada be me dey obi ad be mo me dey me fair mo mo na me catch o say me nua ba o 104.5 me nua ba o me nua o ma me kakra e say wa ba oba wa ja ne nema nyina ho aba
1: dey ya no susu no Why you Japan dear Honma? Not just say a yak
0: no. No be doing for na high plane, dear see what said Charlie to me cannabis trimming and cool. Ni you coon. In tis
1: one semu
0: one
1: qua, yes opportunity.
0: In tis a war, oh, cast a bureau, oh, shop bi wo ha obetimi de sai

0: number. Me tell back, you say, any man on my banner. It should be, I'm say 25 kg, you said,
1: yeah, send your M Mat Wayno.
0: Because I know also. And you better than the sign your mamba. And to sign your money in our jaw or mafa. What you say, Uncle Bim. And to say, I deal with what by. What ja, I feel no bow or by static or brand afresh.
1: Adding.
0: What you say, and to say, Tim will catch him and seven support to her. I bet then I'm a support to Tim Wee. What you say?
1: And Mexico for the crowd, who the rock has it? I'm coaching so crime. I was
0: so coaching is who me that coaching
1: or who me that say can is a Mexico any South Africa cowboy not Africans in a time Mexico
0: because South Africa 2010 not the whole Africa versus Mexico,
1: sir.
0: And Oma Muhe, but you say no,
1: I support no Osropa.
0: I support no Osropa.
1: I'm sure first go easy. Ubiye ni aji.
0: Because that time, you know, first time Africa, he host to a senior FIFA World Cup. In the ultimate, he said, Phil, you know,
1: I was through, yeah.
0: Now, after the movie, I like
1: Yes. And another legend back who refini.
0: Sean Bartlett
1: and yes, Sean Bartlett, the other one be refini. Now I will show you no, which no more air panitry work. Game in the corner. Now you be saw almost say what went wrong, and I say what view and I saw more opinion war our game this so. Now Fidia Benny McCarthy to one. You be saying for bear 1 minute no
0: to me.
1: Why see ya and on Cassa and Aaron McQueen and so channel.
2: 104.5.
1: I did not act to say at all. So, I'm already a course war Africa social media. Send him call for a C A D O Matemna. Now, one more, yes, supporting Mexico. Now, not anyone. It's Benny McCarthy, umpire. You put on and say, who gave this thing for 1 minute?
0: No,
1: to me, Casa or TV. So, Obi or here, be a defender in a Indian. No, to me, Casa. And to you to say, idea a home. Omo I no more yes utie u follow omo so e wo omo call for social media omo say oh mo support yan em fire but ukumu a ade no how e no go yapa because the way an emesi call all say say no e kam ya kwese e wiki mu so me we di bebi hu bi say omo tourism eye sector no
0: yeah
1: expectation no mo we hwe tourist ebani wo mo ayi no
0: eswati oh and there
1: so wa hu ebe ko ba ni sa ebe affect o my economy because tourism hold South Africa hold so no
0: attract
1: for yes now my say no enko for withdraw
0: na say miss ro
1: omo nko ele ko ba ni sa so ma hwe ni ya ebe affect o ni economically ebe how obi e ko for
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0: 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Our mu ye South Africans. 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
1: yeah
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0: vision South Africa phone you mom boy mama piano and I can say I'm a piano I'm a piano said ye I'm a piano said ye no hey for a boy and any partner boy oh my can be say ah hey that be say
1: oh who's through
0: omunya butre now who's through dia e to dia dia you be answer can be ma wo
1: let me cause the okana say one can ye na anye esifo ni da timamfo ni the pe on renew no crowns or horn ma or metag all there on form who oh na my bit me kunsisi a enti sana ba enti ama omo public figures me be na no
0: omo nkasa
1: enti min kasa no you say no
0: because lucky do cry abon into akunu
1: ah enti we enra there say enra e wo mo magician ba ko say a young lady omo we anwudu form fray omo fray no say a tyra say I ran hwan hwan woke up yes no to nyum ase obetunyum
0: aye enra
1: South African artist obeyi e won obetubi then on well, on to me carry on the so any business or gini sika or you see on betunyum world cup as but o national team no mind no Africans e chabom say on to me carry into no che say o focus on the business into world cup national obetunyum oh enra
0: o to we ya no
1: gini sika no call ye oh hey Tyler sani efenu afro beat eye artist South Africa for eyi enra oh fefe abeto nyuma wie e world cup na se bena boy tuni die wie onu so abeto ni die onu kwa na to South 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kunkum Africa or classes here in the group won't mean to miss one. I guess or on the Nam Europe ni other countries because on when him said in call for city. Inti for now they may feel say on public figures, including former footballers, at the same Benny McCarthy, nom Zuma, nom Sean Bartlett, no, or won't mean carry because on Chrome no more. O classes here, maybe or count a year TV station or to one manner yet as one of the any fee. It won't mean can.
0: And omo nyedi no man dey oi.
1: E no tin enra e Benny McCarthy ye din no. Ye busa ni say den e si den e ko so nyenyina ni football no. Why do you want me nkasa? Enti ade ne de e say no kan akoye amanyosem. But affect football so. E dey affect South Africa team. Me feel say team e crowd no. Omo nyɛ team omo ye bad.
0: Enti say ne Ghana for so expect you. Ye ne Panama yi. Omo so be again set ya Ghana pa.
1: Yeah, omo again say nu ba bia. Omo den ye sa ka wa de bidu. 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
0: 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Hello, good afternoon. 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
2: 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Ubenya gani? and Nigerians, you know, more power. Yes. And then, you know, I mean, that's a place, you know, I want you to go. No, because I say, support to improve Papa. Support to improve your Papa. And it's your friend. 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No, we share lesson. 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And so, nobody said, oh, no, no, no, say African.
0: I'm going to go to South Africa.
3: I'm going to limit it.
4: I'm going to go to the house. 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Ye be show ma red card is what Benisa. We have only one ready see. Ya shemu two. Asa the red card is what amamu two. 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
0: Era se pa 1+1. 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Hello.
4: Ogo.
0: Mini abako dia.
4: Evangelist Matilukani.
0: Oh, Evangelist Ghana footy o.
4: Mhm. 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
0: wa. Aje wa cup.
4: Mani ki pop. Na kan pata ka Ghana rest and Nigeria rest prepare din South Africa media for no match ma o.
0: Mhm.
4: Ghana na ka measure and Ghana ni dia nko bi African dia e me ya for abek. The bumper on Omanet Martin, you show me a four-way card. Because any again, almost like that, any again, the bubble. You call him or show me, but I'm sure you're no human film. And I'm two more days. The African, you say a bonfire. You take an idea, you say, you're a woman, you're a baby.
0: Where I say, Evangelist Martin Luther. Okay. Also, remember 0551 656565. You're quitting. Hello, good afternoon.
4: Okocha,
0: the don,
4: the papa. Ogo,
0: Mia.
4: I remember when I wanna black my mess, my boy, I'm Shamu. Ogo, South Africa, funny, the Mikatel. Mention it up by my young boy, and also, DSTB, born a matter. That. Hey, people, first going back when we feed the beer gun, and I had to work up by your neighbor. 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
0: 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Eba je fro so kasa free.
4: Aja bo so kufuria.
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0: 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Over to my friend now, also, what about Sora B?

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1: Yeah. Good afternoon, sir.
0: Afternoon.
1: Your friend's okay, Safri.
0: Your friend is August.
1: Oh, your friend's
0: Augustine.
1: Augustine, who can Safri?
0: The Casafri Spintest.
1: Spintest. Augustine, you're where?
0: You. South Africa for the best woman of Randy, now my way of commanding. It's only for now, Chrome Home for the 8 years.
1: Wow.
0: Yes, see me shop when you
1: know. Wow, hey.
0: I'm good, man. Almost she shop. My UBA, ma. Na, Nipano, my UBA, man, for me to come, mammy. A for Bopa. I'm only the jabber to shop. Nina, I'm in a real Magna Mikania, Kayashini. And see, I'm only the Munino. We now pray an unknown business as them no, when you send in a crew for TTA. Anything announced me in Casano, who be an unknown of Casa. Obe free said the Mohon Mobile Group in an Abusa Puna, the Wium. Sanomala, yeah, South Africa for Munino, Unam, Kuruma, the Casho, Police in Nichua, or so could you where just South Africa need or the Bonhobby.
1: Wow.
0: Omotio Krumo. Or the sounds of Munku for a police for Jinaho. Ghana among yes, sir. Over the Hama Yakum, Uvia, or San Jazzy, or Nim, or Nimmo, she calls or known or police quantity, or Munan at the location.
1: Yeah.
0: Aha, and it's so cool. Yep, mistake if you on Bekuno. Aha, Omadia, Omunia, Movie. Born cried a crime in fireballs and car, Omunia pre dressing room group park and sonna, Omunia red car. Uncle Paco crammed my parking or so.
1: Yo, okay, yeah, ciao, bye.
0: Come in, sir.

0: Okay, comments. 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
0: And you
1: do. Experience now. Mm. In the
0: bar. Charlie. I know what
1: you mean. Why you maybe? Also, with Tianica. No, what of
0: gang?
1: Ganga ba. Yes, and Yamian Dino.
0: And one for fear.
1: Yeah, and when Yania.
0: Yasena.
1: I mean, but I didn't feel bad on my befi. No, so befi, because.
0: Report
1: I banning conform experience of Moshe and
0: Anodin.
1: TB, I check Republic, maybe in Manama.
0: I was afraid of this year, Yana Slain in the team. I say, what a comments. You're from a coach, drive time, 8 take over. I have plan B 104.5. Oh, Bompire, no, I can't Ghana team.

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Plan B Drive, and our Sugusua Utie, a fair decay way, air shedding. Shedding Jumedie, and our Sugusua Utie, no, a fair decay way, dear. Ya dedicate Eddie Amay Busia, or my dish, no more Edda Fem. Busiana, what you mean, one more year, one more, I dedicate shedding Eddie Ama Womo. From Kofi Annan, any DJ was in a nam. Johnny live on Facebook. Oko Facebook ha. Jumedi no etwa gu ho. Obetumi a join stream no ho. Uja o message say be kinding in area ma o. Ye mo bibia kwa ba. I'm a ban humana so now I join him. 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Why in a dafem? Why in a ocean a day? Winning will be a year and then a name. 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And I say, yeah, be a da we name be a son. 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

0: Suma miei. 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And come on, Mr. De Graft, aid we bush for opinion wa da for me. 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Musia Mamenta Wonka, the Patro Wine at FM, Wine I was Shannon Day, 0551 656 6565, 0551 656 6656. Mamenta Wonka, hello, good afternoon.
1: Good afternoon.
0: The Patro Dini, baby, I'll catch a free.
1: Achim
0: Old Tafu. Achim Old Tafu. Mr. Sesi, Achim Old Tafu Boko. 0551 656 5655 0551 656 6656. Why not FM? Why not Shannon? Hello, good afternoon.

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1: Hello, afternoon.
0: If I show you, baby, I'll kiss her free.
1: If I show your friend, me comfort, I'm more. I'm kiss her free, me boom.
0: Madam Comfort, if you ain't wine at that firm, wine I will share it in you, mind you.
1: If I show my classmates back home, your friend, I will say, my mommy, and then the woofer, and I'm saying when they.
0: Okay, yeah, that's it. Brain, Uncle Paul, we shall be to me up with him 0551 656 6565 0551 656 6565. Find a DAFM. Find a Washington Day. Hello, good afternoon.
2: Good afternoon.
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0: Okay. Kwame, yeah, that's
2: okay.
0: Hello, good afternoon.
3: Afternoon.
0: If I show Dini, baby, I'll cast free.
3: But your family, Sister Adra, because of the Abuna Akopa.
0: Okay. Sister Adra, I'm Patcho, why not that film? Why not open South Shenadine?
3: Oh, maybe,
0: maybe.
3: We
0: should see
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0: Amen. 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
1: Me dindi Nicholas Osei Etan.
0: 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Mr. Nicholas, you until?
1: Yeah. 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
0: Hello?
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1: You're a young man.
0: Okay, but that's a bit brainy education out of your brain. Hello, good afternoon. Hello, good afternoon.
2: Good afternoon. 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
0: Patron, I'm home as you tell Ghana phone in at you.
2: Hey, Patron, I'm Gladys. 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
0: Okay, Madam Gladys.
2: Na me papa ada hohowu.
0: Oh.
2: Your friend Mr. Edu.
0: Mr. Edu.
2: Mm. 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
0: me patch old in baby I will cast free
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3: Hello, afternoon, Stana.
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0: Ojo, so?
3: Na, mima black coffee. Black coffee over city. Mane sharing. Every share. Na I drum back up with it. 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Mimonusu shedding.
0: Okay.
3: I drum back.
0: 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Yeah, that's a bit brave.

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1: Afternoon.
0: Me patcho with any baby, I'll cancel free.
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0: Okay, fetch your sumai and yanko.
1: This is the next week at
0: Pashikuma. 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Okay. Yeah, that's a bit brave.

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1: Afternoon.
0: If I told you, baby, I will free.
1: The
0: same
1: evening, the cassette free.
0: Okay, me patchy we why the FM why no shit.
1: No facility the FM I be you know. Oh, I think utimi. 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
0: Okay.
1: Obra you be na ka sey. 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
0: Okay.
1: En ti abisha yi na re. 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
0: Yes, we are
1: the
0: Sibiri. We shall miss Raya the calls, Nibesiha. Shedding Jimmy, dear calls, no. Did you see? Wow, this shed that fam. Yamau shedding. We need to be shining in a.

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We should have for Plan B Drive. And our Sugusua Wuti, you know, Friday edition. A fair decano, air shedding. To say, yeah, the shedding, no ekugu. You perceive a try a husima near Jabwa from Kratu. If you didn't in the ha, you try a honesty a bar. Jumedia canning in an hour. You're the better so at the amount. 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If you didn't in the ha, you're basisia.

emu papa wo ye mamu ha e dayi emu ibine omamba omamba fragrant rice dadaba gold star red star and a northern star omamba e ye fresh na no si o dedede emu nyina ubenya bia to Ghana made stores and stores ahodum woni ani nkuta ho e wo telephone number 0206798723 Ghana made for the

0: So there is a good news for y'all. 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Nas se ope so promo to unyum. 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Say be a single EP and I say album. 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Ni enin come on 0551656655. 0551656655. Let's go.
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Drive, and our Sugusu, I would say. We air Friday edition. Bojaye. We can nana yasha see no. Or the form of fuck room. A young fuck room na yen share story sa. 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And I feel we are see fun hang in inside Ghana, around the world. So ending come on, but they air questions here. If US, now US now air corner. I host them back one. See, I US. I if I Ghana near brand here back one. US now what here? I Bruni can US based Ghanaian. Now brand here. Just say where next ni? I US ho. I will hear Juma. Our Kindred Hospital. I know it was San Leandro. Okay. Now, unfortunately, no. Acrophobia, I say. Omo call crono, bo. Omo share brandy. Ejiji na honya ma wey ya. Oma sign abo brandy you too. Ama me no waka say. Solomon Lati. I na wenya 33 years. Brantia no atua nananom ewon seedo tiewie die awra ho sem ba ko a fa Ghana de hye ho Solomon Lati abrantia e trendy e pa awhwe statement aba bontin na abrantia e call night club and atua se wo fee night club ho around 2:45 a.m. Then they will peer free club honor. And I will call parking lot. If you walk find a car, and walk with you. Do parking lot, ho. And I'm branded the more. I'm a share max. I'm a to share the so. EJJ in the chain, in the horn, you mean, you know. Now, you can watch the chain, no. And in the horn, you mean, you know. Can they join it? Unfortunately, no. I'm Robbie C. El Borgana need to. Ema wa femu edi ashire ne nkwa. Uko internet ne suwa we e ya rehosem. 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Na chese wono so oye medical advice video CAB. 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A uko social media no suwa idia yede freno eye Ness Solomon. Unfortunately, US-based Ghanaian nurse. 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Name do e ko Esunafo South Municipality. Eno e wo Ahafo Region. 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
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di asem no ye jail no for 4 years the assault charges are yede born no over a year ago a wo mo hwehwe na a wo men hunu no oko piemu e wo court no wo mo se wo nkodem for 4 years nti wo mo di ne ko 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nhwehwe mu one person who will be potia, one more this year, no a war. One more DHA, woman yan and see, say a transfer no, and then I call a year Sunyane Central Prisons. Into court, a car said one called them on the Wednesday, and the Thursday, no, and I a transfer no, I didn't call Sunyane Central Prison. I'm a person who follow story no. I granted one more channel 31st May, not a Sunday. And I will call court in the Wednesday. And I see one called them a year 4 years. The Thursday. And they are transfer no. I didn't call Sunyane Central Prison. According to Ebusuafo no. Thursday, ho. Wamu call a year Sunyane Central Prison. Wa. Wamu try wamu nyano. No hodo donu inti wada. 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Na de chinye. Friday no. Wamu san call ya. And to yeah, I woman yeah, no, and I say, unfortunately, no. One more this year, Emmanuel Asamoah. I will prison, honor, what you and anonym, I won't say, though. And to will be a woman chain Sunday. Wednesday, we'll call court. Yes, we won't call them 4 years. Thursday, one more transfer, no. I didn't call Sunyane Central Prison. I feel we should have four DHA Friday now. Yes, one more this year, no, actually, an anonymous L1 Seattle. Not just within 1 week, your chair branch here, your court, your jail, no, will be named there by your film, and your children and quan. A way, you should have for no a dry pa. One more child, wait here, one more thread, one more pet justice for Munia Behrman, one more pet justice for Munia Behrman. It's answer, Emmanuel Asamoah, or you'll be our crown, Kalami, you know. Crown Kalami, you know, and it's a wager or Mohoque. It's one more day, one more to Twasre, a posy four, Ghana phone penny four. So one more buana, 1 year, a semi moon shimu. Now at the crop pot, ya. The coon woman, ya bearman. 1 more buana, just an okreno and barbanting. Terry Abrante Emmanuel Asamoah, the bush ya for 1 more trendy pa. We shall make phone call a year Cote d'Ivoire. Nan Saint Temu was a foreign ministry, no. What the flight echo far Ghana this year. That was South Africa, Eba Ghana, ha. Now, apparently, no. A foreign ministry, no, so assign a fan crew for Bimo. Every Cote d'Ivoire, Ghana this year, more Cote d'Ivoire. Our most woman who actually won more a quaint bishop. Foreign ministry, no, I transported one more Eddie Abba Ghana, ha, say. I want to try one more share anymore. So, I'm going to sign a transfer Ghana this year close to 327. Every Cote d'Ivoire, a sign Eddie Abba Ghana has said. Now, I'm going to say Cote d'Ivoire, honor, a mass demolition exercise be a course war. Ghana for this year, you know, I want to work on. 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
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Ase ne ho edwiri ne ye paa. See the little twist and update a fine in a Hin Catholic senior.

no war or create district. I think I'm gonna say, I post it for Aqua Quachim Rantier 6. I will move soon. Say, Omo of farm will be a Omo farm an idiot. A cannabis in Kwan and a Womudia, a Womo farm home. Allegedly, information I have about saying, no, no. 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I post it for try. 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Akosha Forest Hall. I say, Oma bom who a draw or whanessa. Oma din de womu. Aomu dia cannabis. Iria menoka say. A posi for aqua quachi womu. A mrantin sia. Oma swaya she yepa. Now, according to police statement, no. Oma tra muach as a Mosha Forest na de. A mudia cannabis, no. One more bass half one so. It will be behind Yashi. I post it for the trap. And I'm saying to you, as a farmer's Ningano, tomatoes, new onion, near the end, woman, we have you more. JJJ. Woman, jai and toes near Drianna, you bedding, woman, jai ni dia, and a cannabis, and a woman, dia. It is the same woman, I was half one so. It's a be a wood, ya cannabis, nibia. Apostle for a child, we move to South Fornis Nina Sosa. South Fornina, we move to Wamososa. It will be our Enyashi. We see inside Ghana, around the world. Stories are a trend to Ghana. And I feel we are seeing a funny. You're fancy her along the line of the show. You're the Akina, Eddie Bebro.

0: her mans will fear her. And run a World Cup in your shots, yeah. Hey. The first match, Nadia. Any Korea match now.
1: Yeah.
0: South Africa for no money. And right then for the comedies.
1: Oh yes.
0: Two yellow cards count. Second match in F. F.
1: South Korea for American the ball need to be
0: easy. Now check for some of your stubborn. Cause oh the young first match in this one sana. And right is South Africa for
1: yes
0: and a Mexico match no. A Korea saying.
1: My NGT for be na Andra.
0: What's in all coin?
1: It's all kinds of fun. Andra, yeah, World Cup, no? Yes, Jebu, Andra, Shasia, opening ceremony, Corso, around 5 p.m. UV, and our first game in the basso between co-host Mexico and South Africa. In like I say, repeat of this year, 16 years ago, South Africa, and also 11 June 2010. And as our first game in the course between our two countries here. Now, Enra, no, you started match, no. What you said before, Crown, no, na you're in India. South Africa for no more every pa in terms of air support.
0: Aye.
1: From a year Africa, no more Heseka. Africans, you're better, you best support you because your fellow a African country, age na kono any a year North African country, Koba, North American country,
0: yeah,
1: Koba.
0: North American.
1: Definitely no, see a support. African country, no? But because of a year to trust him,
0: the same who are moving
1: a course or as if for crew, I must say, will be a woman kum kum or more moon and Africa for a shiwamo, a woman say Canada, then and Tisemo, Obiabu of form, or moon to me, Obiam Peso Berry or Betta Machi. It's much the best as a crown, Obia and Mexico, Africa, see. No be a support.
0: Sandra, I miss you and I frame me. Kofi Don Thiago.
1: I wanted to wear,
0: sir.
1: Andra, who is almost Ghana has any African, no be a supporting Morocco because of the ACL.
0: Sorry. First goal, need to one I'm seeing soon.
1: Uh-huh.
0: Now, before first goal, no, Raul bought shorts.
1: Oh, yes.
0: But I'm keeping a yard.
1: Oh, yeah, baby.
0: Can you South Africa keep an eye? Keep an ear very good.
1: Oh, yeah, oh,
0: no one that saw you on the captain.
1: Oh, first half in him. Yeah. See, Usher game in my one more extra go here. Now, any more one say after game on one more go keep.
0: Mm-hmm.
1: Williams Becker said, I didn't a yomu ye pa say, Omo bo match na Omo mo nyanum Africans aiding.
0: No, support you.
1: Onimpa
0: but see an why forta
1: or say at the course na affect you e your moya but or say omo catch dey say omo support you omo support you na bibia be ko ye ti enra dey South Africa dey ko say an say first game no lose ye
0: 2-0
1: by 2 goals to 0
0: e no omo send di two red cards
1: e o game ni three red cards na buy
0: opening game no three red cards
1: that was the first time in World Cup history no?
0: Wow
1: opening game he says
0: funny enough no nyina so ba second half no
1: second half ni ha nti eh akosem say ye World Cup na first game no
0: three red cards South Africa di mienu na Mexico di ba
1: sapepepe
0: nti na first match ni ko we 2-0 second match no na ye between South Korea.
1: The same group na group A na no omo second game ni ko so South Korea any Czech Republic,
0: Czechia,
1: and Czechia. One more edible and so no suba ne wie no na 2-1 in favor of South Korea. Na the tennis Czechia for no and they can share ye. South Korea 40 years. And one more game winner. Czech for she did but
0: so she had a bit more
1: offside. The answer
0: South Korea for the sun,
1: sir. Wow, the final results in chess. South Korea winning by two goals to one.
0: Match in effect.
1: And a very good game. No share tempo, no intensity. Now,
0: I'm sure South two teams never bomb. South Africa, I'm sure I own 1 point. Crowd.
1: said the Amuja, no, no, no,
0: no, no, no, no, no, no, no, no, no, no, no, no, no, no,
1: no, no, no, no, no, no, no, no, no, no, no, no, no, no, no, no, no, no, no, no, no, no, no, no, no, no, no, no, no, no, no, no,
0: no,
1: no, no, yeah, that's the Akasi.
0: Check me, South Korea match. Okay,
1: and then you may know another co-host country, and as a co-host, a year Canada.
0: Canada,
1: one money Bosnia and Herzegovina.
0: So, no, I saw by any opening ceremony. Ana.
1: Oh, Debbie,
0: I know, yeah, and the Mexico for you, and one,
1: yeah, okay. And Canada for 7 p.m. almost on bomb first, one money Bosnia, and never bo.
0: Okay,
1: we will be a pet a year and also 1 a.m. No, and that game, oh, honum,
0: okay,
1: now, much. And that's what
0: okay,
1: and,
0: okay.
1: 1 a.m.
0: Okay.
1: Another co-host, USA. Woman in Paraguay.
0: Paraguay. And also be a top big game.
1: And okay. And any games are a bus. And then once again, 7 p.m. Canada and Bosnia and Herzegovina. And a 1 a.m. no a USA and Paraguay.
0: Okay. Comments. May that's be pronounced about the Blasters for say I'm here.
1: Yeah, who you are. She said, me no case, no team no, aqua could do a year. Canada memo.
0: Okay.
1: I will prepare for your first game.
0: Okay.
1: Remember Wednesday Abbey against Panama, 11 p.m. And as I match the match is running here. Team number could do a year Canada. Omo yahu to see you for your first game.
0: Fish you for no Omo fan kuto and srasra Omo nino. No beer and your fit. In kuto. Omo fan trinino. Now Wednesday, Panama
1: for so, Panama, a bishop 5.
0: Oh, Panama de Obeji. Obeji, say I'm sharing 5 cra. You budget 3 points.
1: No? But so we see you budget 5.
0: Hey, why not? Why not? You know, make us say you're sharing 5 cra. 3 points. 3 points is short.
1: Very important. We see just 3 points.
0: Because
1: we have a group of man. Why we need to say some match? No, and any match, say you bring your points. Yeah.
0: On paper, no, any match.
1: We see your point. No, we have 3 points. No, don't worry.
0: Okay. Comments. Yeah, that's it.
1: Miss me, that's it.
0: We shall comments now turning canon. But the tidbits around the World Cup in the brain. We shall honor your DSC. And I see it. And Sarah's Catering Services. World Cup, you did. Yes, she did. And you did. Ube did. We are Sarah's Catering Services. Sarah's Catering Services. Our Tema Community 2. 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A war or say a BH, I say, oh, yeah, wedding be, oh, yeah, birthday party be, naming ceremony be, corporate event and our outdoor event be anna. Oh, here, Diana, come on, bra, nabe bo womu prumu. Numbers na me debe tujano, a Sarah Catering Services, woman numbers, Mr. Ofa numbers na, unyo mu ending kita, ope wedding cake, and I say, Wope a catering services be in all sort, in all form, Nidia. 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Or say, wedding be neither with him, birthday party be neither with him, event be neither with him, Biano. 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

0: was sharing the story of the day, bro. We should have you with fear. My Indian commander, a brand say about quench, I say. Or then I say, Abedaye with fear, see. Watch out. When you're a dying beer, walk or rent it. Now, answer, open your dino. 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
1: Yeah,
0: answer, open your dino. No, what brim ye pan. Now, when you're dino, it's your advanced non-iscani behavior. I'm resting, I say. Landlord no emfa key no emre no a. O se landlord ne baa a o se ni key no enie na emu no o no landlord no e key pi baako. 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
0: o ma landlord ne en kipi key no.
1: My behind diet, you are sick, we sicker also person of Jay. What can be beer chairman? We are. I don't know me, Mikia, maybe be able to also keep you back.
0: But me so obia chairman, as a landlord, sleep you a while. How much you keen about home?
1: So, Obey Jenny Bako, dear, may cobble beer, pe, me, my dear. May bow if you ra, may buy an owner, crammy key, it's Missica say I lent his ear bending. It is an uncle may yet one cause a bell for Nadi Mikia, mammy.
0: She say no, one genus can on pay before Frana.
1: Say, if you run as I want Tias here, M. Faki Bako, man, not so big keep you back one son.
0: If you run us in the policy, no, no.
1: When your policy,
0: Okipedia, and on a day,
1: Okipedia,
0: emergency, what's the emergency?
1: Oh, David, emergency, yes, it's a moon when.
0: And so, what do you want if you're running yard?
1: Then in agony,
0: on Fakinin and Amar,
1: Fakinin Amar.
0: Okay, my uncle Homan is way. We share my mental one can 0551 656565 0551 656666. Hello, good afternoon. Hello, good afternoon.
2: And you can come in first, man. From where can I meet some crazy? Meet some number. Meet crazy class.
0: Kofi gan.
2: Kofi. Well, I'm not coming first, man. From where can I meet some class? Meet crazy. So get just that. Money, you want to? I reckon now, shall I meet you? You got it, as I mean, I get also my tongue, can't you? Coffee, what a mechanic tow, and that year where weekends, when we found a Fakoda, coffee, Fakoda. Coffee, media, Mentias and Mentias, what's now? This also Becky Bukinidia, and the Mihemisica,
0: and Genesica,
2: same point, Mina Blanc and a Yajin.
0: Okay,
2: so say, oh, I'm an Entias here.
0: Okay,
2: simple.
0: You. We've gone, I'm at Asi Bebri. Have a nice weekend. 0551 656565 0551 656666. Hello, good afternoon.
3: Afternoon.
0: Epacho Udini, baby, how can you free?
3: Yes, I'm a Google, my friend, I'm a Shaliano.
0: I'm a Google, I'm a baby.
3: Yes,
0: sir. Epacho, my auntie, what are you in tray?
3: What are you in tray? Uncle Jimmy Sigano, Mount Chance Adam, and they're attacking a baby. Maybe.
0: Mount Chas, yes, if you're any keepy key back. Okay, yo, may that's a bit real. Go, go. Hello, good afternoon. Hello. Midoffu Benny.
4: I'm
0: going
4: to be in the office.
0: Obapa bibi aboko.
4: Bibi aboko na so e.
0: Na mi adum ye ho ye. 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
4: O be ho se sen. 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
0: Okay. Okay. Okay. Okay. Okay. Okay. Okay. Okay. Okay. Okay. Okay. Okay. Okay. Okay. Okay. Okay. Okay. Okay. Okay. Okay. Okay. Okay. Okay. Okay. Okay. Okay. Okay. Okay. Okay. Okay. Okay. Okay. Okay. Okay. Okay. Okay. Okay. Okay. Okay.
5: Okay.
0: Okay. Okay. Okay.
5: Okay.
0: Okay. Okay. Okay. Okay. Okay.
5: Okay.
0: Okay. Okay.
5: Okay.
0: Okay. Okay. Okay. Okay. Okay. Okay. Okay.
5: Auntie Anna made us papa. I saw all with three.
0: What can I say? I'm wrong.
5: Papa. I didn't know who Fabi cried me, Sisaki. Now, what's our Fabi? Mrs. Sun.
0: Okay.
5: The Mrs. Sun also won't see at the end of my sick, mamma.
0: Into where the old Jackie no nonsense lock no one.
5: Eh, on Susan lock, my son. I didn't know about keeping me key. Yeah, the fear, yeah, the direct way, you see. Nipani Babet, Namu Niwana. Yes, the Saki's Ningina.
0: Bamon keep it, you won't.
5: Debbie, Debbie, and keep it, or be a new walk, keep it. So be better, Namuna Nipani Tua. For front of Babet, Namuno. Yes, the Sakino. Because Nipa Trim, your name is Nipan Ocono, Wakota Kini, the Anase, or the Biaqua, Washa da Kansa, a year. What I say,
0: yeah.
5: It's the sun new one. Ned, meaning I'm out. You pay your one. And if you run it, all money key, the anathe, obey key, maybe the end of the once the sun so on genius, a canon copper dime for obey.
0: Miss Named, I see me bring your mishrao. We shall borrow a man, say I call. And you are drink tray 0551 656 6656. Hello, good afternoon.
6: Afternoon.
0: The patch of Dini baby, how can you free? Okay, I'm going to get a free lunch. Okay. What's your name?
6: Oh,
0: Pastor, I'm going to get a free lunch. Oh, I'm going to get a free lunch. Oh, I'm going to get a free lunch. Okay. I'm going to get a free

0: I want to start lock. 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
1: Good afternoon.
0: Me pacho odini baby, how can you free?
1: But your friend will be me can free East Legon. I'm Lincoln House.
0: Okay. I'll be my auntie wadrin tree.
1: Me pacho, the thing is, on the San Kino, say, landlord, and they say, well, bump now, on you see can go.
0: Okay. Into a car, more and more castle on the San who be on.
1: But you ain't. And I feel you're going to be a thing, say. The also son Nessie BBR for to be a so bar one. I was a one also or landlord was who responsible.
0: And only idea, no.
1: And it's also better than the son one. On the son, name was the son. That's a for to be bar a pronoun one and yet is a. I was a landlord is all
0: Okay. Okay. I mean, yeah, that's a bit brain of a gentry.

0: Hello, good afternoon.
1: Afternoon.
0: If I show Dini, baby, I'll cast a free. Okay, Pacho, my insane, what do you enjoy?
1: I will be a kid.
0: Hello?

0: Last call, Audini, baby, how can I say free?
1: Hello, good afternoon.
0: Me Pacho Audini, baby, how can I say free?
1: Me de kasi bifin sabang.
0: Okay, Pacho, my auntie, what you in tray?
1: Kami mi nyanyi anka, mi nyanyi kohan da na ohon. 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
1: se, nye jisok, en satan kan yon. Sending that no be ye film. I did you name shame the king shame.
0: Yeah.
1: Hey, so be an innocent.
0: Okay.
1: But you moon too keen to cram on to me now. I'm maybe the answer. Name one pick up in town. No shame is missing or selling down.
0: No,
1: it's the same. No, because of the same. Okay. It is a banana for funny castles or the king shame. You've been with the banana tempting. And same one, you want to or two five and a full baba. So
0: my visit
1: is your own plan is a 1 year fine. Yeah. I jumped the man as on pick up in town.
0: Okay.
1: No, you selling down, selling down here, the king is similar.
0: Okay.
1: Now, go to different one on permission, and one on over there, Pepe, to be unfine in same kind.
0: Okay.
1: And he said, Pepe, do baby, not a panic, I said, King, we're changing another baby, I just ask you out the mommy, and when
0: you
1: know, let us one with the baby, let me have for
0: okay.
1: You
0: imagine, but I see me bring, I'm sure I know I've been trained. My sexy man, give it to Papa. We saw him a strong cause in your DSC. I'm running out soon. I'm going to send you my dear to your soul. If they approach you, say I'm the owner. Tell them who be the owner. Who's your echo? I'm from Kofi Annan. Me DJ was in a nam. Ernest Triago Facebook. I'm afraid I had that say. I'm with you, Jimmy. You know, I had that say. And that's why Friday, yeah. Yeah, more be a happy weekend. Enjoy your weekend. Why ye any idea that when you know? That's what trade and Ponyan Kupo won't come home. I'm when you come, come. Most of our wedding and our parties, I would do a damn with Nimino. Mamma, congratulations. You see, that's why I said, Sean, who's here?

0: 104.5. Certain politicians, people are there because of their merit, not appointed by politicians, and they work and serve well. Look at our security agencies, puppets of the ruling party, ruling government. And so they are not able to open their mouth, even arrest thieves who ride public cars and are fed by the state. People who earn more and better, well salary, and fringe benefits, occupying official houses with chauffeur-driven cars. Benefits come in thousands. They steal the most in the country. Go around the prisons when we go to give communion and pray for them. Uriah Akuko, Uriah Ponchi, Yachina Kotu. Some remand for years, and yet those who openly steal and plunder walk our streets. What kind of society is?
1: What will be different between the special prosecutor's office and whatever office of law enforcement? And the reason why I agreed to accept the nomination is that this is a new office. Corruption has done so much damage to this country. In the conflict resolution, it is called structural violence. It's an invisible violence that kills millions without anybody seeing it. Taking millions of cities for oneself under illegal circumstances deprives people of good health, education, and all the developmental facilities you can give. So what I want to do is to be able to set up a credible institution with a credible culture, which will be able to block the leakages and the seepages. If I'm able to do that, I don't care even whether I am not able to prosecute anybody. And this part of the law says that it is preventative, that if we succeed, we will need foreign aid. I will say, with knocking my chest, that the amount of seepages and leakages at the ports, if we were to close them, our budget will not need foreign assistance.
2: The Church of Pentecost is over 3.1 million, about 10.38% of the Ghanaian population. And we have brought in 15,000 signatories. I believe that this is significant enough. If they give us time, we can even bring 2 million. Yeah, just to make the statement that this bill, we support it 100%. And so we are praying for the parliamentarians to make good arguments. They should know that there is a creation. This is a sovereign state, but the whole world is a sovereign state with a ruler. And then the one who created us reserves the right to tell us how to behave. If we leave the right to behavior in the hands of the creation, then soon every lifestyle will be shielded by law. Till we have some anarchy state, lawlessness in this nation. Now, if you want to have sex with a beast, they say it's okay. If I want to have sex with a pig, it's okay. If I want to marry my daughter, it's okay. If I want to have sex with a tree, it's okay. So where are we going? So the issue is not about rights. The issue is about morality.
3: Because we live in a world where we are told we are the leaders of tomorrow, and the politicians of the day have ensured that tomorrow never comes. Let us today tell the politicians of the day that the tomorrow they have been talking about is today.
4: We live in a continent today where, as the young man has said, our young women upon attaining puberty cannot afford sanitary pads, but our public servants have iPads which they do not know how to use. We live in a continent today where our leaders who preside over our health sectors have no faith in the health sector. When they are sick and their families are sick, they run away to seek treatment in Germany, in France, in the United Kingdom, in South Africa and India. Even our health ministers don't have faith in our health department. We live in a country and countries today where the political leadership have no faith in the education sector. They bring unto us what they call free primary education or universal primary education, but they can never dare take their children.
5: As you, your band, Omo Amochi Omo Galamse no, Omo Atu Omo Mo, Yabama Omo Amnesty, no more Saba.
6: Then I asked him if he had ever been offered a a bribe is?
7: You mean as president?
6: As John Mahama.
7: As a human being?
6: As a person.
7: Any human being in the world would have encountered, corruption in a way, one way or the other, either being offered a bribe or a bribe being demanded. From you. What you need to do is to put yourself in a position.
6: Mr. President, did you take it?
7: No, I haven't taken a bribe.
8: But even to think about it, it just questions who are making these policies. This is what happens, that when you've mismanaged the economy into this hole, then anything sounds great to you because you don't have any option. You see what I mean? And this is the problem, that anything that is taxable, that can feasibly be taxed, they are trying to impose taxes on it, increasing withholding taxes on withholding and so on. All of these are hurting. They are hurting the economy. These taxes are hurting. And therefore, you are not going to get the growth. And when you don't get the growth, you will not get the revenue. And when you don't get the revenue, you go back to increasing taxes to get the revenue. And then you are in a cyclical
9: But I can tell you, as my colleague, Deputy Minister said, we are not going to the IMF. Whatever we do, we are not. The consequences are there. We are a proud nation. We have the resources. We have the capacity. Don't let anybody tell you. Like when Joshua, Caleb, and the 10 others went to spy on the promised land, and only two of them came to say that we can do it. And the 10 went around the community, murmuring, you can't, We are not people of short sight, and we have to move on. Okay, so let's think of us as who we are, a proud, strong people, the shining star of Africa, and we have the capacity to do what we want to do. If only we can speak that one language and ensure that we burden share in the issues ahead.
10: Get the industrial peace. So you have ministers in the government have been performing like this. And if they are performing like this, what is the reason why a president is just going to take his green ink and say, we'll meet you with you? There are others. Saying so many MSs are, because there are several people who have left my government, which I removed from the government. There are people. Neil Biano, my first term or no second term or that's what. But there are some of the longest serving ones, when they do so many. And that is the reason why. And I think there's good explanation. And yes,
9: thank you very much.
11: TFI Radio, but compared to the young ones, yes, assembly members,
12: I'm not sure.
11: Chief, but you're not
12: sure. I'm not sure.

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And remember, more Quapa and more Jump Fam Plan B. So, you made you so. Oh, yeah, Brennan, on air, Bob, and some money do what you prepare for Fidium Hussein. Now, you say this, I bring an air, a banner said you made in a boy. Now, you made in a boy come free, a die, draw the cousin if you had a so bra boy and bring a nine coffin send on Siabo. And the brave mean a matter, and I'm a faster than be my producer or Henneken, our name producer, and brave. What you did, media, and I come over to me at your mommy said, me met Nassi, and I'm a moment drinking Kamuns, and I said, Metrono, I get a woman for my wall. Ain't every and embrace ye or refer media center, no so, and I said, media to outline, no so, hey, I don't back up, but I was you as yes, and it's a kind of honey and pimco anymore. Near Ridia, I just said, Radi Bemnes, a Biaji, and some I just said, Radin one word to me, yes, ye. On my bay, ye friminum, you know, on my bequay, ye friminum, you know, so on my bed, ye friminum, you know. Said ye Bessia Casa, said ye Bessia Casa, cherry and penny for, said ye betty and penny for nothing, your mouth will be away, ye bet your margin jiggers at the Agena Sono, and on a bebom of mayor to me, ye. And then see, it is a brea, and you hear what drink, Trapa Papa, said ye bay a betty, or my penny, not in the Agena Sono, DC, Afi MC, ye and a summer man. Fompo ne said ye be a yam piece near Jane and obey the Sefata, net to your bomb and put him at your cosso, and it's near the epan, said you made the boakem. Media Chego made up of something to so a Tama Committee 2 and 3 Giants and Eswa and a mobile phone in Tafidian so at www.planbfmonline.com. Obo Ramahon, Obey and Semi BT and Corrigan, Nafe over to Yaka Horn, Edward Jinche, Nasa, Asanswa for home. Afe in so and somehow do a debate in our baby I can kind of honor more. And which I hope to be our social media and associate demo pa. 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Kaya hona fi yentum pinko yenim. Now, when him say, who are the 20 and our person who the room will be on Femfa? I hear what that gene pa. I'm all soon, what's a painting? A Danny Day Nano and Mautunian say, a hey, na menfanfa, a radi, and nay, plan be a bad dear man, what's that here? But more than say, what do I do to a dinner with the dear in our between every Pimoha? Near Bohu de Ru at Yama War, and found it the outon, say, ya no dear, dear, dear, and nay, dear, say, Nano, O Bounsa, you bet your bone de Ru, dear mamma, this yat on. One car and my own sway is get your goo to move. Well, get your uncle Mubiano person near dear Freya, who may so 0551 656655 0551 656655 Now, any information centers in the Brinance or Waji, you made the air to pretty much my own conqueror gun and Mwazi as the MVT and faster than be. And fireman for me centers, I hold one of the Brinwa. 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Wadosti Vengeance Information Center wo Kataman Sunio Bridge wo Grambu Bremantem Heya
Katamans New Bridge for in Embrace special good good evening and confirm what you are here. Ye Joe Bibian embrace mwa jepene and I'm trying to say and as you made him with the Maya. What does to be say Vivia come Babes Rao? Now, Obo Romo Freeman Temusua, Authority of God Information to Ajumako Ba Fui, and Bre Michemuina, Freeman Tem for Michemuina. 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

Now, when you say World Cup, now she has seen Rada, Mexico, Bomadia, Echi, South Africa, Echomo, Kano, Polymunu, it's show two lashes. Now, no, yeah, papa. It to me, Eddie Momoa, Emma, Hena, Soma, and no, quiet, dear pa. Now, I rehearse someone. Now, someone wants to me, Pimu, and he said, Red card, I would do it to me, Pimu, Bakubakumi, and Sapa, now, no, day. And to World Cup, when the Yachas here, I'm been praying the South Africa for wedding, getting trade, the kind. Now, oh, Henry, I said, you're not stadium with Tia Pank, Africa for between us, opportunity, and no, day. South Africa for your mobile, goalkeeper, and grandpa, because I don't know, I am cutting. I'll not swap, because I'm part of your first seven and one and bray, your day, and no. AC has a net me up him aqua anymore. And it's me for online portals in Siena for young collector to the president. Now, you're to me, Emma, war, a hanomo say.

was your letter to the president, Namade Brewo. Now, letter to the president, and Simtiawa, and Yama would be a quaso, a woman, mopa, na no thing. Now, who may say between me, I can't want him. Am I who are dear no pumessi bre? Nay, Nanese, and Prem Pray, come here, sir, or be quacko, or bury an enamel, or send a bayra. And I say, or be a hospital, or bear will bury an answer, or the public hospital, your bury, how could I know you, you know? A bury at your own soul, and you'll be now fan or cotton. 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Sandom away, yadi, I see the edikai. Yoha, and a bass or could be dresses and nesini, a book room or honor more, sir or qua or more cock of four be back, a query at any and says one more. Ye be, sir, sir, how directed and I'm more to a ben a mutu, at the other Sandom away when she said Ben a moody guacum, said ye be a Sandom me a cost in a two betra. 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
1: chad ma busia mienu uyireni oba. Don't force yourself there because we are Obiba. It's the Minister of Health. Minister of Health. Minister of Health. Minister of Health. Minister of Health. Minister of Health. Minister of Health. Forever and ever. Because any is you, who bear my cause of cause of how do you think? So this is a family who say, Oko, we will be back. We'll chum to for life.
0: Okay.
1: It's straight, Ghana for. I would have by force, Yakupo Nedima, Libya, Bombay, Yakupo to Nadiamau. So that some way there anti plan BFM there be me bomb and basso but you my palm or your bomb Manda Ghana a binum almost disaster but a number plan BFM almost disaster far away matter.
0: Let me dance it, pa. Also, be to your room 0551 656 656 656 0551 656 656 and open a line. Yeah, you man into Bomadi. I also be room name to me. MPM call your name. Nan Yoma and call your name. Hello,
2: hello,
0: Pajama Joe.
2: Come
0: and council, Queen. Queen.
2: I said, and your doctors need nurses in Omuya Sack. As some will be trying to say, so Moody Sanya and Brassam will switch chimney and the man nurses need doctors. As some be son, nurses need doctors now, Moody Sanya and Brassam will be the woo. No one is sunny bar. A beer home to meet up, and also we woo cramp for the Akola will woo a young. You almost deep one you were gonna have. As such, even a government or Yamudi Maomo. And now to say, yes, government, a dinner can say. The doctor and a nurse will be the old banamus is a corona, will be yakorana. Who doctor and a nurse is now more detino? I say, I switch in say, and come out. Say, Satio Musa, Tanyam Brassam away, to be our way. I mean, sure of it.
0: Oh, John, so queen, me that's a pa. Also, bet you aboard the room 0551 656 656 Borum Nafi into me, and Pimo and Co. Yenemo, El de Fas and Sama Hoodwa Elkos Womain was a Ocobrania Kako Wone as a son about the Amano. Hey, hello, yes, sir. Pacho Betum, if you read, you know, Kakra, your mammy, and I saw Betumua.
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0: 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Yeah, we are fine. Here Thomas and Rimwa Jay. 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
7: Oh,
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7: To ho ho mu. Ma won se akuafo e wo ho bebre.
0: Ti
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7: wo no mu ana bi sa.
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7: E mo so far ye ye peasant farmers a ye wo no.
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8: ye nso bia professor bia na je sa somo ka bia ye kan se
0: ye no cre okay
8: imo wa some of them they are speaking on a kind of partisan basis ye se bia o beda ni professor je sa semu yo be ka bia ye like excellent lesson 15% se so when they say where 15% the previous one there Miss Remeka, maybe negative a kind say 22% too. If he's a kind say, hey, yeah, we 15% then in the massa. If you more, I know Munsem, you say you are better than a professor and a doctor, and they say, you're calling your kinds on which basis? Well, as you're speaking, there are some of the things that Mama, a promise here, won't mean deliver.
0: You've been in the way.
8: 24-hour economy, they were not me expecting how I saw the policy. Because I always say that I was one of the people that we really preach about the 24-hour economy. And as far as this 24-hour economy is concerned, I really understand it to the core. And do I can at the end, I am me, I will say, you can say, I'm with me, yeah. So I want 3-3, because most of the issues we are having in this country is unemployment. So I'm with you, I was preaching very loudly because I believe, say, in the long run, it's going to keep the situation for my youth. What they are saying.
0: Okay.
8: But I don't know, the near same one mobile can I do far. 24-hour economy, that's not what we are seeing.
0: Okay, yeah, yeah, you see. On 24-hour economy, so who rate you by Obama how many percent?
8: Currently, if that's where maybe he's talking about the 15%, then that's fine.
0: Okay.
8: Yes. If that's where it's, or if man say, oh, rate now, my money now on only the 24-hour economy basis, they are, and then maybe, meaning bet me, I agree.
0: Then I'm busy and say, whoa. On 24-hour economy, we are picking the promises one by one. Said the baby to me, Yehuno. Said, Yen Fantuton, you wear a canny album near rate, you say, 15%, or you be a man penibro, and I say, your can be crawl or less crass in your canoe. And in the city, I'm making on a 24-hour economy, who rate a man penia or money, how many percent?
8: Personally, I say, may rating baby, roughly 30%.
0: 30%?
8: Yes.
0: Okay.
8: For the 24-hour economy.
0: Mm-hmm.
8: Because a banner critic, we are almost in, you can say, your 1.5 year or bar. And the 24-hour economy has been his major policy, it's like that was only reason why I'm going for 2 years. But as we speak, we are not anywhere near. The only institution I met me, like I said, I was listening to the deputy secretary, national secretary, I was making an argument, say, your kinds, as you speak, when you go to port is running 24. Port started running your kinds, saying, that ship system, saying,
0: yeah.
8: What they are saying? So, you know, with port like this, giving a port as, for instance, like this, you know, they've been running that ship system, in yende.
0: There's
8: a mine tray.
0: Yeah.
8: Yes. Now, so, apart from port, maybe you say,
0: no more, two, and three.
8: Good. So secondly, in Uber, he also made mention of DVL. He said DVL, not all the regional, not all the stations. Yeah. I think I have done few ones. And look up, when you're three, and I'm running two. What they say? Aside that one, I'm waiting for another kind of institutions that are implementing side 24-hour economy. Then we can have a good conversation. What they say? But aside that one, me name any of the institution which I kind of stand to be corrected.
0: Okay.
8: What they say?
0: Okay.
8: Secondly, you know, there are other kind of say other policies are ABR. For instance, Oka say Obama way tertiary. That one has been. Was sorting I know out, and I'm gonna say when it comes to the 15% agreement, no, and I need to go and research you which basis, what are the key indicators or the man I can say 15%. You know, what I say, I'm yet to dance through all the kinds of new arguments now. And I'm reading the key kinds of maybe if you've come across the key areas or the man 15%, maybe you can share them, maybe we can take it from there.
9: Okay, I know they want to me. I'm funny, I know, and to your family, but yeah, yeah, category because of the promises I hold.
10: Okay.
9: When he was coming on a mampany, actually said, Oh, more dear, it's it to get him say, one sense, some of by state of emergency, which media by non sooner percentages. And who's a
10: and soon,
9: you
10: wish. For instance, in Kofuna, I was here, kind of saying, Blue Water Guard,
9: I must
10: even what you
9: are, you
10: can wish. So if that's another angle for 15% or less.
9: Yeah. Fine. Okay, about Ora and Swe.
10: Ora no so no so no so yeah, that's a danko that way.
9: Yeah.
10: Because they were almost preaching Ora now. It gave us some kind of confidence in them, say Chale mu be die chale
9: you be abed them.
10: Be abed them.
9: Be abed them.
10: Say kabana mu say
9: nka ma nka. You be preaching ke jam omo omo no omo dada na ya ya zangro for program.
10: Me say kabana nka be funu pass. Bane omo no musa ni na ma
9: omo sa ye
10: omo sa kam so omo sa asim dey even laughing at you guys.
9: Okay,
10: unya say dey even making fun of you with your own policy. Nka I dey link o ko fun nka we na we dey buy so we ba bet show and then those people area dey use when adi
9: adi hi.
10: So what you failed?
9: Yeah,
10: cause 1.5 year.
9: Yeah,
10: o person o and dey me ka I may always make this argument. O jin say nka e can say me mu na ni ba watch ra ni ba ni no ko wi at u see da ka ba na.
9: Then
10: they are telling me say there are people walking about it won't clearly and I say justice goes slowly but people that they will be able to wear because of their come
9: you obedient
10: yeah ka say chrono yeah no but if you walk here because of
9: Adrianintim
10: you tell 5 year 10 years some might be that also called kuchi kusi
9: yeah
10: kusi e kusi
9: oh no no so wanyem ntino
10: yes omo jelin 10 years
9: yeah.
10: No, be at once so could the same rain I could do galam say as in so and in them. And the justice work slowly. And I make that say politicians are making it look like who by some book on now for undia. Come and be a politician.
9: Okay. The more unemployment workers are for on a based on 24-hour economy.
10: Okay.
9: Unemployment alone, say we are buying a crown bonus and yet 24 hour economy and even there is an angry to tackle unemployment and also honors or money or man can also percentage in the business.
10: Yes, one of the ways they are trying to keep the unemployment situation at MFA is the NEIP like existence. I know that it's been there. Oh, my bad, no man, but I think Akufado, Nishane,
9: yeah.
10: Yeah. Who does it? Oh, mobile, almost almost I think it's a good kind of saying initiative. Because that is entrepreneurship.
9: Yeah.
10: Encouraging the youth into entrepreneurship because that is the only way to go. And you see, I always say slavery near come some time ago. No, now it's no more fiscal, now it's mental.
9: Yeah.
10: They made us look like obi bi akwa kusua carpentry maybe be awabon. Obi bi akwa kusua technical we be awabon. This is why we share coat ni tie. Na e bia o ye kan say accounting, o ye kan say banking, o ye kan say no. Mo pe na munim ye kan say. Munim ade anase mo wonyansa. But ideally, you say, it's me promoting this vocational and technical institute. Said when they all TVET and they all kinds of STEM, kinds of education.
9: Yeah.
10: In the long term, if they're able to introduce, it's me here, NEIP, National Entrepreneurship and Voting Program here, it's me expanding here, and here popular in the various institutions. Now, imagine, say, we've introduced this particular thing in our various kinds of tertiary institutions. Yeah. As a student in BPN, they can even form a team. A team of ABI, I want to say ABI, MBA restaurant, Obi Oni Medianinia, Obi all business mindset, Obi all financial mindset. No matter, I'm a city group. Imagine ABI engineering sector, Obi all mechanical engineering, Obi Timia fix it, ABI car, Obi Timia BB. They can also form a group. Obi Timia anything they can create, then they can, then they write a kind of proposal to NEIP. NEIP will come back, come in there, give them financial support. Boom, here we go. Around there, we are going to create employment. If they are able to expand it, they also employ more people into this particular. So imagine, say, they are able to introduce this particular kind of innovation into the tertiary institutions. It's going to keep the unemployment situation, like, drastically. We're going to be one more business ideas, so many, but then financial support then come ready on better to any challenge.
9: Mm-hmm.
10: So imagine, say, we introduce these things to them. Just imagine number of people that we can employ. What they are saying. So I think that angle is one way. So a survey unemployment situation. Another angle is the Ngukwo Kitengetenu. And also a very good and solid policy.
9: Okay.
10: I think currently, see an
9: Obama. John Dumelo, no accounts, and say, Gusu Ekonenim. But Ngukwo Kitengetenu, Niche Yemuno.
10: Okay.
9: You who is saying because me man say eba time eba ni di obi amu bo egunu obi amu bo ngugo bo beti go ya jini
10: na ten say I get so as I say why unim say grow my hide as I'm see koko football bo wo di anima e kan say yen pass yen pass so and now unsa I'm saying say we ni wo ma edita ba unsa wo mu dia
9: ye ninja
10: and that is what is happening. Even if that is what is happening, maybe I'm going to go football. I don't know. I don't know. In the early past years, there was nothing like that. Maybe I'm going to go to football. In the long term, it's going to help reduce the demand for imported.
9: Okay.
10: So, and then I'm going to make the one. Don't even say, I'm going to go to football. And you'll be able to buy it. And you'll be able to buy it. The few are also getting it. It's also going to create employment on that angle.
9: Okay.
10: Main support is there. I don't know. We didn't guide in. I'm the bands go so.
9: You
10: need it. What I say, look what you bear 60 machine. You go born and say, Minyanic a crack. A better do the same. I say, BBI a come
9: and talk.
10: Young talk. Oh, yeah, I say, but then send on my head in my no. Who I need a much chama on my amo passable football or pass now. On my end, sana and ABA and your banner on the long run. I don't know. It's also going to create employment for those particular people now. On with me, Yano. As on with me, a bomb, my demand is a Macaco, you bear 1,000 pieces, 2,000 pieces. In the long run, I'll need a 1 or 2 more hands to be able to do what?
9: Yeah.
10: To cater for them, which I have also created employment in the long run. Yeah. And you see, I don't know, it's going to kill 2 birds with just a stone. The import demand for importation of your kind saying birds. And the akukofunwa, obinun kukwebia, bear 25 years, yeah. Ya baller. Dispose near about dispose, I'm saying. Yeah, it's going to keep the red grab with every reducing all those issues.
9: Yeah.
10: And then, any other American say, the so part for the unemployment rating. If you make market say, beer, they've sort like roughly 25%.
9: Okay,
10: yes.
9: And is there one professor Yagin said the 15% are now say it should be above?
10: It should be above because whenever you are making a kind of saying some analysis, it cuts across all angles. Okay. We have health, we have agric, we have even foreign ministry, Chenya Omoye. We have your kind of saying the economy itself as at large. Udia say we have all angles like our kind of saying the inflation rate, our currency depreciation, all those factors. There are things that we need to consider. So if you are not considering all these particular kinds of factors, that's all by say 15%. On which basis are you giving? If for instance, if you ultimate say A and point blank say yeah. Based on unemployment, man, 15%. Fine, he has an argument. If you can say, based on the kind of fight against Galamsey, he has a point.
9: On Aura,
10: you have a point, but you can't generalize and say 15%. No, emphasis.
9: Merci. Yankro Ira Thomas, one of a yentimi, and then in Ninkomo, na yimbi sade, emuze Ira Thomas, I am a quabbim.
11: Oh, major so many.
9: The radius. Na and Zamahodua, Yure, Professor Diababetu JHS, Wamemu Numodia, Opa, or Mokpa, just 15% below. Na Oga Jordan's now only 15% below 15%, and 25 gram were feeling 49 put them were feeling said in 15 year. What can I say? Would you? And that's a winning too.
11: Yo, they decay met ya with tea for be with fide could be a little tune. I ain't swan of four. Sam Lea, my bay, penny for being so boomer, mutti me pa. I swan of four boomer or mutti. It's a semi din chabby cry, come on, tell. I said, I'm about one seminar so.
9: Okay.
11: They decay me chia, mea, me communication officer, instant with the Yara Kodu Dankwa, and then the deputy, Michael Akuli. I'm a chair, Madame Fubi. If you know, Monsieur Agani, or teacher in the House of Learning School, or Ashama, or Tio Papa, or Boyd Papa, Menuka say, or China A and the birthday, Nakupon and Shirano, no, on Yanakuma, so dear man, Nabibi Biara, or Baby and Shira Emremo, any Minya Bacos, if you know Isaac Duvo, or no so, or Ba, executive member, or Ashama, who share Ninimu dear, any Nahum Fama, any Nahum Brasiano. When money nipa ye hia won se on be ka NDC train no ho a omo de bi
12: pa pa ama ye die
11: so aba agbomoje mi chano e chi ami mi sister Rose Ashama Titus mi chi obi bia eni agbomoje junior menia what is obi eni mi wasa sa o sa no chi anipa yeah in policy e ye enyo bia na e be ka se ma be ye wo de and also a politics in Ombi.
9: Okay.
11: We share John the Banner Mama by ya or call ni 2 years only. We share Yuma or Diagua Quemu, the Betu economy, attitude upon some ma, your inflation, et me free could do 50%.
13: This is Plan B.
11: I'm a Ben Yanson. Not inflation at that 23%. And then me look say within 2 years, you know, the inflation about 3%. When you know, about to buy initiative, yeah, you know, John the man Mahama, they are to draw a fair or here about to buy a beam, yes, $2. There war, Nippa, you know, you to me to your economy, Mugua, a year former vice president, you're about me, and only on my lectures in Yama, and so every a bemo, now $2, and I have 17 cities, and now you're a John the man Mahama within 2 years, you know. Or they are about 10 cities.
13: 104.5.
11: When you are achievement, why you are on your abasobo? A beam or by a security about unemployment rate. You have another down quite a kufado since 2017 to 2024. No? Now, your unemployment rate, no, and I'm 13%. Okay? So you are Baumiamba, you are Mahama Bay. Within 2 years, no, on your 4 years, no, cry you. And also, and I'm 13% now. Now, can we say, upon whom more than about unemployment or fighting? Me look at say, Uber security. Uber security.
13: This is Plan B.
11: Put over 500,000 to our various security fire service. And then, I hear this way, meaning an achievement on here, a basketball. Me look at say, sir, our blue water guide for you. Say, what city? Any in your man, here because. Yet this group who say on my fighting yensa say ni yensu na omo ya alluvial mining na efe yensu no into ko various galamse area you see those people over there ya me chado maybe ami me fi any me region me fi mu no
13: BFM
11: no mu to be ho it is our group water guide boys no me ho ni nya eka employment one yero ajo da man mahama oba ye waye me no ka say teachers yero ku to teachers into the system. Health sector, on be into no usher a juma, you are John the man Mahama Eboa. It's unprecedented. I mean, so be Sammy say, maybe 2 years, he been a man 60%. Yes, because Nipa Biano, what would be a year, and then at it in Yamasu. Who could have skacked way in the history of this country? Ah, Yatifu was Swama transportation, so Yatiso. A bit see that
13: it is 104.5.
11: Yes, I knew my now umbo na baso now so be on 50% na je se enye bitterness a na bo a obi be obi abehun bebia ofi eden eba maka eno 24 hour economy is on course
9: na me ko je se yen the amudis market ya na se de wa hia
11: yes me no ka se be ka wa ha dbla for almost 24 hour economy passport office almost 24 hour economy in the various sectors. Se ose mi bua, obet man bisa ene obi oye jumana se minister, ufe nos obet fan kwa, obet chechile omu.
13: This is Plan B!
11: Omu plan, omu si upe si pekupe epe osi ya. 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Iti wan to ubu asi ya. Mi nuka se, yema, insawam fuo, market women fuo, eye, demonstration na se, omu nchasi se, on my basic 24 hour economy, I'm on to know.
9: And say, your market, and some of my kind industry.
11: But a process, that's a mamma DBLA, mamma passport office, say, Ninjano, you're starting a progress. And I mean, we do better open to prepare pels here. More than ever, it's my boat, some sector be better alcohol, alcohol year way, and
13: now 104.5.
11: Young Mr. Habbo, on my answer, they are 3 months, just a 24 hour economy, just a Mimuda Mecca, a year, Juma Ewaho. And check right here, Gusutano. I will see you. I order 24 hour economy national. Sir, meet the media for one or the Ninja Babetu. You are actually in the same one, you know. Pefe, yes, at the market we are. Security, baby, and it's a better creative employment. So I'm a youth. Messi Nibia, Oya Neduma, Obenya Duma Aye, Carpenter Nibi, Obenya Eduma Aye, Painter, Obenya Duma Aye, Wa Uton, Bodra Bodra, Uton, Yogurt. Uton
13: this is Plan B.
11: Uton pure water. Ede benkun wa change nano. Ebe create employment amon. Ito amun to amobo ase. Na yero ajo daban Mahama bayi. In shishaya odi atu akwemua amamono ekosono. Oya imre any support. No de odi aye edumano. We should never be bored. So in a year, it's on course. After you mra this aura, after ma omugusukai, a BNU, and a yera unto me, after a chi a patch away, and then my teacher and
14: BFA
11: are a draw there on the national to you. Court affirm, you're for dacro, another menu, another watchy, and the air process. Okay? So you have shot you on pepper, you have pinas, you see, and you have some so I see a betumra. Once one share, you're a time is a buyer. Ah, you're pray a hono. And before now, sign this three and say, yet me and chief will be on to another and me and prosecute you be a. After your toy and book, now if you start to say, you won't call one after the other. Moving for them, being cut a witch hunting.
9: And the banisan, I'm mobile, yes, and I'm more to slow down. On Ora, because I dear now, Monsa Umania, a bias and wife, so female whom go for Nipa, Onya, Granny, Nipa 36.
15: Amount of money they are
9: going to raise. And it's a banisan and when it was a figure seen, and also Matrasia, and they are Ghana for because sometimes they're Ghana funk as a crank, and Gini say, asking you on one way.
11: Yes,
9: the reason why I'm go for a great crack as a of my president, a president in 15% in the room, because I dear be on my pressure now. As we Ghanaians, you are mounting on a bino and will take a certain action be. Because on this old ransom, same party, and yen they are here, Susika. Because who is the cow drop? I was young, grow four bottom.
15: Slide the car 20 million.
11: Slide the car 10 million. Quota se medical kind. Quota se no. Eh to boase. And na unto me ogira mra no. Gift of worry ogira mra no.
9: Is ya obi a.
11: Edu boahe, chase edu boahe ogira mra no. Bebre na so e den e ba
14: 104.5.
11: Okay? And na unto me 3rd July pepepe. Yet ni judgment ba.
9: Only
11: the me nim court me better make a semana be contempt amame. What I send there, omu we ya unti me count. Nemo no se eko ba no otherwise. Mobi ko jina baby enkate rich hunting. Sansuna edubani gift to award the so eko ba sa mobi enkate rich hunting. The president and as a government or no kasa ba ya unti me prosecute or no one ni party member. Hey, you are John Dramani Mahama and NDC. You are Abuka Pele. No, you are member of parliament for China Paga. Yeah, prosecutor no more code my man.
14: This is plan B
11: under that
14: 104.4.
11: Okay? It's no court assem there where who can now put him gidi. Now the assem go now need concrete evidence. Now go do in kugo so. Omo asa betwa omo ho asan aka say eh ya witch hunting.
9: Now I dey only concrete evidence. Now obe brief media say watch any person no people is cursing where the way is cursing where the because won't the morning say with all that, what an image in image, if the figure in Yanokra,
11: what an image in image. Oh, to me, after all, and that won't be grand court.
9: Say, you want to be grand or bonnet.
11: Yeah, give to a warrior, and I may be watching, give to a warrior, but you're not court. A good boy, or you're not court. Baby, now so ever. We mean to me because me had more attorney general office. It's a bit to me into the bat, dear Ebony, dear Makaya, men who can afford Tom Boise. The ban of corruption, they are here by John Domani Mahama. Abba Sababa fighting corruption. If you don't know, I'll be more warning. Say, wah, obey your corruption. Be I want to do the second government now. Obu, I'm found so on union for party back home. Obey my Mrano Nwaye, do my pepper. That's a good governor. Nanya Abandia
14: 4.5.
11: Vibi Betrim, no, never any carry agent. Obi di bonne. Ah, no, say, when you do bar or so many. The better men change, Minsa, Obi di bonia unu se untimi asemi yero na nado dan kwakofado ebe kan se untimi enye mine ewo yen forest bia so enede ne wo court yi. I don't want to judge de ne hu yi but yero John Dramani Mahama e yo man peni dia wa prosecute on ni party member it will compare MPP ni NDC ya na wo sukoto aba ho na beto aba manu. Okay and then me no ka first, Nanado Dan
14: Kwakufado. Plan B
11: 104.5. And the question, and the ethic in your ma air cost, the system is working. We are resetting. You see, Nanado Dan Kwakufado, Yera Baumia, any MPP for no. Almost you have quite retrogressed.
9: There's new area,
11: Yeah, I mean, far as I'm about
16: Because unemployment rate.
0: And this is a Ghana for any year for me because if so, they compare military way out here, and never bring on to me and call it and go moon because you can't get a say, never win here for me.
16: So it will expand to what 40,000 only script in one as on a health sector. Eba,
0: and then on a paper, who be an emu next of war in Nipper, I think, and Nipper 6 years, 6% to say Nipper 6% or Mujai Nessia Duma. I didn't hear. No, no, it's a new amount because Ghana Obia and Yobia way, sir. May buy a nest in it, me a nest in it, but obey your baby, you know. No, yeah, Jumanya, or yeah, Juma private sector, and I hear yet, you know.
16: Yeah, half sector. You have another dunk of Kufa to buy. The federal Ghanaian, I walk there, come on, COVID to buy. Or so, basically, 88 hospital. When you see, let us check, you know, obviously, agenda 111. Or transfer for 8 years. What you about, oh, yeah. What commissioner, what employer next for at a boom? None, a zero. Okay? NDC, a buyer, hospital, you see, who got the hospital, you see.
17: 104.5.
16: Yeah, Juma. Bank of Ghana.
0: Mobile to us in a movie, and I say, one more question from the scratch within this year. Yeah.
16: Debbie, Mama, the first, 2013 to 2016. And I'm catching on. Meba, you have a trap. Me do kono manu makro ya bo tem be nu nkwa nu en ja fufu nu why
0: no
16: be ti bi a fe pefe. Okay, now Legon medical center we see eye aduma COVID by en kan yes hospital now enu na the first class for no mu ko say John no mu nyina ni perfect no ho no mu ko ya that for no
17: good plan B 104.5
16: o ko ku mewu hospital yes. Them can say, Utimi. Yes, after hospital, and I'm going to go to the Namunya Chuma over 200,000 and 2,000 cement. I can't keep a Honma and the MPP for Namuko Guo. I can't keep a net almost on my cheek ever by ever near by Adamo Dada Dre. Ever catch and say, after hospital, yeah, they started from the scratch. After a military hospital. In the SC, and I'm for Antoine and Wajara Abem and the FSO. 8 years under MPP. Almost by
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16: Almost I need gonna follow the soon. I'm about to get a jam down. Say, you know, gentlemen, Mahama, what you want? Obey it. Emma, on my knee, and so I then. Eh, almost shredded. And I go for the council, agenda 111. Eh, baby, I don't go for the year first. Eh, shredded. I was sentimental. I can say what you mean. Any hospital be a and catch the hospital in Kwan, they say, and another dunk for the and who's what? When we it is the number of the number of Panapas or catching. And so already, Yamra, John Mamma, 50% there. And here already, and already, and people now, and about me, government there. And about 2%.
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0: And then I'm a person with your affari.
16: Missing
0: Yamahama. Okay.
16: Nothing about debating any day. Okay? Fine. Say, any year, John Mahama, Mahama, NFC, a crana. Musumu Betras for 8 good years. Then I'm here far.
18: Hey, Mahama. Mike, hey, Mahama.
16: Your Mahama, let's see ya!
18: A fair man. I think starting was Kufu. And I said,
16: Kufu, a cat is sold. By a cat, the Odi block. And in Yama, if you ask him, hey, you're John the Mahama.
0: Oh, fire, uncle.
16: What's that here? It is President Kufuor. Yes, President Kufuor. Ekat is all. That's how we feel. That's how you don't know to ever do so. One let's see. Okay. Don't do a hospital. Yes, see, I'm a don't do a for. I'm a in there. I'm someone ya I Irish. Bank of Ghana. My son Timu Bio. Yes, yes, yes. I'm a Ghana for my Ghana for. I'm a Irish.
9: But Musa hospital scene. No. Why are so our nurses are crying? Say, "Munye my omu wofi ni adi."
16: Yes, day and day out. Evidence base. I had the casa. After me to hospital, and your NDC next 30 years. Okay? MPP for more than 8 good years.
9: But the question is, maybe say, with all these hospitals and mockers and mercy, yes, sir, our nurses are in your nurse form, we will fear say, we need money.
16: Very well. Who said, if you're nursing training school? I say, university here you going.
19: This is Plan B
20: 104.5.
16: Public university, you recognize you more than local private university, but all the same. What's in you? They say an individual be a boy, a muscle, a munuma, a muscle, a muscle, a mutiny, and as a phone. Only a counter, sir, next unemployment, you know, I bear high, sir, no.
9: But with this question, you in trauma as NDC personnel, but in trauma as a politician.
16: Oh,
9: I didn't see the money, say, oh, my, it will be a better body. You need way for go school private and as a government for the year trauma will be a better body. But a bass, the unfair, you might dear, okay, you're far, oh, mom, go buying as universities and as a buying a sweet upon a hood room. Name on private for the year, oh, my best second. We option. I didn't hear.
16: One will be a ordinary car. I said, you might be one. I'm paying for so ever at the Manuswana.
9: To be up in Faso.
16: Be up in Faso. It's a buying school to me. So I buy my allowance, be the money and Yama. It's about what interest. That was offside. What's your fear? I bet you wanted or wanted to do individuals know. But
19: this is the government.
16: You will be on better actually. Even teaching now, your woman is here. Yes, if it's in high school, it's just a bar. There was some quota be demanded public school. Ah, when you aggregated something, grana, it would mean a better school than Obia. If you want your 20 something, grana, or private school, or Benya, a war, upper educationalist, Nabisawan. Sana were all the sectors. Sana were all the sectors.
9: Even if the independent to mean delivered to the standard crown because of say air government in Sinia Bemanuka.
16: I know and will say, oh no, or invest it was had a noon. One or invest it was more plan B way. Musio, or invest it was ha. It's on for more, Muan, on for Mundiagro, Mufes. What you have here? Mufes, who? As not about the ordinary one. And that's the reality. My Cambo, if you ever do the money, Mama Wabe. Or make everything sure. And noon tinana ni time no gonna have one ten see year or say sadia. Obey ye that nothing ten allowance in each allowance and obey ya. Ubeko Akoji loan. Student loan. No ya for school. And I don't say there be mutu abatian. And I want some back to the way. Into no, if it is a quota system. And what I better be any hospitals and if you be an one about any power better match your own car. And I'll it's a one person back on the crack. What's your fear? You wouldn't be bad, you papa. Okay? It's the other John the Money Muhammad here. Media at Tomin Kwan. I can walk on fresh air on some quality. I'm going to go to Papa Nupe Juma. It's a or bar or set this system no. Or ma imraya Juma or ma system no. Be on my
19: system.
16: Or your transparent. Or ma for Obia who said, I do an air course with your koha, never boy, your koha, MY. You know, in school, who read the constitutional article 25 cross 1B? I can paper about the free senior high school. Was it the free senior high school supposed to do what? Progressive, compulsory, and accessibility. Article 25 cross 1B. And now, constitution in him, and I want to constitution in him, say, I did from the Quabiano, Nipa Verde, a better swarm, and Nunti Namu Omuka, the progressive. Yeah, you can't talk of him by your home, best to your own soul. And I hear John the man in Mahama, FCRC, progressive, no, a war. A Kunfi Atamis Community Day School into OC 123 Community Day School. Uko Oti Mentem, Ebu Wachendere. Last week, me by Mekan. Uko Miami Peswas, Enuma Pepem, Ebu Oho. Uko Ades on Yanua, Ebu Oho. Uko Edujama, Ebu Oho.
19: Drumbosso, Ebuho, Greater Accra, Hacho, Ebuho, so that Nipa and Korabe Brebenya asset to what? Education. Okay?
9: Mm-hmm.
19: And also, you know, normally before the year to obey, almost by one. Kramus, who be someone who say, oh, I'm going to expand what the old way. Now, to me, investors are so office to Huma, first in the US Square.
20: So test school, 1%
19: It means more on what domain above bread, a man, as a boy, a boy who would do for to go see what one ta as a boy, any teacher mountain in Anno, they have access to education. Almost any more pepper pressure now, and that's what that's going to be precise. That's what we call a good governance. Let's say, boy, I saw all the gumbi sec. Nemo, never mean this car on out the boarding. Pressure, Sabato. You do beco hatchu. Obia, what adesso? Not to be called adesso prefect senior high school.
20: No one had to show up.
19: Yan Wadena Ako. Nina school. Then one you are.
9: That's it.
19: Okay. It's your best lesson. Me, Mama, Yam Papa, John Dramani Mahama. Mama, 60%. It's a mra over me 4 years in Yan 100%.
9: Medase. Yera Michael now for so bem.
21: Whenever you are making I always want to deal with fact and then
9: see, okay.
21: Fact and figures and other stuff. For instance, I'll say I can't say almost the way he said that it makes it look like Umbamba's at if he scratch.
9: Yeah.
21: You know, that was where I had issue with it.
9: Okay.
20: This is plan B
21: scratch. And that was where I was coming in. And secondly, also, you also made a statement on a guy and say, Mama, tell them, you open up fourth term grammar in the budget. Because the reason why I grew my young council is because of this guy and say, two term issue. And we will be our dream, Bama Maya, woman in Chiasso. But because of our constitution, in MFA, so. But you see, Mama and the Oyade. One of the what happened here born abroad in first term was
20: 104.5.
21: For instance, look at now what is happening. Emma, recently there's something I would do. Me and come back to the major medical to all true. Who there's a bachelor's kind of Debra Miss Shena or man in Ninkofu, Miss Shena. And yes, I said, kind of Mama Bofuma, I'll blame him, Miss Shena. Because anytime your Mama be to coin piano, none is here. Basically, meanwhile, you are the administrator and then everyone say HR for the country. So anytime there are people close to be around there, you know, on be the job, you know, now it's like who HR and I say unshare more wage money. There are so many things I need to say, Mama, person on here as an one trying to leave a legacy, but then he cannot do it alone. That's why he appointed all those people around you to do the work.
9: Okay.
21: So if you fail him, you are failing a candidate on mine. Yes.
9: Okay, me that say ewo hono mo say na okay emfa 1 minute and this audio way MC didn't care kan ho asem da concerning ora no and e ba ne say obi a e be chiomatu me be chiomatu nso omukodu kukuamu a na e crach e omfa 20% mana o nya na onko what is negotiation e cause no ma men chance em free yerura Thomas ono. Now, Uncle Hassan Gakranai, a young commissioner, tell me, Yevi.
19: The point I'm here with the fat and figures and the press when I'm in the edge, because they're a young politician.
9: Okay.
19: Well, at all. Unto me, as a member of Fair Chin, also a person of Wagina, or Tianisica, Edin Banks, Kavako, Jenny Sawin, I'm not going to buy or Jetuma, Medin Moyapa.
9: I didn't hear.
19: Obi ya bonia, and yes, our man and bosom.
20: 104.5
19: punishing. Then, yes, you are dear Afofuro.
9: Okay.
19: She said, I'm your daughter, Mamma, a punish your Abuga Pilin. Send me to Yanami Bonabas. And I'm a boy.
9: Yeah.
19: Say, Yanisa, young politician, I bear. Yes, Ebeya Adiba Medo and Sadia and the policies is Kawum in the NCM remissing and the DB because,
1: Mefanechi
19: Ako Pacho Namatia Scanaka Kakakra, they beat Upidiska, young punishing Namu GBM of power, young at the Manama, and in a pound for one boy, the attorney general said, Omunu, Omunu, so corruption.
1: Eba se Uran Moton, Amba.
19: This
1: is Plan B. How
19: would
1: they fly? If you
19: got
1: the Nakam, why would you judge your fool? Why would you judge your fool?
19: You see, one of our key objects, see, one of our key objects in the Constitution is the protection of the fundamental human rights. Another Article 12, Chapter 5 of 1992 Constitution.
1: Ah, empty no
19: mebo.
1: And
19: now, or you see any statement on behalf of the party?
2: He was aggressive.
19: You see, let us separate governance from the party.
1: No. Abra, onins and 12 for Kasau, onins and 12 for Kasau, state address in Oye.
19: Yes.
1: And say, what you say?
19: Ora
1: Moton.
20: This is Plan B.
1: Yeah, now, we did tomorrow, and I said, who knows, I just saw Oton. Secretary, yeah.
19: But. So who the party be ever power not say party from the government pepe or you can afford in India. Who be say separate party from the government? It won't say government be another attorney general. Aba abonti, I'm going to all right, to one. Send me attorney general they can't say. And I come in come.
1: And the OG attorney general G S O party secretary. No more. Bibi a coffee be a details be a coffee be a de breno as general secretary. Watch ready at all.
19: Oh no. And now, all around, I'm afraid. So, to see after Ophelia, that's what I'm supposed to be. I'm going to go both of you, quitting some more. Dominica Uni, honorable. Only ever born some more.
1: Only that, maybe you go to the young guy who has maybe.
19: Ah, I'm watching. It's a simple smoke. And no crass, you're ten as open, but and see, Nipa or no car, imagine it. On can be difficult to go to the department boom. Follow for setting the record street. On look at coming and the condo politics. But we watch you as an individual. Obia noa, oton aura, oton mahona, oton aura.
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19: Edi lakot. 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
1: Ok. Yeba
19: kiyonda mani mahamadi ye, mi manu mo, mi manu apiafu.
1: And that's it. Hey, yo, Michael. I do want someone. Also,
21: you're going to some brass. So now, you may be saying, say, Obi Fiabonti Babe Cab, but one who see,
1: yes, but then you will be all years more.
21: And I'll say, then, or better, you know, inside the needy.
1: Neddy.
21: Okay. Currently, as you speak, meaning, say, as it's between onun assembly 50 quoting as maybe 50 quoting as because 50 quoting e o inside than onun it's case close. You see when Emma yeah na ebo ama politicians in boy abroad because I boy abroad we now go and defend, you understand? Ade enye de enye. See, I always say on any day when you tell me to come and defend whatever is about MPP, what area Akufo-Addo. Akufo-Addo, they are going to say, oh, and then I'm, but there are things that if you tell me to defend, some of the things I can defend you.
1: Yeah.
21: Say, yes, someone say, wait, and yet. Oh, yeah, say, and yet, you can't say, mama, solid man. But if there are things that he's failing, we need to put it to him.
1: Sir.
21: Sometimes, not you call him.
3: And now we are in our grounds, no so.
4: Yes,
3: Yes, because you see, if you don't say it, he might not see how bad the thing is. But if you come back to come and defend it, now say, are they in here? Are they pass? Are they ash? Now say, are they say sea blue, ash greener? No, man, it says are they ash? Are they black? I didn't say. So that if there's something that he can come and do about it, he does something about it. But if you go around

0: understand? So for you to tell me, say, okay, then I can almost bully also tell you, also come again. You also don't know what you are saying. Because for a whole secretary of the party, HR of the party administrator, and my air catch on vivid distribution of whatever is happening in the party. Now, our advice is that you have to have a question. He made a statement of about it. There's an iPhone 11. But I'm say, what you say iPhone 11? No, it's a different matter. It means that me check my people and say, I say iPhone 10. And I mean, check my gene. Meaning, but when if I'm telling you, I'm...
1: If you want to say, I'm not going to
0: say, this particular one, you say, yeah, yeah, I say, I'm not going. The reality on the ground is what we are talking about. What do you say?
2: Yeah, but sir.
1: Nipa, all right, I'm not saying it's fair. Hey, the attorney general. I tell you now about what you say. All right, you're talking. I say, all right, I want to be prosecuted. People are in court.
0: Between Attorney General and the Honorable Ken, Nyahu say, Attorney General is employed by these people. Yen, yen, yen, abay na
2: papa. Yen, yen, yen, yen, yen, yen, yen, yen, yen, yen,
0: yen, yen, Attorney General.
1: Yen, yen, it is for NDC and a year campaign and a year the by power. It is a ban of employment bill or employ.
0: So you want to tell me, say, Fifi, what you want to do?
1: I'm going to put you on paper, a ban of your gun of one, you know.
0: I think we need to learn more in the political game we are playing.
1: No, no, no, no.
0: Because I said, my okay, you want to tell me, say, Fifi, what you want to take NDC to opposition? That's what you are telling me. With Attorney General, you bet my son and there, or Chinaman, and there, you bet my son. But Fifi Kote, need your entity, they will make sure say you will not go opposition. But Attorney General Power, Obey go opposition, and Fano, because I don't know, you bet me as a son. But Fifi Kote wouldn't want to go in opposition.
1: Because it's only the president that can do the reshuffle.
3: Plan B.
0: When I'm talking, what's my main person? My own tears and say,
2: and you're about to me as Attorney General, you're about to me as a son is here.
0: By election,
2: like that.
0: And also said, also make sure that we will not go in opposition.
2: It's not
0: our own chance.
1: Abana Abba Power, Abana Abba from government. From government, your money in our idea. Is it about China? You say your tongue, aura. What China as an individual?
0: Based on what is happening.
1: Statement, not the buyer.
0: Based on any, do you know what this is for? Such a huge platform. Who is on the whole 50 quarter want to send his party to opposition?
1: Oh, no,
0: the particular assessment. It's not a small assessment to make.
1: What China?
0: What did I say?
2: Okay.
0: I said, okay, I didn't tell us what China.
2: Okay.
0: In the infancy,
2: Mr. Medovibias, and in the Yura Michael Tay and our tenant, Kahana, Yura Thomas.
0: So whenever we are making those decisions,
2: yes,
0: I think
2: it's
0: baby.
2: Any
0: baby, thank you very much.
2: And it's a home residence and a few phone lines in front of SCC.

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Ghana made for the unborn generation.

0: Fast and be my delicate service and rope at the papa de edia goo Emma said if you are no pa and your met me ye dear madia ne delicate service and I make for the mawati. Say gana dear say abrofu dien in an idea yeah can continental dishes nina no idea on seven kibi permanent to ya bow and wet me up with him. And ninti bomade sell on seven kagani and me bit said your love rice banku funny de kick and still I would one soups out in yano. El boswa bed the pa and it's mon sen kebi na into him bow. Now delicate service idea ba kwa ye. 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
2: minia.
0: Yes, sir. But Germany are being here.
2: Only 1+1. 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
0: Young cop. 1+1.
2: And it's for the job. And then, Mumay. And Munka de Mumay. Mubai. And you may be a coffee. You come by. Passa. And you may be a coffee. Mubai was a dollar. As what? 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
0: Edi 0551656656 Hello. 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
3: Dr. Brown, to me.
0: Hello.
4: I don't know if you can't do it. I'm not sure. I'm not sure. I'm not sure. I'm not sure. I'm not sure. I'm not sure. I'm not sure. I'm not sure. I'm not sure. I'm not sure. I'm not sure. I'm not sure. I'm not sure. I'm not sure. I'm not sure. I'm not sure. I'm not sure. I'm not sure. I'm not sure. I'm not sure. I'm not sure. I'm not sure. I'm not sure. I'm not sure. I'm not sure. I'm not sure. I'm not sure. I'm not sure. I'm not sure. I'm not sure. I'm not sure. I'm not sure. I'm not sure. I'm not sure. I'm not sure. I'm not sure. I'm not sure. I'm not sure. I'm not sure. I'm not sure. I'm not sure. I'm not sure. I'm not sure. I'm not sure. I'm not sure. I'm not sure. I'm not sure. I'm not sure. I'm not sure. I'm not sure. I'm not sure. I'm not sure. I'm
3: chama e wo domo kwa benya Usman eke dede wa yamin stand up ana mi MP papa bada ele kula kuno
2: onyim MP for say e ya ho ya ana emi bre in the house wo won say first call I'll see and then yet nya ye more man wa wo see kill na no kasa wo o see nkoko kitin na say da die no yet mi bia ma nkrofo 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
2: sorry
0: yes sir but already you man number from mami kra
2: balulu
0: but would you maybe agree free
2: oh ejenimo
0: pacho yanko ejenimo
2: bon wajuma
0: ejuma ya pa
2: mami kia born asar bibi ako our back communication gendenenenele kun kasanti wonfa majeni chamisa ana je ke general secretary onzo onwa ni emi ke no ana na uda ko te usua onze de no ko ko uma national organizer ya mi kan ya na enti that 24 hour en kwano me na o mo kan wa chemu no enti prambi wo mu jimi o meti mi ni prambi aya 24 hour en kwano me kamera yi ana I'm going to be a movie. Now, when it's 24 hours, one of the Nassau Sua, a Mrantian, a Maba, a Jayan Yajumaji, here in the Yakoku, and a beef where we are, a beef one of us, a beef one in the middle. Now, but you're not passport to me. Here is nearly any idea here. That the idea was so smooth. Adia Yakuma, what is here? And here, then it is about what Billy and Papa. And the more kind, you know, what's in here. And in 2028, we are to have been here in Tuno. We have Baba MP Diabanga.
0: Bye. Also, between our body, room 0551656656. Hello. Hello.
2: Hello.
0: Hey, Jamal Joy.
2: Yeah,
0: Pacho, would you be able to free?
2: Master P, just before you.
0: Master P, Pacho, you're on
2: call. You're my mother, Jamal. I'm going to go to the house. That's all for you, but you saw us all my in Nakamura. You're a little bit. Come on, baby, my friend, and stop with the problem. Oh, come on, it's a moment. If you're not saying, come on, doctor. No, you don't know. No, feeling it's not you, or crying, or some rack. Not you for a battle, or be a battle. Oh, come on, then one day before an emergency for the
0: more.
2: Okay. So I can now see the solar and the deal for a battle. Oh, come on, let's use me. What you come up with?
0: Let's go. Mera se Master P. Onso betu ya bo e de room 0551656656. Hello.
4: Hello.
0: Eja Madre.
4: Me wote pa na ode.
0: Pazo Uzi.
4: Me wa be process.
0: Oh, where are you? Here we go. Here we go. Here we go. Here we go. Here we go. Here
4: we
0: go. Here we go. Here we go. Here we go. Here we go. Here we go. Here we go. Here we go. Here we go. Here we go. Here we go. Here we go. Here we go.
4: Here we go. Here we go.
0: Here we go. Here we go. Here we go. Here
4: we go. Here we go. And I Papa John Dramani Mahama. And this is Nina or two studio. 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
6: Yo, money is my power, your boy, my Ghana.
0: Yes.
6: I'm going to show you how
0: to do
6: it. Yo, I'm here. I'm going to talk to you. I'm coming national chairman, MPP. Elgin, I'm here to talk to you. I'm here to talk MPP. I'm here to talk strong power. I'm here power. I'm here to talk to you. I'm here to talk to you. I'm here to talk to you. I'm here to talk to you. I'm here to talk to you. I'm here to talk to you. Almost only folia tedisca. One can tell Mumpam Penny for the Kukutam for Pano Monsieur say, Sikasano folia tedi. Woman to mean kind. Woman to mean kind. Mammy Tamokria Tamokri. MP Penny for that dream who said, Womunyan Semono, Womun said, Mamu air from four. Siko di, you know, at the Honmo, you have got to do a court. Mopen for Solia, and Ophelia Tedisca, Ophelia. Woman to mean can sell for letter detention, the man handles in your man's face. And there be no more that mobile radio, so none on a mocker and uncle for letter move without planning for Nanka's face. Catch him for letter D. You know, Mahama to opposition, yes, some worker. What by you were over to Kokum? What other Kokok you are for? What catch a gun of 49 Sakufabi and Pabonini? One woman paid before 2 gallons say, said Ghana is on a Ghana's office. What by a young crop for the 2 gallons say? A Kufabi, Baumian Samuel, and all the machines he buy. Sanka buying years ready, say, a Quebia Bayer, and you get Sakwanzo, and Mantemu got an yadi. One of our time I sent Uncle Goo, and Uncle Goo Garante, and yet in a shadow, by Vanderpoint. I'm not sure if you're a good person. I'm not sure if you're a good person. I'm not sure if you're a good person. I'm not sure if you're a good person. I'm not sure if you're a good person. I'm not sure if you're a good person. I'm not sure if you're a good person. I'm not sure if you're a good person. I'm not sure if you're a good person. I'm not sure if you're a good person. I'm not sure if you're a good person. I'm not sure if you're a good person. I'm not sure if you're a good person. I'm not sure if you're a good person. I'm not sure if you're a good person. I'm not sure if you're a good person. I'm not sure if you're a good person. I'm not sure if you're a good person. I'm not sure if you're a good person. I'm not sure if you're a good person. I'm not sure if you're a good person. I'm not sure if you're a good person. I'm not sure if you're a good person. I'm not sure if you're a good person. I'm not sure if you're a good person. I'm not sure if you're a good person. I'm not sure if you're a good person. I'm not sure if you're a good person. I'm not sure if you're a good person. I'm not sure if ubetinya kan bibi aboku fo adu din se fria se mobaya mobaya na mose yewra mahamati fo aso na mutimi kan biem mutimi kan biem se wate aduane se wate fo aso no mutimi kan biem
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5: this is plan B
0: hello
5: 0.5
0: I'm intending can't you also between abro edie room 0551656656 0551656656 hello
7: hello
0: edie majwe
7: yeah me do
0: that you would be ready or free
7: yes they are kafui kasafui come to 25
0: but you're Mr. Kafui uncle
7: politicians politicians no musu sunya ya sun and that kana ne cause nya no politicians of IDCMP mu me nya so o tom doing nothing in this country look at the whole country and that you know say
0: hello
7: mu mo din nya nyere abiere obi be gena NDC and IPP and the NDC and the IPP you don't think of Ghana think Ghana that's what we want it's our country obi fit da bi me any you every baby man ye most of them say I'm say and this is 4 years and people for so yeah most of them say aden mo me anye Ghana ho let's go Ghana our children our great grandchildren we just wasted everything and then they say that say so nyina never come na dog man in school to 0.5 eh aden oba be dey see me and this is and NDP and NDP why where you make call much me at it be say where you say to call how much me at
0: Yet you're afraid you, my dear, Eddie, Bessie, you're doing for a phobia, be my son, sir, a brand new yepa. 1 minute, nothing. You're into me, and be my right, Thomas and Pacho, 1 minute, nothing, and Fred, you made in his.
8: Yo, Medawase, with 1 minute, be in Chabikakra, where a comma I use one of four, most soon for Thomas, I eat in here. The incoming deputy communication officer.
5: This is Plan B.
8: 104.5. Mama, my dear, from opposition, they have do aha. I'm learning so much. I'm planning for a boy. I'm going to now. I'm a kai me. I'm a shame. I'm a bre. I'm a kwa. I feel so no. NDC. Ya base. Ya be born man. Ya base. Ya be so man. No. Ya niya butre. Emma yenu ajonde mani mahama. Na onfine shisha pa. Any not uncertain or my no my. Nothing so last, I made the chat to say, they say, I'd rather for where they foot to a made the mammo. They say, in so good kakra. The speed in now, I am more the call of Quanson, Mushi, Nagana, be a win here, one year in Wakokum, or be breadwinner, pepper,
5: 0.4
8: how, and no yin in a brebusiano. In the best round, sir, among my quansoa, among Nanti Bokopokonomo Fakon to Fonko do as Mufias and Jim, me do be a say, Agani gi, me chiao, any. To vote Isaac, our executive member, Ma Ashama, Unkind Namutuman, and Yamia, my sister, Rose Ashama, the Queen of the Airways, Michio Bibia, Madam Massi.
0: Don't so I say, you're right, Michael, Tiawa.
9: Yes, Tiawa, this message goes to a cancer, Honorable Julius Zebra. I really love that man so much. Mr. Senna, Onion says the administrator and then the HR.
5: This is Plan B!
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9: Anytime be a presenting me around so many issues here and there, it makes him look like he's not on top of his game. It's Mr. Na Onshana Sena Nyamaya call somewhere, especially anytime you're presenting me around, you know. Onshana on solving my Mr. Na dancing.
0: Mr. Medasi, you may need yes, see and faster than be my production team. Or Henry can ask me and produce half a sly and as the could be on Facebook and see it'll be BS. Yes, also M and Bruno Siaka send it to me up our community. Maybe you may know what media me just don't pack up and I will see I said yeah TBR or minor we will get there.

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1: This is Omamba,
0: and you're fresh. 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

0: Drawing is what nothing. 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
1: 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Sana ye. 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
0: And one of
1: them. Wabi drew.
0: Was
1: a finoba.
0: Why?
1: A tearful. Hey,
0: I'm not your favor.
1: Oh, me pomora. It was a penny as a city chas and was like a crack. No, I wouldn't.
0: I don't know. Okay. I don't know.
1: Hey.
0: Oh, I see
1: those.
0: Oh, was happening the same as a penny nine. It's the same in some sense, or was it?
1: Hey.
0: And do anyone wants a wood to make some of this?
1: Are you? I'll rush you.
0: Hey, now there was a penny lines. I want you to know what you
1: are. I'll rush you.
0: I'll try any lines. I was a penny. I know what you
1: are. And I want your ma who bomb it here for when you are JAKI 90s 2000 mono ena ye kan wasa mi
0: sen na mi ka se
1: e bu sha pani de ono o sre ye nkomo aye bo
0: akwati twini sama ba
1: e ye wo na me ne okan
0: ni tri mu no ni de koso
1: o enyum bi sana na egude ana ye ka kai bri bi 2000 2001 no e be jina so pani hey alaji
0: gudu
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0: tu res pe alaji sa
1: Charlie, be smart too. Easy.
0: Charlie, ne fiada.
1: Ne fiada, Adrian.
0: That name I was saying.
1: Adrian, and name that is Ekoboko.
0: Okay.
1: Ekoboko. Now, since I am a baby, I am a pastor. But when baby, I am born in this. Okay. And I am here to make. If you are dumb, copa. So for penny, you be who name my plan BFM.
0: Okay.
1: Senior pastor.
0: Okay.
1: Senior pastor, pa anointed rich.
0: Okay.
1: Senior pastor osu chiao pa
0: open nyumu
1: o chiao wan kasa
0: ba open nyumu
1: oh ade so e gana ni
0: fa to beje
1: na ni ji ho eh na sa di we de na ben mu na na e fa to beje
0: so for a guy
1: oh yes hey
0: eh
1: young guy o jeno so
0: pa so for a guy say ade
1: o san ya power
0: powerful
1: anointed rich on until you are no san are you rich
0: thank you okay
1: senior pastor baby obi ayechiao
0: okay na and client say nephew dey
1: ebi na yo medase na dey na obobo water dey say uyemu ya shi obi sa no e na efia do so oni ni otu ahetumi ye ebi na nkranboko nkranboko am say nyame adom say say dey am say nyame abie wiemu am he kakra e ma ohu say baby na o musu no say say no enida so e ba Okay. Bantino a card ye bako. Mm-hmm. Do you wanna sicken niho?
0: Okay.
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0: Yeah.
1: You rura, yeshe, you rim, ya bantino, enkwa, you huse.
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0: okay
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0: last week wo de dra ho se se de meka mi se wo kanom se last week wo de dra ho
1: last 2 weeks na me
0: last wo de dra ho ba 4 years ni
1: 25 year pepe kwa friend say
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0: 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What you say? Aha. Yes,
1: and see, I may have to ask
0: you. Okay. Oh, no, and
1: not the better hole to a buboko. Now we are church him.
0: Okay.
1: To a buboko, and I church him. It's your fire, carnival, papa, it's you. Into your tobo, and then I say, at a stasibi yacho. To a buboko, no to a him, a pejo, do what to a buboko.
0: But
1: it's your foot, you.
0: But
1: it's you, bacon, bacon, na yen to a see ye.
0: Dear Tianyan, I say. Ye bisa se
1: ena sofo obi ho
0: sofo no
1: internet da ho free
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0: sofo me ya anointed man
1: o guso
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0: 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Why not a summer to San and Yonkunua? Would Timmy a genomo? 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A banner summer to Nukunua, and I'm a boya,
1: would
0: Timmy a genna? Cause he say, or how na, ne boy and woman, a beco,
1: and
0: I a very manna, sir, as some at Tuna Yeria, and I ne girl noa, would Timmy genom. 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
1: 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Let's just
0: Oba. 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
1: us say, let's hope I just say, me nyeba kukura and support me.
0: Oh, Oba.
1: Edi anama min kanjira wo.
0: Mate, meet you wo.
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0: And she said, oh, come on.
1: Some make sure they're not becoming. Oh, they're not becoming. And book him.
0: And they're supporting Braco.
1: And they book him.
0: Oh, come on, you.
1: Fabema, Nayere, Ananimpana, Na Sabi, Wayare, and now some vicinity. Not Nempana, Ananere, Echo. Oh, hallelujah. Bema Becon and Promos is here because a queer bed if you're near any hope. And I near a court fee, and I say, I somehow to the chin to your court. Bema Becon and Promo, but Oba, on your da. Oba, eh, Adriana, and let me ample and the Cramin, say, Womre. Adriana, me see, eh, your Oba. 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Emma, and as I some two or more partner, and I say, or more bema money and Namono, say Yen and Pana, say Yen Nukunu, as some two bemanoa, a mano et to me a support to a gina bemanachi, sa some a sin if you, sir Beman so, a mano and a gina, and an enemy Massamoa, so one Casa will be become. Who be can? Niama can cry, say, will be a phone license because we know Beka. Bema, I did not know about home. Debbie. Ebiana, Manuel, si so will be can. Gana fool to you.
0: I can be to Mama Gana for Casaman. Now, so Beka say, Mancasa,
1: you
0: to Gana for Casa. Mamma Casama could pay. Name
1: you
0: to
1: meet you, Gana for you. Or
0: try me.
1: Ebiana,
0: I summon you about coupe.
1: Eh,
0: sir, about me catch it, be my set. And yes, in view. Hunya di one pass into me down. We are some.
1: Oh, I know the
0: net. What to me, what do you mean down?
1: I know their brand or our brand. Wait, yes, I some not to know. I some
0: what to me, Jan, drives with Jan. Why, Nanwa? I'll be for the cheese.
1: It's here for Penta, my friend.
0: Missy, oh,
1: and the debate, again, and the debate in your country, but my dean,
0: one will say, and plan when you are
1: due.
0: One will get, and no be so too silly. And when your man watching will be so too silly when your man, when you're born, what's not new, will be now, a temper. Oh, Obano, and yet, Bibi Kakrakau. Just I did a wood round tears here. Now, would you so, Eddie, a jaw. And Oba. Oba kwezi siya.
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0: Ene.

0: Okay, are you hello?
1: Yeah, hello.
0: How grandma do?
1: Yeah, I'm also.
0: Yo, Papa, your bros, hello,
1: yeah.
0: Kazafi.
1: Yeah, also, your Papa was already there, my dear. Oh, no, tell me, you all, because, any teacher, no? Or free infantile.
0: Papa, you're into the Okanu?
1: You see? You see, your Papa was already.
0: Teacher, and teacher, what you papa? Why?
1: And you know, Obama, and I,
0: I'm a young man. 0551 65 66 56. I will see a beautum Adam yo bolum. Now so far the brand and I

0: ne be su ne. Hello, how dare be? Where did you get so? What do I know? I see you so. All of him. Ah, what do I know of him?
1: Oh, and yes, so Dika, when he fear no was a model.
0: What I see you so?
1: Oh, only the assault of a chair and having. Oh, do you have a man in the control?
0: What do I know? I see you.
1: Will be the kind of experience for whom she's seeing natural.
0: Hello.
2: Hello. Hello.
0: Kobi.
2: Edu.
0: Bago adie.
2: Osia ene. Opa Blukia tara sebi.
0: Na Blukia susu de e wa yakope de o.
2: Hey. Yeah. Blukia jo ko no ma o o sem no ke kanu yedu ye no.
0: Kobi edu. Eh.
2: Okay. Mesrano, otu ai ni won.
0: Eh.
2: E ma nyankopon fa samba. Wo. E ma ni gbo nu mu so se no be tu ti ma da. Se wa ware a. Do be hun iri won nche a.
0: O be tra ni nche. E ma ni e ma nyepe.
2: Ha?
0: E ma ni nyepe me ma so nyepe.
2: Da ara na wa ka se bi mu.
0: Da bi se de wo ka na me che se ono iri de. On ti sa ba ye ka ni dudu o. Ye ka ni genu atem.
2: Oh.
0: Ko fi tra dwe. Tra dwe ni yanko. Tra dwe ni yanko.
2: That's the way home. Part of iPhone 11, 17 Pro Max.
0: What
2: about the cover? The agenda.
0: Oh, what are
2: they? Phone cover.
0: Ah.
2: Oh, be ah.
0: And if you are to wanna,
2: maybe you have to Edu. And you have to catch your way after about the new. And the kids will. Also, we want to watch it and you keep to a resort as yet.
0: And you can do a busu. Eh, go via way anymore. Draw a guinea,
2: And you, oh, then I can't make ano.
0: Eh,
2: I'm from Saka, I see it. It's not as yet.
0: Eh,
2: it's a man, and you mean Namu. If you tell me, we have to pay the client, I say.
0: Enti kwa fise siye no, emani mi mani wana, obeti matra wun chanya che.
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0: 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I don't know, yes, you say.
2: Could you add a bema?
0: A bema?
2: I bema.
0: And bet me didn't credit your mobano.
2: Could you? I don't go out here,
0: Matty.
2: Window crrr.
0: 0551 65 65 65 and 0551 65 66 56 Do was wet me a remo. O Bani Berimano. 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Ya can or how be mo. Obey my turn in Janache. Hello.
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5: 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You okay? 0551 65 65 65. Hello, 0551 65 66 56. Hello.
6: Hello.
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6: o benya mi vote
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5: ma emi ma mi ya sa na ba o dwo na sa sa na mi ku wa ho Okay, 0551 65 65 65. Hello.
7: Hello.
5: Akra Baju.
7: Hey Joe.
5: Papa, you from Zara Kazafi?
7: Yo, me feel fit, ma. When did you make me doing better, Kaka?
5: And I quite Papa.
7: That's it. But your member born my name is in Bakra.
5: Okay. And Chiremu is saying.
7: Oh, and Chiremu say, Sabi, and money dear. 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
7: Se meme ite duwa unwachi.
5: Okay, papa ira se. And 0551 65 65 65. And 0551 65 66 56. Hello.
8: Hello.
5: Aba pa maju.
8: Ate good evening.
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8: Ate yo be ma o.
5: O be ma. Be ma no timi tra oba ho cha na se be ma na won tra ne ho nche.
8: Oba.
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8: be ma
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8: Oh,
5: they got a TV
8: home power,
5: and no offer. You can look at me. Ah, what to offer home? Eh,
8: two
5: offer. That is Obani Trump, Bema, who are Bema, who are Bema, who are Bema, who are
8: Bema,
5: who are Bema, who are Bema, who are Bema, who are Bema, who are Bema, who are Bema, who are Bema, who are Bema, who are Bema, who are Bema, who are Bema,
9: triple.
5: Okay, 0551 65 65 65. 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
10: Hello.
5: Akura maju Hello.
9: Hello.
5: Agra Maju.
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5: Yo, all right, bro. Zero Gazafi.
9: Did the Kobe in Fleshing Sao?
5: Okay, Kobe, enjoy.
9: Penny, I'm a massum with you. Hey, my wife.
5: Bemana, why are they?
9: Bema, no, to me, a boy boss.
5: Okay.
9: A man, dear. Obeja o ho sisi a me a me ka se e dia to me.
5: Mm.
9: Be duma se ye.
5: Mhm.
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5: Oh. 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
9: 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Yo ye ndia me ne nji ho nti me si.
5: Okay, you. It has a papa. Hello.
10: Hello.
5: Maju.
10: Why never to Kedikani? Why not to Kedikani?
5: Okay. Hey,
10: Edu,
5: Bobby.
10: Yeah.
5: Uh-huh.
10: So, my final. Gary side.
5: Dabby.
10: Okay. And the soon I'm setting up in Azo.
5: Okay.
10: Bema. Bema won. No matter how or how on it is.
5: Mm-hmm.
10: Okay. A year and after a wedding, baby.
5: Mm-hmm.
10: It be a na who's South Obano. Why a dear I ship them money to the sense on your day? On call a beer with which you have been to or could now a name, thought as it. Would you and if you are dear, them are dear, the DM.
5: Okay.
10: I'm making I'm warmer and money. I've been there with beer.
5: Okay.
10: I'm
5: making
10: a video. What else?
5: Na go fmi obisa obisa penny asidie enya woni ne ti ashama
10: secretary ara the penny crate
5: woni ne ti ashama me ti ashama e di go fi oh Hello, 0551 65 66 56 Okay, hello. Hello.
11: Hello.
5: Agra Maju.
11: Yeah.
5: Yo, Baba, your brother, Zero Gazafi.
11: Meeting the King Street, the first Abukubi.
5: Abukubi. Yo, Baba, you're in
11: jail. Yeah, I'm a fan. The other thing is, remember, I had a program or to remember your dear home.
5: Okay.
11: Yeah, I'm watching Rabano. Remember to me, Etna. I'm watching him because me say me to be home.
5: Okay.
11: But I'm in Nitty, or Kobe 3 years. I'm calling for me and I'm sure me be
5: okay.
11: And I'm calling to think it's a best man, Papa.
5: Okay.
11: See.
5: Okay.
11: And remember, yeah, there was had, you
5: know. Okay. You. Yes, yeah, that's bye bye. Zero five five one six five six five six five.
0: 0551 656 6 5 6 Uzubeti mi abo ule mwabra. What do I mean?

0: Okay, hello.
1: Hello. 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
1: Papa.
0: Agra na ho ya de.
1: Yesu adwo na so e.
0: E do bo ade aze wo mpa bonti ye ho ade.
1: Kofi be fa de bio. 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Oh. Aya so se ni se wa. Ele wo ni pressure wa yeso. Oku.
0: Aya kafu.
1: The whole world, you know. Oh dear, yeah. What we say? Oh, bad. And what say? No, be me janet, janet.
0: Okay. Okay.
1: What will be that? But what will be that? Oh, bad. And what say? No, be me janet, janet. Where is that? Oh, bad. And I say, be bad man. And what say now? Oh, bad janet. Oh dear, say. Oh dear, say that catch up. Oh, say do the minimum. So I worry now. And our girlfriend, because she do. Sebi, I mean, to move plan before I come. Now they said that, they say 1 month, next year, she said, they will be in 1 month. Yeah, my dear, Master, over here, over here, at the hour, they travel my home.
0: Okay,
1: now what to be that? Minimum, you are half, Sebi, or Berman, or she died, Banso, the Biama, Banis, or Bano, any day, offer back on for any day. Oh, Berman, yes, I got all kind of how. I don't put what time I bet your ban on. I said, if you can't make you know, on any child or myself, Moncasa or so Jawari. On Lumpo, said, Berman, said, yes, I did as much. I didn't know I had a cacra that I said, what?
0: Hey,
1: about you.
0: Onya onya hotel o baby and papa chere. Mm. Onya minya chuma. Yeda sejagavi. 0551. This is 5. This is 5. Hello.
2: Hello.
0: How is Abeni?
2: Eden esi.
0: Kofi se wo he? Obisa me na me se ah na de me no nti. Oh pass ma sha me.
2: Na me wan chere no baby a me wo.
0: That's
2: who they
0: are. Ashama and I own and one. I
2: mean, I mean, I mean, I
0: mean, I mean,
2: I mean, I mean, I mean, I
0: mean, I mean, I mean, I mean, I mean, I mean, I mean, I mean, I mean, I mean, I
2: mean, I mean, I mean, I mean, I mean, I mean, I mean, I mean, I mean, I on whom ya? Who benim baby ame wo? Ebi na obi sa wo.
0: Se wo susu wo unchre baby wo nti me de achen baby wo. 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
2: chre. 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
0: Ai e kwa wo. 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
2: Ebi.
0: I was a baby.
2: Ana ya si de na esi. Mani me ma ya wo hu.
0: Ah mani me ma ya.
2: Yo. Edu.
0: Mhm.
2: Wait, dear. You can't no cry, woman.
0: I can't.
2: Why?
0: Ma.
2: Hey. You bet Johnny is here.
0: Am I bet Johnny?
2: Oh, you bet Johnny. You bet Johnny.
0: I didn't. What are your bad teacher? I didn't know. I said, maybe two book from Johnny.
2: Edu. Oh, sad no more bonus laddie nomino.
0: Sad nom.
2: And I say, a man paying ya, sitting a casa.
0: Hey,
2: what I say? Oh, boss, I knew when I bet you that you say, what is
0: that?
2: And Crawford woman, ho, and to me, Casa, be brilliant.
0: But that's it. 0551, just five. Hello.
3: Hello. I do.
0: Go fee.
3: I don't know. Edu ni baby am push am feel you. Eh, e ka feel me straw, me brave your wife.
0: Ah,
3: e don't better control.
0: You know my friend. My friend is my friend.
3: Edu.
0: Eh-eh.
3: E ka full car no. Fastu ko to dem.
0: Asede.
3: I don't know say where you na no.
0: Asede we.
3: O so ni say wo yiri anata won be na. So dia there.
0: Edu.
3: O na ka so wo yi na no. Ba we ti yi na, we ti yi na.
0: You know, you can be a vegan. You know, me, say, what wouldn't it
3: be? Of course,
0: you know, you do. Oh, the way you know.
3: Do.
0: Oh,
3: baby, I'm an
0: echo. Go visit your email, mate. Hello. Oh. Fache. Zero five five one six five. And now 0551 6566 5 6 0551 6565 Oh, speak to me about them. Emma, any minute, my ass, I'm in a year. Okay, hello.
4: Yeah, hello.
0: Agrama, do you
4: also in Batakari?
0: Batakari. I am Batakari. I am. Fatchabi. 0551 6565 And 0551 6566 5 6 Who's met me a room? A man in Brima. Sir, one more tits, sir, almost trembler. One more tits, so ya whatever. Emu wine as or how to know young one. One would to me drum. I won't for Nechi, one yarn or better than one. Eh, why your banner be money to me, sir. Hello.
5: Edu.
0: Kofi.
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0: Batakalino.
5: Edu ana kwa fa so mama.
0: Batakali.
5: Ma kwa fa so mama pa.
0: Hello.
6: Hello.
0: Agrama do.
6: Yeah.
0: You. Papa, you froze. You're not gonna save me.
6: Me did the end.
0: Okay. Agra, into your way.
6: This is it. Mama, you meet na asin. Emba, so you be a mochira ba na se PPA. You meet. Minchiru mi ina yetiti chanse.
0: Okay.
6: Oba, fanso oba uneti. From the one I own who starts be a coma to the time I'm bowling. Now, by a Siamina, now na the baby now, which is a cababa. Nebia, Bama, who two and then Toshi, or Banu, you'll be free Yama, why you enough for the one I wish any papa, why in a Jana or Tamano. Yama, why in and you'll be free. Obi Baman once in the hours, Abinima. Then this was I once in a scene. Oh, for embracing the hours in Yama, why you may start them than you. And remember, it's Mittena, Ebana, which is an acid, sir.
0: Okay,
6: it's Mittena, a simba.
0: Okay. You know, Baba, and Yamisha 0551 65 65 65 Hello.
7: Oh, Okru.
0: Ayakavi.
7: Kofi, my cousin, be pressure across the room. Yes, I'll be pressure across the crack on down.
0: Ever caught down, yeah.
7: Pressure, who do the best? That's how about the dumb impossible, I'm sure. Eh, who do I know?
8: Otu ahire sha hapa.
7: Aha, chiaru mami, one o hini kina, chiaru mami.
8: Yo.
7: Pa pa pa ho chiru. Na wasa me na ka, asma bi ke edi prisa mu. Obama ne si dan ya che se three two story. Ah, what's here, this apartment. Wa ma ba ho. Abele be mani be fi na fi, u sori a u bi se diska no su di sika. 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What if it? Aha. It is not mad, dear, much I want to, and I cross every sub you, me, there's a baby, a many baby. Last I could be John or your baby, I was meeting with Penny Ovesham, you, me, Penny Uska. Look at that. The departure of Fanoa. Now, what you are not home. Oh, Sukra, or Pentam Cra contempt. It is not sad at here, a man parcher.
8: Okay,
7: I lead her out, no kind. Or say, man, pay here.
8: Okay,
7: sad at here. Baby, na never can say.
8: Aye,
7: baby, na. Wong, wong, wong, who say Emma, who say money, Johnny? I don't care what kind of crazy I mean, so.
8: Okay.
7: You try and win a year.
8: Yeah, that's it. I think I win. 0551 65 65 65. Hello. Hello.
9: Hello.
8: Ah, Grandma Drew.
9: Yeah, yeah.
8: Mr. Radio, the Dominica Cramma, me why
9: did
8: you say? Yeah, who
9: you
8: know, sir? You never was out
9: of me. Also, I may cast a fish with
8: me. Okay. But you didn't see
9: program now, you know, that's why I did. Much more things. And much more things simple.
8: Okay.
9: Hotel was bigger near the house this year and to them and their yard.
8: Okay. Yeah, that's the Baba. 0551 65 65 65. Hello. Hello.
10: Hello.
8: Madu.
10: Yes, niya o
8: niya. Yo, niya bro, zau kazi fi.
10: Yo, kazi fi kufodia. Niya common yo, niya common.
8: Niya common.
10: And
8: you come on. Okay, and you come on, you do it.
10: Yo, send me a book on
8: you. Yeah, don't be a book on pa.
10: Yo, yeah, that's it.
8: Okay.
10: Tell me my book.
8: You know, my book on
10: you. Oh, yo, the only media. The one who makes you film this year, the one yes, grandma, almost Kayo cra. And run a me brava quavacan, by show of city, then I was shan and I saw. Oh, for him, come come by war. Hey, if you could kill me, I will move up away. Were you
8: waiting? And you come on, you know, as a bar.

0: ba no ntena won se e da a kana kwa dia ne be sa pe na se se o kwa no e won ma de pro
1: ye ye ti o baba
0: e ka o mo o e de o mra mo ba gi ti wo de mu no o ba o eh eh e ko kra me se bi ya ku e da mo no wa nya bi ya ti wo I want to know some kind of time. You better not be a fancy.
1: See. 0551 says 5 6 5 0551 says 5 6 6 5 6 6 6 6 6 6 6 6 6 6 6 6 6 6 6 6 6 6 6 6 6 6 6 6 6 6 6 6 6 6 6 6 6 6 6 6 6 6 6 6 6 6 6 6 6 6 6 6 6 6 6 6 6 6 6 6 6 6 6 6 6 6 6 6 6 6 6 6 6 6 6 6 6 6 6 6 6 6 6 6 6 6 6 6 6 6 6 6 6 6 6 6 6 6 6 6 6 6 6 6 6 6 6 6 6 6 6 6 6 6 6 6 6 6 6 6 6 6 6 6 6 6 6 6 6 6 6 6 6 6 6 6 6 6 6 6 6 6 6 6 6 6 6 6 6 6 6 6 6 6 6 6 6 6 6 6 6 6 6 6 6 6 6 6 6 6 6 6 6 6 6 6 6 6 6 6 6 6 6 6
0: But your family, Frank.
1: Okay. Agree in your way.
0: A patrol, Kakami, what can I say? Say, they've been to war. Mm-hmm. Send it here. Now, oh, and my independia, Sabi, a show monument on Mukai. But I am funny, say, Sisia is who be my yari, Edao. So, by being under judge now, maybe I will Japa Dibia war. I don't know, maybe I say, your bomb price will be Fimuna. What you mean, Japa Diakara man? As I knew, sir, pa dia. We are da for to Ganit Wajaho. And when Mississippi, a relationship in Mau by and Wamina, he into no one town who cry into the Nodia. Sanity, why? And by you say, Akoko, only do you want to man like you feel for nine in the sanity.
1: Yes,
2: hello.
1: Okay. 0551 65 65 65 0551 65 65 65. 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
1: Okay.
0: Oh, de kan ye kan se mu di chawa da pa.
1: Okay.
0: Me ma ne ti ya sa de ne pa.
1: Oh, okay. Okay. Cynthia, you dance super why?
0: Yeah, bye bye.
1: Okay. 0551 65 65 65 0551 65 66 50 boom boom boom boom and I was a bachelor today 0551

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1: Mame jewa, what is... As an simple mama, when you don't know who I am, not Debbie.
0: But just say,
1: when you don't know who I am, not Debbie.
0: I
1: am someone, yes, someone, no, but I don't know. Debbie Pioneer. How about by your joy?
0: Yo, Papa, if I show you, I am by.
1: Okay.
0: Yeah, I am sick.
1: Okay.
0: So,
1: yeah, Hello.
2: Hello, good evening.
1: Oh, Baba, my do now where are
2: you?
1: You, Mammy, if I was in Arkansas.
2: I'm
1: trying to
2: make a
1: couple
2: I'm going to go to the house.
1: I'm going to go to the house.
2: Oh,
1: money, my man, so it's me. And I'm going to be saying to all the Obani Bema, to Obani Bema, Bema. Okay. Oh, Papa, that's about why. Yeah, Mr. Wall. For this now. Okay, hello.
3: Hello.
1: Obramadu.
3: Bonin, Shinim, Yajuaka, the Kamano, said Dukura. the cocoa to Kubuya. My neighbor was not parking in there if you need them up or high down for them. We are not such a few as own to me to you. And see, a maddy, I'm too much in papa.
1: Okay.
3: Memane Buapa, I will be there, but Omuni Kaye.
1: Okay. Yati. Yeah, that's a papa, right? Yabi Israel.
3: Okay.
1: Hello.
4: Hi.
1: Oi. How are you?
4: Riana ba.
1: Ba gore.
4: The chong kacho.
1: Oh, za.
4: And can me call you eso.
1: Hey. Ka.
4: Hey.
1: And got me da.
4: Papa do o crana. They see me call Ghana made shop a war a friends in Florida. We do one more of a Kwaku tram someone's returning.
1: And I do.
4: And
1: I do. And I do. What's that? Who feel about Grasa Bagana?
4: I don't have an amuse. It should be a question that I don't have a do.
1: Hey, I was your way. And oh, but brother free, you say what brother? Why?
4: I don't know. My mama just say Ghana be sure for me. See me go to a movie. I just the boy I want movie near the Kotsna Stadium.
1: Why now? I'm not going
4: to be. Have you?
1: Oh,
4: I'm just going to be a money or hold me by me doing it.
1: And
4: you can't tell that me say unko. So apart from Ghana, me the more man banu. Again, be any word the mammy or US are made.
1: Zawa Bantia Bratama, Ubenibua, why?
4: I'm off in Shamo Airport to Hona. My award.
1: Why are you doing?
4: Again, by a man, oh, eh.
1: A man with me trembling out and warm.
4: Oh, yes.
1: Wow.
4: So, yes,
1: okay. I didn't try a man.
4: Okay.
1: Okay.
4: So just because I'm more father than a young man. So I can see. You wouldn't send a war at sea. It is a bare mouth. Who's your bound in a warrior or fowls on the bow? Or fowls in the Vivia or baby to send Nancy or your good papa was our dear.
1: I don't want another.
4: Oh, that be better than in the American. But I ask you, I'm a chill or a metal.
1: I'm a man.
4: Yes, we will.
1: Okay. Yeah, day. Why? Why? Why? Why? Why? Why? Why? Why? Why?
4: Why? Why? Why? Why? Why? Why? Why? Why? Why? Why? Why? Why? Why? Why? Why? Why? Why? Why? Why? Why? Why? Why? Why? Why? Why? Why? Why? Why? Why? Why? Why? Why? Why? Why? Why? Why? Why? Why? Why? Why? Why? Why? Why? Why? Why? Why? Why? Why? Why? Why? Why? Why? Why? Why? Why? Why? Why? Why? Why? Why? Why? Why? Why? Why? Why? Why? Why? Why? Why? Why? Why? Why? Why? Why? Why? Why? Why? Why? Why? Why? Why? Why? Why? Why? Why? Why? Why? Why? Why? Why? Why? Why? Why? Why? Why? Why? Why? Why? Why? Why? Why? Why? Why? Why? Why? Why? Why? Why?

0: hello.
1: Hey, oh, good comes one or no?
0: Hey, Grandpa.
1: Yo.
0: Oh, Grandpa. Oh, Grandpa, you don't catch up.
1: You say program, right? No, I done it to say hot cake. It's what
0: okay.
1: I've never taken it as.
0: Hey.
1: Because you're a crap, Papa.
0: Oh.
1: Now, I did it. Obviously, to me, yeah. Oh, caught up with you, so now Donald Trump or Pamela and I'm in America. Yeah, you know, man. I'll call you by what you cook, and I said, anyway. We are ready, honey. Anyway, I got up with you. Oh, bye, yeah, I'm not sending you back.
0: Okay.
1: No problem. Manu, you didn't throw. You didn't know because your papa there.
0: Okay.
1: You're not our end.
0: Okay.
1: Almost lost.
0: Okay.
1: Crabby. You say, come on, I'm a dollar and a buff, you know. And then any deal, I meant to contract. Yeah, you know, see for my UBN dollar. I asked, what Nania? Everybody who dear who will be my cow. The lucky said we can be CC.
0: Wow.
1: Now, he can't sign, you know, but if you have to know, you're straight catching the music cast and yeah, going to be in the mention. But they love him. I'm a criminal. You just find a bag in our tea. They say, more about my son, huh? I didn't say I was going to be invited.
2: If I have friend Susanna, I'm a Safi Labadi.
0: Labadi, okay. Mammy Susanna, in the way.
2: Miss Pacho, and your man in you
0: now. Okay, Mammy, what the young your topic in the zoo? Oh, debate in the young Koso.
2: Okay.
0: Emma, et me tra bema, ma brown, or call how bim.
3: Okay.
0: Yo, Baba, you're from Zero Casafi.
3: We did the Kweku.
0: Yo, I did a green tea.
3: Yo, Medassi. Yadamasi. Yadamasi. Yamasun Shiram.
0: Amen.
3: Kakamakan say, Sabi, and my young hair time. Among dear, you move in me a hunty near the Ekasa.
0: Okay.
3: And Timmy say no program no me hunty say. Emma, or how about you to meet Gilano?
0: Okay,
3: to Miss Witness, a saint, Emma.
0: Okay. Now, I didn't try to say, I didn't tell me money to meet Gilano.
3: Bemano, you are quite to say, Sabi. If you are saying Yami Bo, if you are saying Nano, come out quite to say, Mamma, I saw this answer. And see, Mimi Honey say, ibia besibia no nya mama ne yedikan ye face
0: okay
3: enti mane de as a omo mbata ye ho enti bibi kakape na se like omo aye bisa no enti omo ntumi njina o hawa no bebre sa ba ko ba ko
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0: polo
1: ane
0: okay
1: Pompolo. And if an answer passes me, you know. Oh, so we do have a kind of credit there. And my, not the mind to me, you
0: know.
1: Okay. Oh, there, what do I add? By young kind of credit, I mean, a man in man. A young coupon, I say, mono.
0: Okay.
1: Oh, no, but I know what trend if he send him. Ena wo be man so tro fi sene nti ono beto nti kontru hian a na chi na eko
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0: mayan fala tu ko lesin so so na yan so ne hello hello
2: hello good evening
0: baba madu na ho e
2: Yeah,
0: we are. Where are you from? Where are you from?
2: Where
0: are you from?
2: Where are you from? If a man and a woman yabotay, and a man and so omun yabotay, your man in your man in it. By yes, and an animal brace, so I'm making a cassin, Mark, and make an animal see.
0: Okay. Okay. And you ain't even an animal brace name from the Yabrizi.
2: If an animal brace so near the Bayabrizua, a man in dear, being making a cassin, making a command of a man, or making a canna, a can name.
0: It's a match, what's a
2: banner? A match, making a man,
0: and one. And one of the papa. Yes, okay, till I was calling in enough here. Sorry. Next median character was 0551 65 65 65 0551 65 66 56. Hello? Abba, Mama, do you? Mammy, Mamma, so I can't remember when you did. You have not said, I'm used to
3: Matamba.
0: Okay, you, Mammy, it's you.
3: If I chose, I did name and a cassas and Amy Cryer.
0: Oh, Debbie, I didn't show me a chanagri. Why?
3: Then that man is here, I wait, I proper. You call me Shays Bond. A crammy sustaining, and I'm charming. Second one, sister. Now, there, Mamma, catch them, say, because of time or our back. Never or can direct you to me. A Kushima 2 years, you could spend or see me yet. It's Mawaha, me age Mawaha, on Bashi. La show, Grammy, while wife is for my show, Baku Sawa. Good years or my leader. The Koshim will cost me an amid for 44, cost no be or by no be in an hour. I see, okay, my district is a registrant.
0: Enjoyment,
4: Na dwumadie kaye no watoa so ade amawo. 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

0: for your Jimmy Mwangaza, Monzo, Yamisra Mumay, not Monsoir,
1: Dona Musum
0: Mutia, Jubani, and Mokaya, Huna Mutia, and Yamisra Munina, my
1: Dona Musum,
0: Grandpa, Mirazo Matoga,
1: Yadane Priam,
0: Miso, who went to the bar,
1: Priamatum, a pledge to
0: Jemusia, yes, also, Nayako, Midi, Ade, Jiraba. Quadrant Bosa will crubby from his idea if it is Jordan Quesi Yawada. Never fear that, yeah. I have from Apostle Bishop Dr. Lava Dianaba. That's a Missy Odo, fear the BMCC or don't old brass, yeah, or the man in Naho, chairman in Naho, fear the Fabra, Missy Cinema. Why? Okay, my crow. I was your daddy, I said, no, I was your baby, I said, no, I was your baby, I said, no, I was your baby, I said, no, I was your baby, I said, no, I was your baby, I said, no, I was your baby, I said, no, I was your baby, I said, no, I was your baby, I said, no, I was your baby, I said, no, I was your baby, I said, no, I was your baby, I said, no, I was your baby, I said, no, I was your baby, I said, no, I was your baby, I said, no, I was your baby, I said, no, I was your baby, I said, no, I was your baby, I said, no, I was your baby, I said, no, I was your baby, I said, no, I was your baby, I said, no, I was your baby, I said, no, I was your baby, I said, no, I was your baby, I said, no, I was your baby, I said, no, I was your baby, I said, no, I was your baby, I said, no, I was your baby, I said, no, I was your baby, I said, no, I was your baby, I said, no, I was your baby, I said, no, I was your baby, I said, no, I was your baby, I said, no, I was your baby, I said, no, I was your baby, I said,

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positive way spread and a pure vibe and positive way aspect. Keep it low, keep it irate, and make the music nice up your soul. This is a Plan B Reggae Night. You're done, no? You're locked in.

I'm going to go to the house. I'm going to go to the house. I'm going to go to the house. I'm going to go to the house. I'm going to go to the house. I'm going to go to the house. I'm going to go to the house. I'm going to go to the house. I'm going to go to the house. I'm going to go to the house. I'm going to go to the house. I'm going to go to the house. I'm going to go to the house. I'm going to go to the house. I'm going to go to the house. I'm going to go to the house. I'm going to go to the house. I'm going to go to the house. I'm going to go to the house. I'm going to go to the house. I'm going to go to the house. I'm going to go to the house. I'm going to go to the house. I'm going to go to the house. I'm going to go to the house. I'm going to go to the house. I'm going to go to the house. I'm going to go to the house. I'm going to go to the house. I'm going to go to the house. I'm going to go to the house. I'm going to go to the house. I'm going to go to the house. I'm going to go to the house. I'm going to go to the house. I'm going to go to the house. I'm going to go to the house. I'm going to go to the

I remember Michelle Rasna. I remember your pa, Mr. Kobina. Mr. Kobina. I remember you. Kobe Phones. I remember your pa. What do you mean? I would not say my mom wouldn't fetch him watching. Doctor Laza. I remember you. I feel coffee, ma. I remember you. And I feel so rasna, and mommy. When feed in the cacra, me church, your pa. I feel so, mommy beat up for free casua. I mean, so what, Yam, old Tim, Michiana pa. One woman would in one over Kai or casua. Tahama, green pa. And you man came a doozy and you know, and you may would hear me. Met you. My female pa. And you watch your banner. Duba Quabba Pounce, my exactly 22 past the hour.

0: TPM. Maybe I'm a microphone, dear man. Then you will be out to be an old. I'm a matron can.
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0: Let's see, do fear that. Yeah, now. Some man will be I know. We didn't be the Chinjana. And the one in Bidia Chinji, I'm a mawna. A best sleeper, my dear, she said, yeah. That's right. And tell you, maybe I'm not to follow me. I will be on my mentor. Come at it. I'm 20. I'm not for you. Great you. And if you had a BSC and a Yanwaha Friday, Ricky Night on Plum P 104.5. Good one, a team. Is you be the name pass what you are here? Or Preco Benkum? No, they are Benny Fan. No, born and now, Nonka Cra Cra on Pansosa. And you're behind his any fame. Not a bob mattress, yes, so. You bring so to one corner, you may watch you here. And where you come and we'll tell you, Mono. You bring so I'm street, you know, so watch you here. I'm so the rigging in the Aconia Bassa. Because rigging, you beat him, David, be out here. If you know, you know. Who bet him the Pama dear? Regine Bonajas, I want Sano, a cobasa. Now, when I know so, you are here. Ned Dana Dania, woman, what you are here. A dubious ground money to meet it. Now, boy, Tinko now persuade your man's ass a penny in what you are here. Regine, you know. In Jacassimanum. I'm more Quenya Yumri. I was waiting me up for Achia at the form and say, Tia Yumri. This is Plan B. Come up, Achia. Friday, Reganite on Plan P 104.5. Are you remember Joe Bibia?

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And some phone number ni biem 0551 656565. 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Ana se 0551 656656. I'm real friend, I two more, I'm to for me and say to you when you be at me, come on. Plan P 104.5 Friday, reggae night. They do that fear that's here, you know. No, do copy me, do me, you know, sorry, so. Our man so dear, so I see Mumu, dear Frefre. Ubi dear Becato paint, who dear Frefre, Tumu dear.

0: And she sees it here, no. 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Do me be off, and I just say, be your home. But me, I'm a doom, I'm a sasso. My man for Fenny, what the kind? Young Quay, hello. This is Plan B. 1045. Ras. Na?
1: Oh, baby.
0: Ras. Na?
1: Your mommy, who?
0: Oh, and you is you. And you is in a.
1: Miracle, eh? Oh, what I say?
0: Omo bo hopo pa ba tunim di nyame so ye omo bo me hopo na namra ka fa chi na ho konkron ma jump egu so anu anka sasa yi ne ho ama
1: no na sa be yo mu oh di aboko
0: ya me ti asie nyumre pa
1: ye de radi asie enyumre di ejuma ni de wabo
0: ya me ti asie.
1: And
0: that's why I said, Niaman, what's that?
1: To me,
0: come on. Yes, okay. And then, because I'm a planning, I'm a better answer.
1: Did you come on.
0: I just say,
1: it's young common pan.
0: All right, what you so
1: pan? Rasta fancy for me.
0: That's right.
1: O-B-D.
0: Rasna.
1: You may see our children home.
0: Matias, yeah, bye-bye. Bye. And Chabushem say, I know, you can't say, you made the line back open and press a year you move. Matias, I'm saying, I'm saying, I'm saying, I'm saying, I'm saying, I'm saying, I'm saying, I'm saying, I'm saying, I'm saying, I'm saying, I'm saying, I'm saying, I'm saying, I'm saying, I'm saying, I'm saying, I'm saying, I'm saying, I'm saying, I'm saying, I'm saying, I'm saying, I'm saying, I'm saying, I'm saying, I'm saying, I'm saying, I'm saying, I'm saying, I'm saying, I'm saying, I'm saying, I'm saying, I'm saying, I'm saying, I'm saying, I'm saying, I'm saying, I'm saying, I'm saying, I'm saying, I'm saying, I'm saying, I'm saying, I'm saying, I'm saying, I'm saying, I'm saying, I'm saying, I'm saying, I'm saying, I'm saying, I'm saying, I'm saying, I'm saying, I'm saying, I'm saying, I'm saying, I'm saying, I'm saying, I'

0: 0551-656-6656, you know. And no dear the mupa 0551-656-6656, you know. And the campaign to the tumor. You bet me up for now, you say, you're not me a come up. Hello.
1: Hello.
0: Yes, sir.
1: Yes, Tina.
0: Yeah, man.
1: Oh, Boko there.
0: Boko now, swear.
1: Oh, Yami Adu Boko.
0: Where the Chumufi, where do you look at Krawati?
1: Okay, okay.
0: After the Emuda, you too.
1: Hey, and then I'm meeting my birthday, Tina.
0: Oh, Chama Yami Shawati.
1: Amen, amen.
0: On your case, Wati.
1: Amen.
0: On Pipe will be our boy, as he was must win. I would then name Sunday number of Maui, you should be.
1: Amen, amen, senior.
0: Amen, come up.
1: Amen.
0: Right. We send you my performance and uncle.
1: Oh, maybe send you my school farm in your school, KT, you know.
0: Okay. Hey, Kofodia, the Nana.
1: Kofodia, the Nana.
0: Oh, Matina Kofodia, 4 years, so Naman will add you so.
1: Oh, okay. How the man at school is so.
0: It's in a Macaino.
1: Okay, okay, okay, okay, okay. Senior.
0: Is there a traffic in Kusuchi and as a store, the Atiana, the Atiana?
1: Oh, is that the dem kama?
0: A demo
1: kama.
0: Traffic like this, we are demo.
1: Bibia kama, tribe, Bibia, my baby, Bibia, kama, kama, kama.
0: Are you? All right, Busan, you want to form me as an young queen?
1: Okay, me let me be send your mommy let your calling send. Oh, okay to you.
0: Okay.
1: Hey, and then me down for phone you now for 4 days. Any seconds for I won't see you, right?
0: Okay. No many you and Timmy and one be jamming why me mammy woo why?
1: Mate, only problem
0: car. I met you as a fan, made us a fan.
1: Okay.
0: All right. If it's your watch, you know.
1: All right.
0: All right. And you won't so bet me out for about so you bring.

0: And then now you be paper as a man ya brise butu butu. And you so. Akawo.
1: I'm again.
0: We need problem. We need problem. Gravity. And then now you mean not just a bema my ship. Okay. Okay, Mati. Medas, Mr. Kwabena. Okay, Medas.
2: This is Plan B.
3: 0455.
0: And you want to bet me a Freddy Abasu and you raise 0551656656. Hello.
4: Hello, senior man.
0: Yeah, man.
4: Pacho Rasta man, Casano.
0: Rasta, I'm called here.
4: Piadum, Baku Fair, Skunk, Baku Fair, Casano.
0: Mahupa.
4: Skunk, Casano.
0: Matiasi.
4: Now, Udim,
0: there be a
4: mobile bomb nomads now, Munya, but they ain't in any epic.
0: Mati.
4: And you know, I'm on board about Baku near Bobby and Suya, who's the day?
0: Mati.
4: This is first line, then I'm in the move.
0: What's it?
4: Sports for lining out there, my head. Oh,
0: I
4: really want to meet him. Oh, it's in there too. But I mean, if you come now, well, maybe see an arm with the two.
0: What's it?
4: Come on, crap, maybe I'll call, but you would say that already. I mean, it's free.
0: Yes, you bet you send my mother for me as I wear Friday reggae night. Why?
4: Eddie, Madame Massive.
0: Okay,
4: Miniaba.
0: Okay.
4: In it, of course. Beside the Bakuma, Janet.
0: Okay.
4: Quam. Beside the Bakuma. Of course.
0: Okay.
4: What's your memory?
0: All right. Miss Mida, as a pan, why did you say what?
4: All right. I
0: Six five will be him.
4: Yeah.
0: And one or no? 0551.
4: And I'm three or no.
0: 6 5. Six five.
4: Thank you.
0: 6 5. Why?
4: No, I'm just saying I will get no. Now you are quick. Let me go for Savi. Let me go there.
0: Mate.
5: Good evening, boss.
0: Okay.
5: Also, Betray.
0: Okay.
5: Rastafari.
0: All right. Yeah, that's what it.
5: Okay.
0: I mean, sharp.

0: Philip Lucky Dubey. Wasi wunti minka bibi papa enfa unu ya huwa. Kawanu tumkum. That's right. Hello.
1: Hello.
0: Yes, sir.
1: Good evening, sir.
0: Good evening, boss.
1: Yabo
0: Yabo Kodia. Yabo Kodia. Yabo
1: Praise the Lord.
0: Hallelujah.
1: Amen.
0: Amen.
1: Yeah,
0: we'll be this year.
1: Sorry, we'll be this year.
0: That's right.
1: Nana, why are you?
0: Nana, why are you? I'm here, Grand Commissioner. I'm here.
1: Oh, what can I say? I'm in the number. I'm a friend who is in the friend who is in the number. I'm number. I'm going to tell you about the number.
0: Okay, Nana, one. Okay, Nana, one.
1: Ati
0: ati. 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Wo de fre. Why?
1: Ati kasa.
0: Da se pa afi busa nwuma do fu nko.
1: Ah, you may level na da se no no.
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0: Mhm.
1: Ise nyame aba mu.
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1: Ala.
0: But wo de anya ntubo ase wate.
1: Matekaka.
0: Nyantubuasi. Why?
1: Anyumre you matekaka. Anyumre. Me tu jano ko Volga.
0: Okay.
1: Lucy Sampana.
0: Okay.
1: Oya Jumao Ga East.
0: Mm-hmm.
1: Minister Assembly.
0: Okay.
1: Ne papa Afrim.
0: Mm.
1: Sorry, ne papa Afrim.
0: Okay.
1: And you see a metaka. Oh, no, it's here. The two jackets here, the man.
0: Okay.
1: Uncle Bonchen and the Nonchen in there.
0: Hmm.
1: Yaka, comma, DJ Sapi.
0: Okay.
1: And one Kata, which is studio.
0: That's a pa.
1: We are not a Yumbia S. Pa, what was that? What are you doing?
0: Mm-hmm.
1: There was some man, you might ask here, a bit in the Akanya.
0: Mati. All right. It's me, I'm sorry, I'm a cover by our number of Frame Jones when you're here. Why?
1: Ma
0: no one person to make a say, you know, the number we are, my funny, you know, dear, move for me, so moody, and I'm in that memo, why?
1: Ma
0: And you won't submit me a fraba so you may. Won't find Chamser, no, and you made your number back open a year Juma, mammy. Won't find Chamapan. And your number a year Jumano, a year 0551656656. Hello,
2: hello, senior.
0: Yes, sir.
2: I know man, I'll boy with the last one with the hot sauce and this shim bear back for Camo.
0: And you, Muyana?
2: Don't you, me, eh, we. But your hair. And now, we are not my respect back on. Respect, you know, the Obama and the last hour, not the foyer.
0: Matias here.
2: Respect. Okay, no.
0: Make I pan, why?
2: But your Uber, we are man, respect you.
0: Mati.
2: Why?
0: Nemo, Mr. Message.
2: Why?
0: Nemo, Mr. Chena, say, Manya. Next, you have my mention of the Ababetus. Why?
2: Oh, a new Okran for normal with killing. Why?
0: What's the name?
2: If you can say something good about your friend,
0: you better shut up.
2: That's it.
0: That's right.
2: That's it.
0: That's it.
2: Yamisha.
0: Bye bye. 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
1: hello
0: yes sir
1: good evening
0: good evening boss
1: I'm a matriarchal. That's
0: all right. Me that's what it.
1: What's your matter with me? The amount of free.
0: Now, Ocasa free info. Ocasa free info.
1: Because if we do blue.
0: Ocasa no crab, my yada of Buddha.
1: Ah. I shall not have a pantry.
0: Not the blue, no bear, Quano, who answer who inside.
1: Oh, that's your Quano, the Yano for the Bahamian, who inside.
0: Who inside, who?
1: Ah,
0: yo. Yamia, my next week, my baby, Tramuntina, me busano.
1: Ah, the inside, I have a crown on the Yanon phone. So,
0: Baba, what I'm in passing behind you, me. And Jones, who waits me up for it. That's right. 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
3: hello
0: yes sir
3: good evening
0: good evening boss
3: we are come okay time new brim here one life
0: aha
3: yeah bad life
0: oh bad life wo
3: in a regular sense ye di banu ye change say you fi abu man
0: pa mo mra na mmaja mmaja na bibia nya kam wate
3: Super, super, inangma.
0: Now me come for whom say me what fans what ma.
3: Fans don't do do. Fans, hey, yeah, but rasters in here, but need to make a funny rasta need be bad.
0: That's right. It's one number we are the average is here. What you say?
3: Super, super.
0: Number we are the average is here. Nuni bibi.
3: Kasi. Odi
0: ebiya. Me nyaka baba. Odi efre. Me peke na bibi ni ayakasa. Why?
3: Okay, okay, okay. Open live band cry. The back come out.
0: Nyameti ase pa.
3: Pa.
0: Busa juma do for me nzani yuko.
3: Ah, maybe time you mammy and Katankata, Ewa Pantaboma, your friend with drum of a time.
0: Okay.
3: Yeah, talk to me, you know, maybe Tama one Katanima. And I laugh and be Tama Yankopon.
0: All right. Yankopon, that was
3: a black stance to Wawanisia.
0: Matias here,
3: is beginning a ceremony now, a common.
0: Matias here, is there a partenius won't make you more Canada? No.
3: Now, Panama, dear, we whoop.
0: Eh, Samu.
3: Obeba, Obetina, by a call and deny your winner call and find a noble moving party in Manga.
0: Marty, Marty, why?
3: You time, time.
0: All right, what's your, what's your? Reggae fans, you book me. And change and offer you by the MDC. The moment I'm on Fanchan Pass and number Bakopena, Atuma, Medidijuma. 0551656656 and on nine you may media juma. Hello. Yes sir.
2: Hello.
0: Yes sir.
2: Okay, but so I'm about to do that. Tell you, you are never seen a city or idea.
0: Me pacho, me pacho, nya wotema pa, emse wala ne dwetwesi kakra, ka sey na mento nka ye.
2: I'm talking about the number.
0: Mati, and Kumubi will be an 8 minute to us, or Medasapan, Minabama, Yaminshopan.

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0: Hey, good evening. 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
0: sir, where the kafra? 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
1: No problem.
0: All right. 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
1: The blue.
0: The blue, huh? Oh, kwanu wana se wache inside.
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0: kwanu? 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
1: The blue kwanu mo. 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
0: Okay. 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
1: Hey,
0: I'm not sure. 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
1: Okay,
0: that's it. 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I was here. My men for free, you made in our infancy and we see. One more friend, your body needs some. One more person, more friend, a man, I'm a coin, and I'm a fine chaper. One more festival, consua, and me, my most more fine chair. Body needs some. Onya mukasiya pama kuma suwa jinya no Emre mumamu weesu dimu Mr. Kobina Rasina Kobi Fons Ene mumamu free nina Wadi nishi shamu pano onya mukasiya Nemu mkumobi ya uhono Namba mumamu free wasu ya mepeki Odi ya metechida ha Ufe na mihu signa na meti miyafe mkumobi ya no Odi ya beti miyatu wasu Enchi ya ye Yamiya Duma, that's a ne. Be this year, Kofi Sechi. Yes, I be here. And then I want you to know, I'm a mere year neighbor's war. I came on to a new abrim. German Swan Mako, German BIT, me a come up. And the two is by us, and that is will be this year, my ship.